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0: Japan 164, Tokyo approach.
2: Tokyo approach, good morning, Japan 164, maintain flight level 150, we have information India.
0: Japan 164, Tokyo approach, expect RS Yankee, runway 16 left approach, cleared via swamp, golf arrival, return maintain 11,000.
2: Stay 16 left, IRS Yankee, Swamp Call Forever, Decena Maintain 11,000, Yamsa 164.
0: おはようございます、ランパール433 Tokyo Approach, Runway 16 left, Express IRS Yankee, Runway 16 left Approach, Clear via Rutas, Golf Arrival, Recent Leap Fireball 240 by Mama.
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0: ILS-19,
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0: descent
3: level 240 by Mama,
0: 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Airplane 164, reduce speed 2230 knots.
2: Reduce speed 230 knots to Airplane 164.
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4: Okay, Director, Venus 170 now, FedEx 0 is good.
0: United A24, descend on maintain fireball 150.
5: The maintain fireball 150, United A24.
6: Tokyo approach is here, 115 on descent, reaching flight level 150 by Eclipse. Now maintain flight level 150, we have Juliet.
0: Today 1151 Tokyo approach, runway 16 left, clear via swamp, golf arrival, maintain fireball 150.
6: Runway 16 left, cleared by swamp, golf arrival, maintain flight level 150, this is here, 1151.
0: Japania 3092, fly heading 330, vector 2, final approach course, return maintain 6000.
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1: Delta 16 corner, try heading 170, wake up to final approach course, maintain 9000.
2: Heading 170, descend and maintain 9000, at 164.
3: Tokyo Approach, you said 605, expansion flight level 150, great, now passing flight level 156 with Julius.
1: Lisa just 605, Tokyo Approach, runway 16, clear via Swamp, golf arrival, maintain fireball 150.
3: Runway 16 left, clear Swamp, golf arrival, maintain flight level 150, you said 605.
1: Jetwing 422, turn left wing, 360.
0: Left 360, Jetwing 422.
1: Epsilon 164, turn right heading 210.
2: Right turn heading 210, Epsilon 164.
1: FedEx 6030, descend and maintain 10,000.
2: 10,000, FedEx 6030.
1: Epsilon 164, turn right heading 230, contact Tokyo radar 120.2.
2: 2, right turn heading 210, 230, 120.2, Epsilon 164.
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1: Tokyo Frontier Senior 201, now descend Ritchie 150 by Guri, passing Pearl Bay 180, information Juliet.
0: Linear 201, Tokyo Approach Runway 16 left, cleared via Swamp Golf Arrival, descend Ritchie Turbo 150 by Guri.
1: The cleared Swamp Golf Arrival and running 16 left to descend Ritchie 150 by Guri, Senior 201.
0: Vixen, descend to reach 1,000 by Vixen. Return to Vixen, descend 1,000 by Vixen, is 605. Vixen, 1,051, fly heading 180 approach course, Vixen, 1,000 by Vixen, 1,051, report speed.
2: Maintain 210 on 1,051.
0: Maintain 210 on 1,051.

0: United States 24, fly heading 010, vector 259 approach course. Reduce speed to 250 knots.
1: 010 heading and slow to 250 knots for United 824.
0: United 24, confirm heading 010.
1: Heading 010 for United 824.
0: Brilliant Park 433, descend and maintain 10,000, reduce speed to 250 knots.
2: Descend maintain 10,000, reduce speed 250 knots for Nepal 433.
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1: And 340, slow to 230 knots for United 824, heading 340.
0: United 824, calm.

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0: descend
2: the Bayou
0: Star to
2: 9000. Confirm, descend Bayou Star to
0: 9000, Eastern 605. Descending
2: 6000, affirm. Roger, 9000, descend Bayou Star, Eastern 605.
0: Virginia 201, descend and maintain 11000.
2: Descend maintain 11000, Virginia 201.
0: FedEx 6030, fly heading 340, vector 2, final approach course, maintain 10000.
3: Okay, heading 340, maintain 10000, FedEx 6030.
0: Suja 1151, turn right heading 220, contact Tokyo radar 120.602.
1: Right turn heading 220, Tokyo radar 120.602, Niger 1151.
0: Junior 201, reduce speed 230 knots,
2: or less. Reduce speed 230 knots, Junior 201.
0: Junior 201, speed 230
2: knots,
0: or less.
2: 230 or less, Junior 201.
0: United Bay 24, turn left heading 330, reduce speed 2210 knots. United Bay 24, heading 330, speed 210 knots.
2: Heading 330, and Florida 210 knots, United 824.
0: United Bay 24, descend and maintain 8000, contact Tokyo radar 120.2.
2: Descend maintain 8000, 120.2 for United 824. Good morning.
0: Joint Park 433, reduce speed 230 knots.
3: 230 knots, Nepal 433. FedEx 6030, descend and maintain 6000, reduce speed to 210 knots. Okay, reduce speed to 210 knots, down to 6000, FedEx 6030.

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1: 210 knots, Noyan Particle 433.
0: Virginia 201, descend upon your start to 9000.
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0: FedEx 6030, contact Tokyo radar 120.2.
2: 120.2, FedEx 6030.

0: Discharge 605, try heading 190, Vector 2, final approach course. Descend maintain 6000.
1: Heading 190, descend maintain 6000, Eastern 605.
2: Tokyo approach, good morning, Tower 1 to direct Swiss, descending flight at 150 Juliet.
0: Morning, Tower 1 to Tokyo approach, runway 16 left, clear to be a swamp, golf arrival, maintain thermal 150.
2: Runway 16 left, clear to be a swamp, golf arrival, maintain flight at 150 Tower 1 to.
0: Discharge 605, turn right heading 230, maintain 2109.
1: Right heading 230, speed 2109, Discharge 605.

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1: Start to approach your latest 2270, descend on flight level 150 by left side.
2: 2270, Tokyo Atlas, report altitude.
1: Passing flight level 21 for flight level 15.
2: 2270, Lada, runway 16, expect Iris Yankee, runway 16, start out. Clear via Supok, Golf arrival, maintain arrival 150.
1: In 150, and we are expecting runway 16 left in the return, 2270.
2: 2270, clear via Supok, Golf arrival.
1: Okay, to confirm that was a Supok North arrival.
2: 2270, Palm.
1: Okay, Supok Golf arrival, 2270.
2: 2270, Palm.
0: Tokyo Control, I was on 112, we are unable 900 player, now facing flight 118.
2: Airplane 112, radar now try heading 160, vector 2, final approach course, and maintain 900.
0: Flight 160, maintain 900, I was on 112.
2: 2270, now try heading 290, vector 2, final approach course.
1: Okay, I heard 290 for Connie 270.

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1: Right heading 260, descend maintain 6000, airport 112.

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0: Tokyo Portugal Morning, Union 221, maintain flight level 150, information Julian.
1: Junior 221, Tokyo Approach, runway 163, expect direct Yankee, runway 163, Approach, clear VS1, course arrival, maintain flight level 150.
0: Maintain flight level 150, swamp, clear swamp, call for arrival, expect IRS Yankee, runway 167, Junior 221.
1: Engineer 221,
0: Lighter Kenneth 2966,
1: information
0: Kilo is current. 2966, information Kilo, Kenneth, Junior 221, thank you.

0: 2270, Desanan maintains 6000.
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0: Connie
1: 270,
0: report speed.
1: Say again, 270?
0: Connie 270, report present speed.
1: 250 knots.
0: Connie 270, maintain 250 knots.
1: 250 knots, Connie 270.

0: Okay. Good morning, KLM 18 from Finland 171, descending level 150 to the level by Google.
1: Morning, KLM S1, Tokyo approach. Information Lima, China 2966. Expected Yankee runway 16, left approach. Clear by air 1, Golf arrival. Maintain flight level 150.
0: Okay, level 1501, eyelet Yankee for 16 left, and the swarm Golf arrival, KLM 18.
1: Engineer 221, descend maintain 1000. Engineer 221, descend maintain 1000.
2: Descend maintain 1000, Engineer 221.

0: gentlemen. 861, how many check miles can we expect?
1: Kilometer 61, about to quarter miles from Tatian. Expect radar vector.
0: Confirm quarter miles, gentlemen.
1: Kilometer 61, quarter miles, expect radar vector.
0: Roger, 61.

0: Virginia 221, fly heading 190, make that to final approach course, maintain 11,000.
1: Heading 190, make that to final course, maintain 11,000, Virginia 221.

0: Thank you. Approach good morning, FedEx 5775, heavy 270, descending 240 by Mama. Information, Mama.
1: FedEx 5775, Tokyo Approach, good morning, runway 16, left, clear by route at Golf Arrival, maintain flight level 240.
0: Maintain 240, route at Golf Arrival, 16, left, FedEx 5775.
1: Junior 221, descend maintain 9000.
0: Descend maintain 9000, Junior 221.
1: Academy 61, fly heading 190, vector 2, final approach call, maintain 11000.
2: Confirm heading 190, KLM 861.
1: Academy 61, I'm heading 190.
2: Heading 190, KLM 861.

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0: Connie 270, resume normal speed.
2: Normal speed, Connie 270, may we proceed direct Gammon?
0: Connie 270, heading 280, radar vector 2, final approach 4.
2: Alright, we're doing normal speed, expecting radar vectors to final, Connie 270.

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1: Right hand heading 210, Virginia 221.
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2: Descend maintain 9000, KMA 61.

0: Engineer 221, this is on maintain 6000.
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0: Calling 270, this is on maintain 3000.
1: So maintain 3000, calling 270.

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2: Descend and maintain 7,000, can I make 6-1.
0: Connie 270, turn left heading 240.
3: Left turn 240, Connie 270.
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4: Descend and maintain 3,000, Junior 221.
0: KLMA 61, turn right heading 300, reduce speed to 210.
2: Right heading 300, speed 210, KLMA 61.
5: Book your proceeds at 601, delay, free, descending, level 150 by grid information D1.
0: Morning, Sergeant 601, took approach, runway 16 left, clear by slant, goal for IMAS, maintain flight level 150.
5: Expect 16 left to clear from goal through, maintain flight level 150, instead of 601.
0: KLMA 61, descend maintain 6,000.
2: Descend maintain 6,000, KLMA 61.

0: County 270, turn left turning 190, 4 miles from Buddy, clear the 4LS Yankee, runway 16, left approach.
1: Okay, we're turning left 190, we're clear for the RLS Yankee approach 16 left, Connie 270.
0: Canamay 61, this turn main turn, 3000.
2: Canamay 3000, Canamay 61.
3: Approach approach here, 63.8, reducing the factor of the 353, the factor of the 340 by Mama, information demand.
0: Morning, APH 348, Tokyo approach, runway 16 left, clear by air, route as Golf Arrival, this turn main turn, flight level 150.
3: Runway 163 left, so clear by air, route as Golf Arrival, this turn main turn, flight level 150, APH 348.
0: Engineer 221, this turn main turn, 1800.
4: This turn main turn, 1800, engineer 221.
0: Connie 270, contact Narita Tower, 1-1-8, decimal 35.
1: Okay, that's 118.35 Tower, Connie 270.
0: KMA 61, turn left heading 280, reduce speed to 190.
2: Left heading 280, speed 190, KMA 61.
0: AP 348, declare direct of Venus.
3: Declare direct of Venus, AP 348.

0: KLM A6-1, turn left heading 260, view speed 2170.
1: Left heading 260, speed 170, KLM A6-1.
0: Linear 221, turn left heading 190, 4 miles from body, cleared for RS Yankee, runway 16, left approach.
2: Heading 190, crest RS Yankee, runway 16, left approach,
3: near
2: 221.
3: Vector first near 203, direct good, fly level 150 with information, Lima.
0: Virginia 203, Tokyo approach, runway 16 left, clear by 1, Golf Driver, maintain flight level 150.
3: Runway 16 left, cleared by 1, Golf Driver, maintain flight level 150, Virginia 203.

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1: Fly heading 350, maintain 1000, AP348.
0: Easter Jet 601, turn right heading 290.
2: Right turn heading 290, Easter Jet 601.
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1: Left 290, descend maintain 1800, FedEx 5775 heading.

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1: Houston Mountain 6000, Virginia 203.
2: Tokyo Proceed via 1101 direct Korean descending flight level 150 passing flight level 165 Lima.
0: Virginia 1101 Tokyo Approach morning runway 16 left clear by yes ramp golf arrival maintain flight level 150.
2: Runway 16 left cleared by ramp golf arrival descending flight level 150 Virginia 1101.
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1: Right turn heading 290, Junior 203.
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2: Left 240, FedEx 5775.
0: AP 348, turn left heading 330, descend maintain 6000.
2: Left heading 330, descend maintain 6000, AP 348.
0: Range line 328, traffic at 11 o'clock 8 miles, southeast 1, 900,000, about 3 minutes.
2: Traffic inside range line 338.

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1: 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EastJet 601 turn left heading 210, descend maintain 1800.
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1: Reduce speed 180, Virginia 203.
0: Discharge 601, turn left heading 190, 5 miles from body, cleared for ILS Yankee, runway 16, left approach.
2: Left heading 190, clear ILS Yankee 1916, left approach, discharge 601.
0: Orange Liner 338, turn left heading 330, discharge 910, 6000.
3: Left 330, 6000, Orange Liner 338.
0: Virginia 203, reduce speed to 170 knots, then descend maintain 1810.
1: Reduce speed 170, descend maintain 1800, Virginia 203.
0: AP 348, turn left heading 310, reduce speed to 210 knots.
4: Turn left heading is 310, reduce speed 210 knots, AP 348.
0: QGA 1101, fly heading 190, make turn 2 final approach call, descend maintain 910.
5: Python 1900, descend maintain 9000, JJ 101.
2: Proceed to the 601, east of the localizer, 16 left.
0: AP 348, descend maintain 3000.
4: Descend maintain 3000, AP 348.
0: Discharge 601, contact Narita Tower, 118.35.
2: Contact Narita Tower, 118.35, discharge 601, good day.
0: All station Tokyo approach, QNH 29967, QNH 29967. Virginia 203, turn left turning 190, 5 miles from body, cleared for ILS Yankee, runway 16, left approach.
1: Left hand heading 190, clear to ILS Yankee running 16, left approach near 203.
0: AP 348, turn left heading 290, reduce speed to 190.
4: Left heading 290, reduce speed 190, not AP 348.
0: Sonora 297, descend maintain 11000.
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1: Junior 203, roger, contact Narita Tower, 118-035.
0: Contact tower 11835, Junior 203, good day.
1: Morning. Orange Liner 338, turn left heading 310, Distant Maintain 4000.
2: Left 310, 4000, Orange Liner 338.
1: KGR 1101, turn right heading 220, Distant Maintain 6000.
3: Right on 220, descend, maintain 6000, this is 101.
1: Orange Liner 338, reduce speed to 210.
2: 210, Orange Liner 338.

0: Airpitch 348, turn left heading 250, reduce speed to 170 knots.
1: Left heading 250, reduce speed to 170 knots, Airpitch 348.

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0: Airpeach 348, turn left leading 190, shift on the main 10, 1800, 6 miles from body, clear the 4LF Yankee, runway 16, left hand road.
1: Left heading 190, descend on the main 10, 1800, clear the 4LF Yankee, runway 16, left approach, airpeach 348.
0: Commodus 297, descend by a star to 9000, cancel player speed restriction.
2: Descend by a star to 9000, cancel player speed restriction from 297.
0: KGA 1101, turn right heading 290.
3: Right turn 290, JPO 10.
0: Orange Liner 338, turn left heading 290, reduce speed to 190.
1: That's a 2900, 1900, 1900, 1900, 1900, 1900, 1900, 1900, 1900, 1900, 1900, 1900, 1900, 1900, 1900, 1900, 1900, 1900, 1900, 1900, 1900, 1900, 1900, 1900, 1900, 1900, 1900, 1900, 1900, 1900, 1900, 1900, 1900, 1900, 1900, 1900, 1900, 1900, 1900, 1900, 1900, 1900, 1900, 1900, 1900, 1900, 1900, 1900, 1900, 1900, 1900, 1900, 1900, 1900, 1900, 1900, 1900, 1900, 1900, 1900, 1900, 1900, 1900, 1900, 1900, 1900, 1900, 1900, 1900, 1900, 1900, 1900, 1900, 1900, 1900, 1900, 1900, 1900, 1900, 1900, 1900, 1900, 1900, 1900, 1900, 1900, 1900, 1900, 1900, 1900, 1900, 1900

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0: number is
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0: Construction Pier 0705 Des Moines, direct to Grace. Thank you. Flight number 150, confirming from Mike.
1: ASO 705, Tokyo Approach. Expect ILS Yankee 16, left approach.
0: Expect ILS Yankee running 16, flight number 0705.
1: JJ 1101, turn left heading 210.
2: Left turn 210, JJ 1101.
1: ASO 705, clear via Swamp, Golf Arrival, maintain flight number 150.
0: Cleared via Swamp, Golf Arrival, maintain flight number 150, 0705.

0: Left turn 190, clear the LS Yankee runway 16 left approach, JJ 101.
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1: 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Proceed to area 1101, established.
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2: Tokyo approach on the phone, 179,
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2: Runway 16 left, clear via Lutas, call for arrival, descend and central level 150, Mach 200.

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0: 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Descend and maintain flight level 150.
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1: Sierra 102, Tokyo approach, expect Iris Yankee 16, right approach, Philadelphia Swamp, November arrival.
0: Expecting Iris Yankee 16, right, Philadelphia Swamp, November, Sierra 102-4.

0: Victor Delta 66, Victor Director Booth. Maintain level, position maintain 12,000.
1: Victor Direct Booth, position maintain level 12,000 to the 86. Tokyo First, Conference 241, Direct Booth, standing flight level 150, testing 169er, submitting fine.
0: TVA 241, Tokyo Approach, Conference 241, Tokyo Approach, expect that is Yankee 16, left approach.
1: Expect that is Yankee running 1, left for first, first point. Approach Ashana 102, request descent.
0: Ashana 102, fly heading 190, Vector 2, final approach course, Ashana maintain 900,000.
1: Heading 190, descent 900,000, Ashana 102.
0: Conoras 241, clear to be a swamp, golf arrival, maintain level 150.
1: Clear, swamp golf arrival, maintain 150 at this point.
0: Nippon 179,
1: 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Disarmante 6000, Nippon 179.

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0: 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Smart Cat 200, fly heading 360, Victor 2, final approach for Mente 10,000.
1: Fly left heading 360, maintain 10,000, Smart Cat 200.
0: All Nippon 179, request for speed.
2: All Nippon 179, now 250 degrees 35 knots.
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2: C240, southern point.
0: Commonwealth 241, maintain 240 north.
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0: Scooter 866, turn, left heading 330, descend and maintain 6000.
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0: Seaway 241 fly heading 260 vector to final approach course maintain 7000.
1: Heading 26 strong, maintain 7000, sunrise 2 points.
0: Matica 200 release to 170 no.
2: P170 on us, Matica 200.
0: Monas 241, December 18, 6000.
1: Gonna be 6000, sunrise 2 points.
0: Good day to 66, descending 290, descend maintain 3000.
1: Left heading 290, descend maintain 3000, good 866.
0: All Nippon 179, turn descending 190, RS Yankee 16 left approach.
1: Everything 190, RS Yankee runway 16 left approach, Nippon 179.
0: Smartica 200, turn descending 240, descend maintain 1800.
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1: 1-1-3-5, but for 179.
0: Seaway 241, descend maintain 3000.
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0: Repeating 190 clear, IS Yankee runway 16 left approach, Macat 200.
1: Squid Delta 66 turn left heading 240, descend maintain 2800.
2: Left heading 240, descend maintain 2800 to the 860.
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1: Seaway 241 turn receiving 190 clear Yankee 16 left approach.
0: Left turn heading 190 clear LS Yankee runway 16 left approach runway 241.
1: Asiana 102, expressed Yankee 16, right approach, keep heading, turn left heading 340, vector to final approach course.
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On right heading 270 to maintain 6000 at Premier 731.

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0: 0, I agree.
1: City 12150, I agree. KB has gone 45 left, runway 16 left. Now, go to.
0: APM Yasun 31, contact Narita Tower, runway 135.
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0: Delta Premium 731, it's yours. ABC 568 of line heading the 21 draw, vector define our plus course, it's a maintenance 6000.
1: ABC 568 heading 210 6000.
2: Good morning, Kiva 108, descending, flight level 240, Lama, over.
0: Morning, Eva 108, Delta approach, runway 16 left, clear by route as to golf arrival.
2: 16 left, the route is to golf, Eva 108.
0: Eva 108, report passing altitude.
2: Eva 108, passing 289.
0: Delta Eva 108, instrument and side of 190.
2: Again, 190, Eva 108.
0: APT 568, turn right heading 270.
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1: Korean Air 2129, Central Plaza, Osaka, Central Plaza, 5 to 6 left, clear by Swamp Golf Arrival.
0: Korean Air 2129, Roach, runway 16 left, clear by Swamp Golf Arrival.
1: Korean Air 2129, Swamp Golf Arrival, Korean Air 2129.

0: Okay, direct Copen, descend to 10,000, cancel all altitude restrictions, Ava 10.
1: Ava 10, also speed restriction is cancelled.
0: No speed restriction, Ava 10.
1: Orange line now 10, see if right heading 210, vector define our first course, maintain 9,000.
2: Right heading 210, maintain 9,000, orange line now 102.
1: APT568, contact Narita Tower, 118, decimal 35.
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2: distance 6000 Orange Liner 102
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0: on Internationalin 69 Autos ja Approach, 6 AIRS, Yankee, Runway 16, West Approach. Ilvaja, Swamp Golf Arrival.
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0: Orange Line 133, left heading 230.
1: Left heading 230, is that all, Charles? Approved.
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0: Eva Wanderlei, flight heading speed 50, reach at the final approach course, maintain 10,000.
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0: approach Voyager 612, meeting level 29R1, control information Papa.
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1: Korea 2129, additional maintain 3000, maintain 3000 until Amity, clear for ILS Yankee, runway 16 left approach.
2: Descend 3000 until 3000 Amity cleared ILS Yankee 16 left Korean Air
1: 129. International 629, fly heading 190, make a do final approach course, maintain 7000.
3: Fly heading 190 and maintain 7000, China 629.
1: Range Liner 612, re-clear the rest of Venus. Additional maintain fire level 150.
0: Range Venus, descend level 150, Roger,
4: 612. Hunker approach China 6085, cruising fire level 150, direct grid, information Oscar.
1: China 6085, Tokyo approach, runway 16 left, clear by Swamp Golf arrival, QNH 2967.
4: Level 16 left, swap golf approach 2967, China Southern 6085.
1: Ava 108, turn left heading 310, descend maintain 6000.
5: Descending 310, descend to 6000 feet, Ava 108.
1: China Southern 629, turn right heading 240.
3: Right turn heading 240, China Southern 629.
1: China Southern 60805, re-clear the rest.Swamp, maintain fireball 150.
3: Lock.
1: China 6085, re-clear the rest of Swamp, maintain fireball 150.
4: There is a swap, maintain fireball 150, China 6085.
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1: 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Okay, Diamond 10-1-1000, channel Southern 6085.
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Maintain 11 southern, right turn heading 180, China southern 6085.

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1: Alpha 701, Tadek approach, runway 16, left, clear by US 1 to Golf arrival.
0: Clear by US 1, Golf arrival, request runway 165 to Papa 1.
1: Alpha 701, Raja, expect ILS Yankee, runway 16, right approach.
0: Expect ILS Yankee, runway 16, right approach Alpha 701, thank you.
2: Left heading 290, descent to 3000, Eva 108.
1: Shara Shara 690, descent maintain 1800.
3: Descent 1800, China Southern 629.
1: Orange Liner 612, descent maintain 10,000.
4: Descent 10,000, Orange 612.
1: Shara Shara 690, left heading 210.
3: Left heading 210, China Southern 629.
1: China Southern 6085, turn right heading 200, descent maintain 9000.
5: Right heading 200, descent 9000, China Southern 6085.
1: China Southern 629, turn left heading 200, clear for ILS Yankee, runway 16 left approach.
3: Left heading 200, clear for ILS Yankee, 16 left approach, China Southern 629.
1: ESOL 701, re-cleared director Casio, maintain flight level 150.
0: Re-cleared director Casio, maintain flight level 150, offer 701.
1: EVA 108, left heading 260.
2: Left heading 260, EVA 108.
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6: Tokyo Approach, Rango 322, approaching grid, maintain flight level 150 with Papa.
1: Aero Hango 322, Tokyo Approach, runway 16 left, three via swamp, golf arrival.
6: Runway 16 left, clear by a swamp, golf arrival, Rango 322.
1: ESOL 701, descent maintain 1-1000.
0: Descent maintain 1-1000, ESOL 701.
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0: Orange line R6 Mountain, fly heading 010, vector to final approach course, maintain 10,000.
1: Again, Orange line
0: R6 Mountain. Orange line R6 Mountain, fly heading 010, vector to final approach course, maintain 10,000.
1: Heading 010, 10,000, Orange line R6 Mountain, thank you.
0: Aero Hong Kong 322, restore maintain 1,000, cancel all star restrictions.
2: 谢谢明天 11,000 change all star restriction error 322
0: Sarasaran 6085 turn left heading 280 descend maintain 3000
2: Left heading 280 descend 6000 turn left southern 6085
0: EVA 108 contact 成田 tower 118 decimal 35
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0: Air Sol 701 descend maintain 7000
3: descend maintain 7000 Air Sol 701

0: Ranger 9-6-1-3, left heading 27, draw, set on. Ranger 9-6-1-3, left heading 3-4, draw, distance maintained, 6-out.
1: Heading 3-4, draw, 6-out, Roger, 6-out, 2.
0: Charasaran 6-0-8-5, turn left heading 2-5, draw.
2: Turn left heading 2-5-0, Charasaran 6-0-8-5.

0: SR7-0
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2: SR7-1800, China 7-6-0-8-5.

0: Sierra Sierra 6 right 5, turn left heading 2 0 0 3 4, IRC Yankee runway 16 left approach.
1: Heading 2 0 0, clear IRS runway 16 left, Yankee China Southern 6 0 8 5.
0: APG 570, descent 11,000, cancel all star restriction.
1: Descent 11,000, cancel all star restriction, APG 570.
2: Okay, approach APG 350, leading to Carter 284, descending Carter 240, leading from Chong Papa.
0: APG 352, Tokyo approach, runway 16 left of clear via Lutas Golf Arrival.
2: Runway 16 left, clear via Lutas Golf Arrival, APG 34.
0: Air Force 70, descent 6,000.
2: Air Force 701, Raja Tower, right heading 260 to Kuwait. Air Force 701, Raja Tower, right heading 260 to Kuwait. Air Force 701, Raja Tower, right heading 260 to Kuwait.
0: Orange Line 6 on 2, turn left heading 302 0.
2: Heading 302 0, Orange Line 6 on 2.
0: APG 352, Leclerc, Venus, instrument 10, 5150.
2: Leclerc, Venus, instrument 10, 5150.

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1: SR701.
0: And Hong Kong 3220
2: turn right heading 210, this maintain 6000. Right heading 210, this maintain 6000, Hong Kong 322.
0: KPG 570, right heading 170, make that do final approach course, maintain 11000.
3: Right heading 170, maintain 11000, KPG 570.
0: Orange Liner 438, Recreate to Direct to Venus, Distal Maintain File 150.
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0: Orange Liner 612, Left Heading 300, Distal Maintain 3000.
4: Heading 300, 3000, Orange Liner 612.
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0: Right heading
1: 280. Right heading 280, runway 322.
0: DSR 701,
2: descend and maintain 2800. Descend and maintain 2800, DSR
3: 701. Approach the 25054 heavy, passing number 258, descending number 240, service with Papa.
0: 75054, Tokyo approach, runway 16 left, clear via Lutas Golf Arrival.
3: 216 left, Lutas Golf Arrival to 5054.
0: APT 570, turn right heading 1900.
4: Right heading 1900, APT 570.
0: All station approach, parallel ILS approach to runway 16 left and right in progress. Severe 5054, cleared direct of Venus, descent and available 150.
3: Direct Venus, descend flight number 150 to 5054.
0: Orange Liner 612, turn left heading 280.
5: Heading 280, Orange Liner 612.
0: APT 352, declared direct of Boost, descend and maintain 1000.
4: Declared direct of Boost, descend and maintain 1000, APT 352.
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0: ASOL 701, turn left heading 200, cleared for ILS Yankee, runway 16 right approach.
2: Left heading 200, cleared restaurant Yankee, runway 16 right approach, ASOL 701.
0: Orange Liner 612, turn left heading 260.
5: Heading 260, Orange Liner 612.
0: APC 570, turn right heading 210.
4: Right heading 210, APC 570.
0: All stations, Tokyo approach, QNH 2966, QNH 2966 inches. 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
0: ESOL 701, contact Narita Tower, 118.2.
2: 118.2, ASOL 701, today.
0: Orange Liner 600, turn left heading 220, descend and maintain 1800.
5: Heading 220, descend 1800, Orange Liner 612.
0: Alhango 322, turn left heading 270, descend and maintain 3000.
1: Left heading 270, descend and maintain 3000, Alhango 322.

0: Orange Liner 612, contact 成田 Tower 118, decimal 35.
1: Tower 118, decimal 35, Orange Liner 612.
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1: 352,
0: descend to maintain
1: 10,000. Descend to maintain 10,000,
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1: Lessing 340, Orange Liner for the right.
2: Tokyo approach, China Southern 627. Descend to flight level 150. Wait information, call back.
0: China Southern 627, Tokyo approach, report altitude.
2: Passing flight level 166, China Southern 627, request runway 16 Romeo, due performance.
0: China Southern 627, radar, runway 16 right, expect RF Yankee, runway 16 right approach, clear via swamp, course arrival, maintain flight level 150.
2: Maintain flight level 150, LS approach Yankee, runway 16 Romeo, swamp, golf arrival, China Southern 627.
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0: China Southern 627, fly heading 180, vector 2, final approach course.
1: Heading 180, China Southern 627.
0: Descent 1175, descent maintain 6000.
2: Descent maintain 6000, descent 1175.
0: Dynasty 102, reclinated direct position, descent maintain Fireball 150.
3: Descent maintain Fireball 150, Dynasty 102.
0: Descent 1175, contact Tokyo radar 120, decimal 2.
2: Radar 120, descent 1175, day.
0: Sir 5054, reduce to the 2210 knots, contact Tokyo radar 120.2.
2: 210 knots, 120.2, 75504, Greg. 6.

0: Turn right heading 210, China 7627.
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2: Tokyo approach, orange China 104, steaming cargo 225, descend speed 150 by grid, this is Quebec.
1: Orange China 104, Tokyo approach, runway 16 left, cleared via swamp, false arrival, descend to this cargo 150 by grid.
2: I'm a 16 left clear by swamp, go for arrival, descend reach 150 by grid, orange line 104.
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1: China 7627, turn right heading 260.
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1: China Southern 627, contact Tokyo radar 120.2.
0: 120.2, good day, China Southern 627.

0: Tokyo Fuji, Fujitsu, Junior 205, Thailand Tourist, maintain flight number 150, Egypt Thailand.
1: Junior 205, Tokyo approach, runway 16 right, expect Thailand Yankee, runway 16 right approach, clear via Swan, golf arrival, maintain flight number 150.
0: Expect Thailand to Yankee 16 radio, right to Swan, golf, maintain flight number 150, Junior 205.
1: Dynasty 102, turn left heading 330, descend maintain 6000.
2: Left heading 330, descend 6000, Dynasty 102.

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0: Virginia 205, fly heading 180, vector 239 approach course, maintain 11,000.
1: Fly heading 180, maintain 11,000, Virginia 205.
0: Virginia 205, your transmission has been confirmed, heading 180.
1: Roger, heading 180, descend 11,000, Virginia 205.
0: Virginia 205, sorry, confirm heading 180.
1: A4, heading 180, descend 11,000, Virginia 205.
0: Thank you.
2: Tokyo Approach, J-Spring 62, flight level 150, information clear.
0: J-Spring 62, Tokyo Approach, runway 16 left, clear via Swamp Golf Arrival, 進行 Carbo 150.
2: Clear via Swamp Golf Arrival, runway 16 left, maintain Carbo 150, J-Spring 62.

0: Westwing 62, fly heading 200, make that 2-final approach course, maintain 11,000.
1: Fly heading 200, maintain 11,000, Westwing 62.
2: Okay, approach, Westwing 858, standing, leading, flight level 204, standing, flight level 150, by degree. 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
1: Mike at 280 Tokyo Approach, runway 16 left. Expect IRS Yankee, runway 16 left Approach. Clear via Ruta, Golf Arrival, maintain fireball 240.
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1: This market is a clear via Ruta, Golf Arrival.
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2: Okay, airport, Thai Kia 234, good afternoon, this is 2424, so we use 5 Lama.
0: Thai Kia 234, Tokyo approach, report altitude.
2: Now passing follow to T26, Thai Kia 234.
0: Thai Kia 234, Radar, runway 163, expect IRS Yankee, runway 163, approach, clear via Rutas, golf arrival, descent to reach fireball 240 by Lama.
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1: 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Descending 858.

0: Destination 58, fly heading 190, vector 290, approach course, maintain 9000.
1: Flight 190, maintain 9000, Destination 58.
0: Orange Liner 602, traffic 10 o'clock, 151, south eastbound, 9000, point 767.
2: Looking out, Orange Liner 602.
3: Tokyo approach, Premier 703 heavy, descending flight 150 by Gurin, and in favor request, runway 16 right, this view for point.
0: Korea 703, runway 16 right, this for departure traffic, can you take runway 16 left?
3: If we take 16 left, we have to make it runway by end of runway.
0: Korea 703, say again, please.
3: If we take 16 left, we have to make it runway by end of runway.
0: Korea 703, radar, revised runway 16 right, expect Iris Yankee runway 16 right approach, clear via Swamp Golf arrival.
3: Expect Iris Yankee runway 16 right, and Swamp Golf arrival, Cranier 703.
0: Destination 858, turn right heading 230.
1: Turn right 230, Destination 858.
2: Orange Liner 602, traffic inside.
0: Orange Liner 602, radar.

0: Sun Lake 250, resume 6000, destination 858.
1: Silverus 251, fly heading 1990, vector to final approach course, descend and maintain 900.
2: Fly heading 1900, descend and maintain 900, Sonorus 251.
1: G3 858, contact the radar 120, the small 2.
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4: Clear direct to boost, descend and maintain 10,000, Market 280.
1: Sonorus 251, contact radar 120, dismount 2.
2: Radar 120, dismount 2, Sonorus 251.

0: Tokyo approach, DC-1, leaving line Kilometer 230, descending line Kilometer 15, turbine Barbara, coming from Sierra.
1: DC-1, Tokyo approach, runway 16, left, cleared via Lubra Golf Arrival.
2: Tokyo approach, Crane Air 703 to request speed 235 to 2.1.
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3: Tokyo, good afternoon, Philippine 428. Now, direct Mama descending to level 240.
1: Philippine 428, Tokyo approach, runway 16 left. Expect ILS Zulu, Tokyo ILS Yankee, runway 16 left approach. Clear via Bluetooth Golf Arrival.
3: And expecting ILS Yankee, 16 left approach. Second answer, Philippine 428.
1: Philippine 428, clear via Bluetooth Golf Arrival.
3: Clear me the route as well, arrival 13428.
1: ILS 34, clear direct to Blue, 10 0 0 1 0 0 0 0 0 0 0 0 0 0 0 0 0 0 0 0 0 0 0 0 0 0 0 0 0 0 0 0 0 0 0 0 0 0 0 0 0 0 0 0 0 0 0 0 0 0 0 0 0 0 0 0 0 0 0 0 0 0 0 0 0 0 0 0 0 0 0 0 0 0 0 0 0 0 0 0 0 0 0 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
1: Beach 546,
0: approach, runway 16 left, clear via Lutas, goal for arrival. Runway 16 left, clear via Lutas, goal for arrival, beach 546.
1: Airfield 546,
0: receive direct to Venus, descend runway 10 for level 150.

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2: 10, 10,000. Repeat, one. Station's approach, information Sierra, QNH 295. QNH 295. Approach, Terminal 243, request direct drop due to weather.
0: Under what heading do you request?
2: Roger, heading 190, Southwest 243.
0: Roger, fly heading 190, vector final approach course, maintain channel 150, command 243.
2: Roger, heading 190, and maintain channel 150, Southwest 243.

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1: And approach Kirandunar 10500, landing part of 269, part of 343, my mama, and we have to get on.
2: Orange Liner 500, Tokyo approach, runway 16, cleared via visit to Golf Arrival.
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1: Sonora 243, now fly heading
0: 180, Maintain 1000. Roger, heading 180, and maintain 1000, Sonora 243.
2: Touching approach only point 421, leading radio 216, heading 150, information Sierra, request for now in 16 radio due to performance.
1: Only for 8421, Tokyo approach, runway 16 right, expect IRS Yankee, runway 16 right approach. Clear the VRC, supposed to go for arrival.
2: Runway 16 right, expect IRS Yankee, 16 right approach. Clear the VRC, supposed to go for arrival, only for 8421.
1: Andrea 1379, receive your direct to Vina, descend on the main tank, follow over 180. Direct to
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1: And by grade, Sonora 243, contact radar 120.2.
0: 120.2, Sonora 243, please.
1: Okay. GP1, contact radar 120.2.
2: Radar 120.2, GP1.
1: Air
4: Junior 1379, we clear direct to Venus, confirmed. Right, now we are clear direct to Venus, Air Junior 1379.
1: Thank you.
4: Airbus
1: 546, we clear direct to Boost, descend on the main tank, 1000.
4: Fix the Boost,
1: descend 1000,
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1: 1000,
4: landing page 546.
1: Tower guy 8001, runway 16 left, expect IRS Yankee, runway 16 left, approach, clear the Boost, go for arrival.
4: Boosters go for arrival, expect ILS Yankee runway 16 left, so 300.
1: Tamoka 800, we clear direct to Venus, descend on the main tank, level 180.
4: Direct to Venus, descend level 180, so 300.

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1: 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The clear direct Casio, Philippine 428.
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2: 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Descend to 1000, only 8421.

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0: cross
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0: ATR level 150 international. Delta 1103 Tokyo cross runway 16 left, keep heading 150.
2: Sorry, 16 left, heading 150.
0: Brain China 5-0-3, reclaim direct to Booth, descend to reach 1-0-3-3 by Booth.
3: Reclaim direct to Booth, Santa Booth 1-0-3-3, North China 5-0-0.
0: Delta 1-1-0-3, how many miles do you need heading 1-5-0?
2: 10-5-0.
0: Yup.
2: About 10-5-0-0-1-0-3.
0: Delta 1-1-0-3, report clear weather.
2: Report clear of weather, 0-1-0-3.
4: Okay, approach EVA 184, heavy approach in flight over 240 is formation, roll call.
0: EVA 184, Tokyo approach, information, Sierra runway 16 left, expect that is Yankee runway 16 left, approach.
4: EVA 186, Sierra, request the runway 16 right, due to performance, EVA 184, heavy.
0: EVA 184, runway 16 right, expect that is Yankee runway 16 right approach. Caviar route at November arrival, distance maintain flight level 150.
4: Distance maintain flight level 150, and expect Yankee, Alex approach, runway 16 right. Route at November, on arrival, EVA 184.
0: Delta 1103, distance maintain 1000.
2: Distance maintain 1000, Delta 1103, now clear weather.
0: Delta 1103, Delta Sun, right heading 180, vector 2, final approach course, distance maintain 1000.
2: Distance maintain 1000, heading 180, 103.

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0: Descent 1103, descent maintain 7,000.
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0: Descent 1103, contact Tokyo radar 120.2.
1: Contact Tokyo radar 120.2, descent 1103.
2: Nippon 8421, descent descent.
0: Nippon 8421, due to traffic, standby descent.
2: Standby descent and verify severe spoke, Golf Alpha.
0: Nippon 8421, fly heading 270, vector 2, final approach course, maintain 12,000.
2: Heading 270, maintain 12,000, Nippon 8421.
3: Tokyo approach at 1153, landed 1508, please.
0: Desia 1153, Tokyo approach, information Tango, runway 16 left, expect Alice Yankee, runway 16 left approach.
3: Information Tango, vector starting Yankee, runway 16 left approach, if you want to find this.
0: Desia 1153, 3ABS, 12 Golf Arrival, maintain flight level 15 throws.
3: Stop Golf Arrival, maintain flight 150, if you want to find this.
0: 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Saoka 800, descent to reach 100,000 by Copan, cancel Copan speed restriction.
3: Descent 100,000 by Copan, cancel Copan speed. Okay, 00.
0: Airpeace 546, fly heading 340, vector 2, final approach course, maintain 100,000.
4: Heading 340, maintain 100,000, Airpeace 546.
0: Airpeace 546, contact Tokyo radar, 120.2.
4: 120.2, Airpeace 546.
1: Tokyo approach, transition 523, maintain flight level 240, information rocket.
0: China Eastern 523, Tokyo approach, information Tango, runway 16 left, expect Alice Yankee, runway 16 left approach.
1: Information Yankee, expect 16 left, Yankee, China Eastern 523.
0: Airpeace 546, contact Tokyo radar, 120.2.
1: China Eastern 523, request arrival.
0: China Eastern 523, standby. Grand China 520, contact Tokyo radar 120.2.
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2: 1202, Nippon 8421.
0: China Eastern 523, clear via Lutas, Golf Arrival, distance maintain flight level 150.
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3: Falcon Bravo, good morning, Mongolian 501, descending flight at 150, waiting 7 kilometers.
0: Mongolian 501, Tokyo approach, information, Tango, runway 16 left, expect Iris, Yankee, runway 16 left, approach.
3: Expect Iris, 16 Yankee approach, Mongolian 501.
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0: All station Tokyo approach, parallel Iris approach, runway 16 left hand right in progress. Mongolian 501, contact Tokyo radar 120.2.
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0: EVA 1S4, contact Tokyo radar 120.2.
1: Tokyo radar 120.2, EVA 1A4, thank you, good day.
0: Hey.

Flight number 150, clear to the Trump Golf Arrival, orange China 1.

0: Tokyo approach United 7 out of flight level 202, descending to cross Lesbo at flight level 150, we have Tango.
1: United 7 Tokyo approach runway 16 left, clear BS 2 Tokyo Golf, arrival maintain flight level 150.
0: Okay, 16 left via the Suitbox Golf, arrival will maintain flight level 150, United 7.
2: Tokyo approach, Orange Line 7800, flight level 270, 240 by Mama, information Tango.
1: Orange Line 7800, Tokyo approach, runway 16 left, clear via Lutas Golf, arrival, distance maintain, flight level 200.
2: Runway 16 left, clear via Lutas Golf, arrival, Orange Line 7800, and check answer.
1: Orange Line 7800, now redirect to Venus, distance maintain, flight level 200.
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0: Approach good, afternoon, race line at 640, information Tango, descend flight level 240, speed 300.
1: 1-0, 640, Tokyo approach, expect direct Yankee, runway 16, left approach, cleared by a route as golf arrival, descend maintain flight level 220.
0: Copy, expect ILS Yankee, runway 16 left, cleared by a route as golf arrival, descend maintain flight level 220, orange line at 640.
1: Orange line at 640 and report altitude pass.

0: confirm to Denver, Antenna Sunday, 8101. Descend 2-5 level 2, hold here.
1: Antenna Sunday, Ponder 1, take approach. Good afternoon. Report, Arthur, passing now. NASA Night Ponder 1, report altitude, report flight level, leaving now.
0: Passing flight level 260, now descend to flight level 240, NASA Night 8101.
1: Orange Liner 7800, turn left heading 330, descend maintain 6000.
2: Left heading 330, descend 6000, Orange Liner 7800.
1: China Satellite 101, clear via Lutas Golf Arrival. Descend maintain flight level 180, runway. I expect a Yankee, runway 16 left approach.
0: Request runway 16 right due to heavy wind, China Satellite 8101.
1: China Satellite 101, radar, for heavy wind, runway 16 right. I expect a Yankee, runway 16 right approach. Clear via Lutas Golf Arrival. Maintain flight level 180.
0: Descend to flight level 180, LS runway 16 right, Yangon arrival, route as golf approach, China Southern 8101.
1: China Southern 8101, maintain flight level 180.
0: Descend to flight level 180, China Southern 8101.
1: Orange Liner 640, descend to maintain flight level 150.
3: Descend, maintain flight level 150, range minus 640.
1: NASA Satellite Ponder 1, clear direct to Venus.
0: Direct to Venus, Victor, Echo November, Unicorn Sierra, China Southern 8101.
4: Kilo Pro Dana 3100, descending to 7942240.
1: NASA 100 Tokyo approach, expect IDS Yankee, runway 16 left approach, clear via Ruta, Golf arrival. Descend maintain flight level 160.
4: Descend level 160, we are Lutas Golf and Island Yankee, 16 left dynasty 100.
1: Orange Liner 7800, contact Tokyo radar 1232.
2: 1202, Orange Liner 7800.
5: Tokyo approach, Japania 55, leading 18, descend 150 with info.
1: Japan 55 Tokyo approach, runway 16 left, cleared by a super golf arrival. Descent to reach flight level 150 by Despo.
5: Despo 150, IRS 16 left, super golf arrival, Japan 55.
1: Japan 55 and after Despo, direct to Jemmy.
5: Despo direct to Jemmy, Japan 55, thank you.
6: Tokyo approach, Japan 503, direct creep. Passing flight level 168, descend flight level 150, information uniform.
1: Paratea 503, Tokyo approach. Runway 16 left, cleared by a swamp, golf arrival. Descent to reach flight level 150 by Goody.
6: Inspect IRIS, running 16 left 2, cleared swamp, golf arrival. Cancel altitude restriction, flight level 150, Paratea 65, correction 503.
1: Paratea 503, comply grip restriction. Cross grip at flight level 150.
6: Comply with restriction, flight level 150 by grip, Paratea 503.
1: Orange Liner 640, clear direct to Koppen.
3: Clear direct to Koppen, Orange Liner 640.

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2: Tokyo approach EVA 198, descend level 240, reaching by Mama, information uniform.
0: EVA 198, Tokyo approach, report altitude leaving now.
2: Leaving flight level 255 for 240.
0: EVA 198, Russia, runway 16 left, cleared by air, route as golf arrival, descend maintain flight level 150.
2: Descend via Kutas Golf arrival, level 150, EVA 198, runway 16.
0: EVA 198, cleared by air, route as golf arrival, just descend maintain flight level 150.
2: Kutas Golf arrival, Kutas Golf arrival, runway 16 left, descend level 150, EVA 198.
0: Parataya 503, declare direct of Vixen, descend to reach 1,000 by Vixen.
3: Declare direct descent, descend reach 1,000 by Vixen, Parataya 503.
0: French liner 640, descend to reach 1,000 by Koppen, cancel Koppen speed restriction.
4: Descend to reach 1,000 by Koppen and cancel Koppen speed restriction, orange liner 640.
0: Tate 536, Tokyo approach, report altitude passing now.
5: Passing,
0: Tate 536, Raja, runway 16 left, cleared by a route as golf arrival. Descend maintain flight level 190.
5: Descend maintain Tate 190,
0: recent
5: golf arrival for runway
0: 16, Tate 536. EVA 198, declare direct to Venus.
2: Direct to Venus, EVA 198.
0: Dynasty 100, descend to reach 1,000 by Koppen, cancel Koppen speed restriction.
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0: 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All station approach, parallel approach to runway 16 left and right in progress, QNH 2964, information uniform.

0: Paratea 503, fly heading 1900, vector 2, final approach course, descend maintain 9000.
1: Heading 190, descend to 9000, Paratea 503.
2: Approach number the B434, descending 240 by Mahamad, information transfer.
0: Philippine 434, Tokyo approach. Expected is Yanchi, runway 16 left approach, cleared by Arutas, Golf arrival. Descend maintain, flight level 200.
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0: SA 526 3322 70 knots
2: valid
0: SA 526 270 knots for less and descend maintain flight level 150
2: 270 knots or less descend maintain flight level 150
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0: Japan Air 55, descend maintain 100,000, maintain 250
4: knots 100,000, 250 knots, Japan Air 55
5: come to approach, Japan Air 89, maintain level 240, request runway 165
0: Japan Air 09, touch approach, request 324, runway 165
5: runway, due to performance, Japan Air 89
0: Shamia 09, Raja 551, expect that it's Yankee runway 1 should right approach.
5: Expect IRS Yankee runway 1 right Shamia 89, thank you.
0: China Southern 8.01, fly heading 010 vector to final approach course, descend maintain 11,000.
6: Descend maintain 11,000, vector to final, now heading 010, China Southern 8101.
0: Japan Air 55, descend maintain 6,000, contact Tokyo radar 120.02
4: 6,000, 120.02, Japan Air 55
0: Orange Liner 640, turn left heading 350, descend maintain 6,000
1: Heading 350, descend maintain 6,000, Orange Liner 640
0: Dynasty 100, fly heading 020, vector to final approach course, reduce speed to 250 knots
7: 250 knots and heading 020, Dynasty 100
0: Shamia 809, cleared by air, Lutas, November arrival, maintain flight level 240.
5: Cleared Lutas, November arrival,
0: maintain flight level 240. Orange Liner 640, reduce speed to 230.
1: 230 knots, Orange Liner 640.
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6: Turn up heading 350 to the southern 8101.
8: Truck approach, good afternoon, Shanghai 815, you've missing uniform. Descend to flight level 240 and require runway 16 right to the performance.
0: Shanghai 815, touch approach, Raja expect that it's Yankee runway 16 right approach. Cleared by air route as November arrival, maintain flight level 240.
8: Maintain flight level 240, expect the IRS Yankee 16 right.Clear Lutas, November arrival, Shanghai 815
0: Philippine 434, descend maintain flight level 150
9: Maintain flight level 150, Philippine 434
0: China Southern 8101, turn left heading 340, descend maintain 9000
6: Descend maintain 9000, turn left heading 340, China Southern 8101
0: China C 100, turn left heading 340, descend maintain 6000
5: Left heading 340, descend
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5: Descend maintain flight level 180, Shamia 809

0: Xiaomi 09 now, descend the main tail, flight level 150.
1: Sam, flight level 150,
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2: Clear direct to Venus, Air China 909.

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2: Direct to Baron, Xiaomi A zero nine.
3: Tokyo approach RPC 572, leaving flight level 183, descending flight level 150, with Nihon.
0: FH 572, Tokyo approach, runway 16 left, led by Swamp, Golf arrival, descend to reach flight level 150 by Goody.
3: Runway 16 left, cleared by Swamp, Golf arrival, descend to flight level 150 by Goody, FH 572.
0: Chase 526, fly heading 350, vector to final approach course, reduce speed 230 knots.
4: Heading 350, reduce speed 230 knots, Chase 526.
0: Eva 198, contact Tokyo radar 120.2.
1: Tokyo radar 120.2, Eva 198, good day.
0: Good day.

0: Sunset 5 to 6 down, lift it in 330, you're trying to maintain 6,000.
1: Lift it in 330, you're trying to maintain 6,000 feet, Sunset 5 to 6.
0: Philippine 434, fly heading 360, vector to final approach course, reduce speed to 230 knots.
2: Heading of 360, Philippine 434.
0: Philippine 434, heading 360, speed 230 knots.
2: Heading of 360 and speed 230 knots, Philippine 434.
0: Sami Aitronina, descend to maintain 12, descend to maintain 12,000.
2: Descend to maintain 12,000, Sami Aitronina.
0: Xiamen 815, re-clear direct to Baron, descend to maintain 12,000.
2: Descend maintain 12,000, direct to Baron, Bravo, Alpha, Romeo, Oscar, November, Xiamen
0: 815. Air China 929, re-clear direct to Bruce.
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0: Philippine 434, turn left heading 340, descend maintain 6000.
2: Left heading 340, descend maintain 6000, Philippine 434.

0: Star May I throw Niner, fly heading 350, expect to final approach course, maintain 12,000.
1: Heading 350 and vector for final course, 12,000, Xiaomi 809.

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1: Southcast 314, Tokyo approach, expect that is Yankee, runway 16 left approach, cleared by Yaru, that's Golf Arrival. Descend maintain flight level 180.

that I was Yangtze 16 that approach. Then the Lucha scope arrival is at 180 now. Do you want one?

0: Xiamen Astro 993, left heading 330, descend maintain 11000.
1: Left heading 330, descend maintain 11000, Xiamen Astro 993.
0: Philippine 434, reject 2210.
2: 2139, Philippine 434.

0: Southwest 314, clear direct for Venus, descend maintain flight level 150.
1: Clear Venus, descend maintain flight level 150, Southwest 314.
0: Xiamen Astro 9 Ali, this is 220.
2: C220, Xiamen Astro 9.
0: Tapage 572, descend maintain 6000, reduce speed 210 knots.
3: Descend 6000, reduce speed 210 knots, tapage 572.
0: Philippine 434, contact 東京 radar 120-02.
4: Radar 1202, Philippine 434.
0: Philippine 434, AFAM 120-02. Airpage 572, turn right heading 200.
3: Right heading 200, airpage 572.
0: Xiamen Astro 9, descend maintain 10,000.
2: Descend maintain 10,000, Xiamen Astro 9.
0: Air China 929, fly heading 360, vector 2, final approach course, maintain 10,000.
5: Turn left 360, maintain 10,000, Air China 929.
0: Xiamen Astro 15, reduce speed 2, 230.
4: B230 knots, Xiamen Astro 15.

0: FH572, traffic 11 o'clock, 9 miles north, westbound, leaving 1806, 1037, Alpha Romeo.
1: Looking out the FH572.
0: FH572, radar time, lightning 257.
1: Lightning 250, FH572.
0: Air China 9029, turn left heading 330.
2: Turn left heading 330, Air China 9029.
0: FH572, turn right heading 300, reduce speed to 1900.
1: Right heading 300, reduce 1900, FH572.
0: Charmaine 809, turn left heading 310, descend maintain 8000.
3: Left heading 310, descend maintain 8000, Charmaine 809.
0: Air China 9029, descend maintain 6000.
2: Descend and maintain 6000, Air China 9029.
0: Charmaine Astro9, reduce speed to 200.
3: Reduce speed 200 now, Charmaine Astro9.
4: Tokyo approach, staying here 604, descending passing flight rule 267 for flight rule 240, information uniforms for 3564.
0: Alpha 604, Tokyo approach, runway 16 left, cleared by your route, golf arrival, descend maintain flight level 150.
4: 16 left, route is golf arrival, and descend 150, staying here 604.
0: Alpha 604, just confirm maintain flight level 150.
4: It's descending to one flight level 150, Bahia 604, and just confirm the Mammoth restrictions 240 or below.
0: Bahia 604, cancel Mammoth restrictions.
4: Cancel Mammoth restrictions, descending 150, Bahia 604.
0: FH572, descend to maintain 5000.
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0: FH572, contact Tokyo radar 120.02.
1: 120.02, FH572.
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0: 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Bahia 604, re-clear direct for Venus.
4: To Venus, then 604.
0: Starwalker 314, re-clear direct for Booth, descend maintain 10000.
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0: Charmaine 815, descend maintain 10,000, continue present heading vector 2, final approach mode.
2: Confirm the RQ, Charmaine 815.
0: Charmaine 815, continue present heading vector 2, final approach mode, descend maintain 10,000.
2: Present heading, descend 10,000, Charmaine 815.

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1: Right heading 320, descent maintain 9000, Summit A15.
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2: 120 decimal 2, Shanghai 815.
3: Tokyo Bravo, good morning, 091 heavy out of level 180, coming to Shanghai.
0: Good morning, 81091, Tokyo approach. Expect Iris Yankee, runway 16 left approach. Speed by S212 Golf Arriva, descent speed, radical 1520 by 2D.
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3134, traffic 11 12 0 6 9 9 9 9 9 9 9 9 9 9 9 9 9 9 9 9 9 9 9 9 9 9 9 9 9 9 9 9 9 9 9 9 9 9 9 9 9 9 9 9 9 9 9 9 9 9 9 9 9 9 9 9 9 9 9 9 9 9 9 9 9 9 9 9 9 9 9 9 9 9 9 9 9 9 9 9 9 9 9 9 9 9 9 9 9 9 9 9 9 9 9 9 9 9 9 9 9 9 9 9 9 9 9 9 9 9 9 9 9 9 9 9 9 9 9 9 9 9 9 9 9 9 9 9 9 9 9 9 9 9 9 9 9 9 9 9 9 9 9 9 9 9 9 9 9 9 9 9 9 9 9 9 9 9 9 9 9 9 9 9 9 9 9 9 9 9 9 9 9 9 9 9 9 9 9 9 9 9 9 9 9 9

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0: Hello, 091, DC at the direct of Vixen, descend and maintain 11,000, change 2964.
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0: Samoka 314, turn left heading to city, city drop.
1: Turn left heading 330, Samoka 314.
0: ADR 0991, fly heading 180, Vesper to final protocol, descend and maintain 900,000.
2: Heading 180, descend 900,000, LR 0991.
3: Tokyo approach, join the 138, available 150, whiskey, request heading 205.
0: Orange Arena 128 Tokyo approach, Roger, expect Air Yankee, runway 16 left approach, and heading to 205 is approved.
3: Heading 205, expect Air Yankee, 16 left, Orange Arena 128.
0: Starwalker 314, contact Tokyo radar, 120, respond to you.
1: Tokyo radar 1202, Starwalker 314, good day.
0: Good day.
4: Tokyo approach, United 143, second number 120 for 150, left side, heading 1.
0: United 143 Tokyo approach, expect Iris Yankee, runway 16 left approach, speed fire, slip off to golf arrival.
4: Okay, 2-pack golf arrival for ILS UC 161.
0: Orange Rider 128, report accept left turn.
3: We go, Roger 128.
0: United 143, declare the drift, Demin.
4: Clear for us, Demin, United 143.
0: Orange Liner 128, it is generally day 8,000.

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2: Right heading 190, allow 091.
1: Bohemia 604, fly heading 360, Vesta designer approach course.
3: Heading 360, Benia 604.
0: Heading 215, request.
1: Confirm orange gentleman 128.
0: Heading 215, request, orange gentleman 128.
1: Orange gentleman 128. Roger, turn right heading 215.
0: Heading 215, orange gentleman 128.
1: Orange Liner 128, and how many miles do you need heading 215?
0: Request 15 miles, Orange Liner 128.
1: 15 miles, please. LL091, contact Tokyo radar, 120, decimal 2.
2: 1202, allow 091.
1: Bohemia 601. United 143, decimal maintain 10,000.
4: Maintain 10,000, United 143.
1: Bohemia 604, turn left heading 340, contact Tokyo radar, 120, decimal 2.
3: Left heading 340, and say again frequency.
1: Bohemia 604, and contact radar, 120, decimal 2.
3: 1202, heading 340, Benia 604, get it.
0: Heading 200, Orange Liner 138.
1: Orange Liner 128, turn left heading 200.
0: Heading 200, Orange Liner 138.
1: Air Canada 3, Tokyo approach, expect Ines Yankee, Subway 16 left approach, speed via Super Cooktown Dixie at the direct of Demin.
5: Direct of Demin, Air Canada 3, requesting 16 right operational.
1: Air Canada 3, unless you have safety reason, take Subway 16 left.
5: Yes, please.
1: Air Canada 3, confirm you have safety reason, you port such as aircraft performance?
5: Negative, it's operational reasons. Air
1: Canada 3, Roger, take runway 16 left.
0: Request heading 190, Orange Liner 128.
1: Orange Liner 128, turn left heading 190.
0: Heading 190, Orange Liner 128.
1: Air Canada 3, due to airport regulation, take runway 16 left.
5: Roger, 16 left, Canada 3.
1: Thank you. Air Canada 3 and the DC and the rest of Gemin.
5: Direct Gemin, Canada 3.
6: With your approach, Air Japan 802, passing 14250, cross Hammond, 14240.
1: Air Japan 802, Tokyo approach, runway 16 left, cleared by your route at Golf Aiva. Descent maintains at 4150.
6: From a 1 west is the route of Gulf arrival, descend flight number 150,
0: Orange Liner 128, clear weather.
1: Orange Liner 128, pressure turn left heading 140, Dexter design approach course.
0: Heading 140, Orange Liner 128.
7: Tokyo approach, United 32, descending out of flight level 210 from flight level 150.
1: United 32, Tokyo approach, runway 16 left. Cleared by a Seatalk Golf Aiva.
7: I just have here Seatalk Golf 165.
1: Air Canada 3, descend maintain 10,000.
5: 10,000,
1: Orange Liner 128, contact Tokyo radar, 120, the small 2.
0: 120, that's right, it's 2, Orange Liner 128.
5: Next, per mile, I suggest you for Canada 3 for 161.
1: Air Canada 3, affirm, expect Ines Yankee, runway 16 left approach.
5: Yankee 16 left.
8: That's okay, approach, good morning, step out of 808, maintaining level 150, we are now heading 200 to avoid weather.
1: Good morning, Qatar Air 3, Tokyo approach, expect Ines Yankee, runway 16 left approach, heading 200 is approved, report clear with weather.
8: Left Yankee 16 left, colleague here of Feather Qatari 808.

0: and radar from Air Canada 3, confirm 10,000 on altimeter 2964.
1: Air Canada 3, affirm 10,000,
0: Canada 2964. 2964, Air Canada 3,
2: roger. Japan 808, off the dead now, proceed to 2-4.
1: Japan 808, confirm you are clear with us?
2: Yes, up, Japan 808.
1: Padang 808, on the fly heading 180, Vista, please find your port for us.
2: Fly heading 180, Qatar 808.
3: Thank you, sir. Area 0019.
1: Area 0000 Tokyo approach, runway 16R, speed by a 21 to November arrival. Expect that is Yankee, runway 16R approach.
3: So, November, I have Yankee, runway 16R, and we have the 8-0.
1: Area 0000 and speed by a 21 to November arrival.
3: From November arrival, area 80. We had 8-0-0, 10-0-0-0,
1: Radar 0-0-0, and then fly heading 2-1-0.
3: 8-0-0, Radar 8-0-0.

0: Qatar Airways 8, this is maintained 7,000.
1: This is maintained 7,000, Qatar 808.
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2: 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Air Japan 802.
0: 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Area no 800, confirm 230. Area no 800, not the sun right heading 230. This is maintain 11,000. Qatar is right, contact Tokyo radar 120, the small 2.
1: 1202, Qatar 80.
0: United 32, this is going to maintain 6,000.
1: Going to maintain 6,000, United 32.
0: Air Canada 3, this is going to maintain 6,000.
1: 6,000, Air Canada 3.
3: Tokyo Pro, 6.5, inertia entry heavy. Connection
0: 150, F3, 2,000. Connection 3, Tokyo approach. Expect INS Yankee and where once it's left approach. United 143, fly heading 2900, Vector 2, sign your first course.
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0: United 143, contact Tokyo radar, 120, decimal 2.
4: 120, decimal 2, United 143.
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0: 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Air Japan A02, contact Tokyo radar 120 decimal 2.
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0: Great.

0: Calling for A20 Tokyo approach. Approach type change. Expect Iris Blue, runway 16 left approach. Calling for A20 and clear by your route as Golf Arriva. Descend maintain tempo 1520.
1: Tokyo Approach Japan 754, leaving flight 267, descending 240, we have whiskey.
0: Japan 754, Tokyo Approach, approach size change, expect Iris Zulu, runway 16 left approach.
1: Iris Zulu, runway 16 left, Japan 754.
0: Japan 754, speed via route as Golf Arriver, descend maintain tempo 1520.
1: Japan 754, route as Golf Arriver, descend flight 150.
0: Only 0.20, recreate direct to Venus.

0: Okay, approach GP 2308 flight of 277, descending 150 by Despo, we to Bixi, and request landing runway 16 right due to performance. GP
1: 2328 approach, radar expect, approach taxi is changed, expect Iris Zulu, runway 16 right approach, and cleared via Spock November arrival.
0: Please cleared via Spock November arrival, expect Iris Zulu, runway 16 right, GP 2328.
1: Point 0 reach 10,000 by boost. 53, reach 10,000 by boost. 53, goodbye. Japan Air 754, recreate drift boost. 53, reach 10,000 by boost.
0: Nice, so boost 10,000 by boost, Japan Air 754.

0: your approach to the Sierra United 838, time of flight level 29.8 to reach 240 by nominal information, please.
1: United 838, look at approach. Approach type is change. Expect Iris Zulu. Runway 16 left approach. Speed via Rudolph Golf Iver.
0: Expect ILS Zulu runway 16 left via Rudolph Golf arrival. United 838.
2: Tokyo Approach, Oceania 440, Link 5031-0420, VB Whiskey.
1: Orange Diner 440, Tokyo Approach, Approach type is change, expect Iris Zulu, runway 16 left approach, clear via Rutas Golf Arrival.
2: Clear via Rutas Golf Arrival, Iris Zulu, runway 16 left, Oceania 440.
1: United A38, clear to direct to Venus, descend maintenance at 4150.
0: Clear to X Venus, descend maintain flight level 150, United
1: 8-3. DP-23, clear to direct to Norma, descend maintain 13000.
2: Direct to Norma, descend 13000, DP-23.
1: All Nippon 820, contact Tokyo Radar, 120, the small 2.
3: 120, 2, 120.

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1: Cathay 504 Tokyo approach, expect Iris Zulu, runway 16 left approach, cleared by a route as Golf Driver.
0: Expect Iris Zulu 16 left and cleared by a route as Golf Driver, Cathay 504.
1: All stations to get first, simultaneous parallel INS approaches to runway 16 left and right are in progress. Japan Air 754, contact Tokyo radar, 120 the small 2.
2: 1202, Japan Air 754.
1: GP23, contact Tokyo radar, 120 the small 2.
2: 1202, GP23.
1: Grand radar 440, be clear to direct to Venus, descend and maintain start for 150.
3: Direct to Venus, maintain 150, descend and 440.
1: Cathay 504, return maintain cargo 150.
0: Cargo 150, Cathay 504.
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0: Control, it's United 7-9 is with you at a 21, display level 150, direct left though.
1: United 7-9, Tokyo approach. Expect Iris Zulu, runway 16, left approach. Narita KNH 29965, information Yankee.
0: Information Yankee, expect Zulu 16, left approach, is that correct?
1: United 7-9, affirm it.
0: Alright, Zulu 16, left approach.
1: United 7-9, cleared by your Suffolk, Gold arrival.
0: And say again the arrival of Suffolk Gulf.
1: United 7-9, affirm.
0: Thank you.
1: United 838, they cleared the direct to Copen.
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0: United 7-9 descend via the SAR to 8,000.
1: Alright, descend via the SAR to 8,000, United 7-9.
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0: Pickup Bravo 24817, leaving Flight 184, heading Flight 150 with Yankee.
1: 24817, do the approach. Runway 16 left, speed via Fox Golf Arrival.
0: Runway 16 left, speed via Fox Golf Arrival, 24817.

0: Desert United Base 375, level 215, descending to craft left over flight level 150, information accurate, request runway 16 right, operational.
1: United 837 Tokyo approach, due to airport regulation, unless you have safety reason, check on that 16 left. United 837 expect ILS good number 16 right approach. Speed bias, Seafox November arrival.
0: Seafox November, we expect the ILS good 16 right, United 837.

0: Nippon
1: Air 417, descend via start 8000. Descend via start 8000, flight 417.
0: Cafe 504, descend via start 10000.
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0: United 837, contact Tokyo radar,
2: 1270.
3: Heading 1562, 150, request heading 220.
2: Heading 1574,
3: Heading 220, descend 150, heading 574.
2: United 837, for example.
1: United 837, for example. United 837, level
2: 150. United 837,
1: that is clear direct for Norma, and maintain 1-3. Fresh Norma, descend maintain 1-3000, United 837.
3: Approach 5-7-4, just heading 230.

0: So Golf Hotel Beach 574, is it still heading 230?
1: Beach 574, now. Turn 19230. Beach 574,
0: now. Right, heading 230, exit at Zulu, runway 16 left, Beach 574.
1: Beach 574, and how many miles do you have to turn left?
0: Okay, about 10 miles, Beach 574.
1: Beach 574, okay, I'm so much to get more than the town was heading for one for this.
0: Okay, the port accept the left on the left of front for the exam, Beach 574.
1: Beach 574, I'm going to get one.
2: Cathay 574, contact Tokyo radar, 120.
0: Go for level, Beach 574.
3: 120, Cathay. 5-0-4-5.
2: Bye.

0: Approach Hilo United 33, flight level 267, cross Mount Mama 240 with Yankee.
1: United 33, do the approach, runway 16 left, speed by Yamurutas, Golf Iva, descend and maintain at level 150.
0: 16 left, request Golf, descend and maintain at level 150.
1: United 33, declare direct Vena.
0: Direct Vena, United 33.
2: Look up on WG574, just heading 205.
3: WG574 is
2: WG574?
3: WG574 is 205.
2: Just heading 205, WG574.

0: FH5 24, how about that? Well,
1: come on, FH5. We have kept the director strong FH5 24.
0: FH5 24,
2: Yeah,

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1: Descend via start to 9000, and beach 574.
2: Okay, approach on response 7D177-150 information.
3: Tokyo approach, good afternoon, all Nippon 183, leaving flight level 185, descending 150, information Yankee.
0: All Nippon 183, Tokyo approach, runway 1 right, expect that it's Zulu, runway 1 right approach, led by a Lugra, November arrival, maintain flight level 150.
3: Roger, runway 16 right, and expect IRS Zulu, runway 16 right approach, and clear the via Lugra, November arrival,
4: okay, approach on flight
3: level 150,
4: Nippon 184, information Yankee.
5: Only 4834 Tokyo approach, runway 16 left, cleared by a Lugra, go arrival, descend and maintain, start for 150.
0: Package 574 from the Tokyo radar, 120,
4: descend and maintain, flight level 150.

0: He goes, just heading 055 to wind tunnel.
1: Greta 330, or that fly heading 055.
0: Heading 055, elevator 220.
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3: 34240, we have an empty.
1: Travel contact first, United 33, descend via the star to 10,000.
2: Descend by the star to 10,000, United 33.
1: Japania 8022 to approach, expect INS Zulu, runway 16 left approach, speed via Rutas, Golf Arrival.
3: Kura via Rutas, Golf Arrival, expecting the Zulu, I'll get through.
1: United 33, declare the direct Copen and descend via star to 10,000.
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0: Control, good afternoon, Hawker Shuttle 848, descending, maintaining flight level 240, just past Mama.
1: Hawker Shuttle 848, take your approach, good afternoon, runway 16 left, clear my route of golf arrival.
0: Runway 16 left, route of golf arrival, Hawker Shuttle 848.
1: Hawker Shuttle 848, and descend maintain flight level 150.
0: Descend maintain flight level 150, Hawker Shuttle 848.
1: グレーターベース320、コンタクト東京レーダー、120です、まだ9。
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2: Tokyo approach, good day, all Nippon 812 approaching flight level 240, information Yankee, and we require runway 16 right due to performance.
0: On Nippon 812, Tokyo approach, good day, Russia, runway 16 right, expect Harris to Zulu, runway 16 right approach, clear at my Roosters, November arrival.
2: To the Roosters, November, Isla Zulu, runway 16 right approach, all Nippon 812.
0: Japan Air 802, re-clear direct to Kopen, descend via star to 1033.
3: Is there a direct to Kopen, descend via star to 1033, Japan Air 02.
0: All Nippon 8034, contact Tokyo radar, 120.2.
4: Verify All Nippon 834, 1202.
0: All Nippon 834, affirm contact Tokyo radar, 120.2.
4: Thank you, 1202, All Nippon 834.
0: All Nippon 812, re-clear direct to Venus, descend maintain flight level 200.
2: Re-cleared direct Venus, and descend maintain flight level 200, All Nippon 812.
5: Another base is done. Maintain 6000. Maintain 6000 until 1000. 0400 Zulu, number 1.
3: Delta approach, good afternoon, I'm a call 862, approaching by level 240, information
0: just I'm a call 862, Tokyo approach, good afternoon, runway 16 left, cleared by Rutas Golf arrival.
3: Rutas Golf arrival, runway 16, Lima, I'm a call 862.

0: Macaway 62, Recreant Direct to Venus, descending descent variable 150.
1: Delta to Venus, descend variable 150, Macaway 62.
2: Tokyo Proxy, Stardust 699, good afternoon. Wind from East Yankee, 3 descendable 150, passing descendable 150.
0: Japan Air 22, contact Tokyo Radar, 120, descendable 2.
3: 1202, Japan Air 02.
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2: Thank you, 00, maintain flight number 150, expect attitude, running 1-2 right, descend at 6-9.
5: Kusha Shuttle, Honka Shuttle 848, any speed you'd like to, for us to maintain?
0: Honka Shuttle 848, no speed control now.
5: No speed control, okay, maintain speed 255, Honka Shuttle
0: 848. Honka
2: Shuttle 848, Roger. Within about 20 miles, we start at 609. We'll show it there, this is from anything.

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0: That's Gaudi, on the final 912.
2: Tokyo approach Starwalker 802, leaving flight level 245, 10 flight level 240, to Mama information link.
4: Starwalker 802,
2: left up ramp. Clear the Alexander, runway 16 at approach, clear the Alexander, stop arrival.

0: expect radar vector support, like I said, at 609.
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2: Say again, Yamaha 862. Yamaha 862, declare direct
1: to Koppen. That's Koppen, Yamaha 862, thank you. 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
1: 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All Nippon 806, declare direct to Koppen.
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1: All Nippon 12, contact Tokyo Approach, 127.7.
5: 1277,
1: only 512. Starbuck 802, declare direct of Vina.
5: Approach
6: today, only 512. Approaching compatible 270. Direct Vina, 150, 150.
1: 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Speed of restriction.
2: Down to be the restriction, descending 10,000 feet on Copen, Yamaha 862.
7: Right heading 210,
8: you started 609. Tokyo
7: approach, United 196,
8: 506. Tokyo
7: approach, United 196, 506.
8: Tokyo approach,
7: United 196,
8: 506.
1: 193150,
8: we have
1: the expected
8: Zulu, Nambe 1, Tokyo approach, Nambe 1, Tokyo approach, Nambe 1,
1: Tokyo
8: approach,
1: Nambe
8: 1, Tokyo approach, Nambe 1, Tokyo approach,
1: Nambe 1, United
8: 196, declare direct to Vina. Alright, we're descending to 150 by left full. Declare that to say 2 o'clock, one was this year,
5: November result.
8: Okay, 2 o'clock, November,
2: the
8: approach Zulu to America at this point.
9: Approach all Nippon 183, request left heading 2900 in another 20 miles, dew cloud ahead.
1: All Nippon
8: 183,
1: descend to
8: 2000 by Koppen, cancel. Right heading
0: 2900, descend to 2000, Nippon 183. Approach the 609,
5: request heading 2300, as well.
0: About 5 miles east of the 609.
8: Tokyo American 61, did you say we're going to 16 right or 16 left?
5: Double left.
0: Can you say again, double transmission on the final one too?
5: Heading
0: 360, descend to maintain 190 on the Pontiac 12.
8: American 61, descend to 13,000, and are we going to 16 left or right?
5: Leading side 300, descending side 240 by Mama.
1: Orange Liner 7802. Tokyo
5: Press,
1: expect
5: IRS Zulu, runway 16, left hand
1: clear,
5: clear, clear, clear, clear, clear, clear, clear, clear, clear, clear, clear, clear, clear, clear, clear, clear, clear, clear, clear, clear, clear, clear, clear, clear, clear, clear, clear, clear, clear, clear, clear, clear,
0: clear, clear, clear, clear, clear, clear,
2: clear, clear, clear, clear, clear, clear, clear, clear, clear, clear, clear, clear, clear,
1: Shawaka
6: 802, descend direct to Koppen, descend to reach 10,000 by Koppen.
1: Direct Koppen, descend reach 10,000 by Koppen,
0: Shawaka 802. Approach the 609er, request direct to Koala, or we can accept the left turn, he said it's
1: in Koala. Direct
0: Koala, he said it's in Koala, thank you.
5: Direct to Venus, descend pressure 210 orange and
1: 7802.
5: Flight level
9: This is 9000, Orange Pond 183.
7: Thank you, Paul. Hello, 3961, descend into your flight level 240, now passing
0: 268.
7: Expect Islet Zulu approach runway 16 left. Route of Copa
9: right. Regional navigation director Acera, Orange Pond 183.
7: Okay, descend and maintain flight level 200 and altimeter 2965 and 3961.
0: Descend maintain 5000 and start the 609.
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4: Tokyo Radar 1202. Radar 1202, g'day, all upon 806.
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1: 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Orange Liner 7802, Descent Ramain 10 Flight Level 190.
0: 190, Orange 7802.
7: It is 270 knots, 3961. Okay, speed 270 knots. Second address, 3961.
8: Third direction, Norma for American 61.
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0: That'll be Zulu. Airpage 58, Tokyo approach. Expect that is Zulu. Runway 16 left approach. Airpage 58, Listener Maintenance Flight Level 190. The weekly direct to Vina. Orange Liner 7802,
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1: Orange Liner 7802, Orange Liner 7802, on the phone 812.

0: 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All in 4 1 3, now in cloud, negative contact.
1: Intermediate 1 2000, then 3961.
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0: Tokyo Approach, Konnichiwa, November 175 Kilo Hotel, checking in, passing 175 for 15,000. We have information.
1: Hello, hello. Hotel House of Hope. Expect English Village, Changbei Bank. 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
0: 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Okay, verifying ILS Zulu to 16 Lima for 175 Kilo Hotel.
2: You send the same 10,000 by Colton and the cancel speed restrictions to turn 3961.
0: Understand. Confirm the Supong Golf arrival for
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3: Express ILS Zulu runway 16 left,
4: American 61, fly direct to Sarah and descend to 8,000.
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0: Japan Air 746, be clear and direct to Lina. This is Madame Intense, my telegram is 200.
1: Japan Air 746, sorry, you say again.
0: Japan Air 746, be clear direct to Lina. This is Madame Intense, my telegram is 200.
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3: American 6-1, descend to 6,000, maintain 6,000 till Acela, then clear the ILS 1-6 right approach.
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5: clear heading
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3: American 6-1, cleared ILS Zulu 1-6 right.
7: Tokyo Approach Japan Air 6800, leaving flight level 169, descend to flight level 150, Nihon 2-2.
2: Japan 6800, expect
7: to hang it to Zulu, runway 160, right to Zulu. Flight to Zulu 00, descend to Zulu, runway 160, right to Zulu. Zulu runway 160, right to Zulu.
8: Orientana 1-2 clear with accept left turn. Orientana
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8: 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Heading 200,
7: Orientana 1-1-2. Tokyo Approach Japan 860, compact heading.
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0: flight.
1: 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Taking out a maintained flight to Puerto Rico.
0: Heading 160, please.
1: Holding in Puerto Rico, taking out the next call, Lima. Taking out a maintained flight to Puerto Rico.
0: Sorry about that.
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1: Tokyo Approach JP 626 heading for level 272 descending from 240 Zulu.
2: Airbase 626 Tokyo Approach, expect silence Zulu, runway 16 left approach, clear via
1: Delta Golf Arrow, 18.5 degrees east. Expect silence Zulu, runway 16 left approach, clear via Delta Golf
0: Arrow,
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4: 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I thought we were going to accept left or right, Japan
2: 8-6-0. Japan
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2: 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Airbase 660,
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0: 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Orange Line 112. Right heading to 70, Orange Line 112.
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2: 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101, 102, 103, 104, 105, 106, 107, 108, 109, 110, 111, 112, 113, 114, 115, 116, 117, 118, 119, 120, 121, 122, 123, 124, 125, 126, right, due to performance.
0: 5706 now, be clear, direct to Venus, descend Airman Central River 200.
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2: Star 5D, my approach. Johnny Star 5D, my approach. Johnny Star 5D, Yankee runway 16 left approach.
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4: United States Regional Navigation Director 4
1: Army, Deporto 24, Jeopardy
3: 2-9-1-0-1-0. Four, cleared IO-2-1-6, right approach, United States.
4: Alaska 23, contact
0: Narita
4: number
1: 118.2, Alaska 82, thanks for your help.
3: Clear by Luton Tango Arrival, extend the early to Zulu 34 right approach, Japan 712.
1: All Nippon 2178, descender went to Roger 170.
3: Maintain Roger 170, all Nippon 2178.
1: And carry 520, descender went to Roger 170. Japan 712, descender went to Roger 230 and hold over Dino.
3: Japan 712, sorry, again?
1: Japan 712, descender went to Roger 230 and hold over Dino.
3: Then, Squadable 230 and hold over Lima. Lima, Japan 712, thank you.
1: Thank you. Japan 750, contact error 120.2.
0: Hold over Venus, maintain 240 Japan 7-0.

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1: Cathay 520, come on.
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1: Hong Kong Central 870, Vietnam Maintain Flight Level 200.
3: 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Dynasty 5706, contact Arita Tower, 118.2.
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2: Shenzhen 521, request heading 260.
3: Shenzhen 521, heading 250, Nissan Maintain
1: 3000.
3: Confirm,
1: expect to be able to get the right runway 3000. All station approach, Narita QNH 2971, Linear 223,
0: Descent by a star 210,000, senior 223.
2: Shenzhen 521, request further letter.
3: Shenzhen 521, Japan, deferring 230, Nissan Maintain,
1: total next plane. Flight level 170.
2: Shenzhen
1: 520, expect further clearance at 0638.
0: Copy 38
1: Cathay 520. Japan 708, Vietnam Maintain Flight Level 230.
4: Okay, 230,
2: Japan 521, confirm descent 2800.
3: Japan
1: 2800, runway 1, pressure Zulu runway 34 right approach.
5: We are expecting Alice Zulu 34 right approach, 5712.
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5: 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Descent Maintain Flight Level 210,
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3: Say again. Shenzhen 521, Descending 190, Careful Yankee 116
2: right. Left heading 190, clear Atlas approach runway 16 right, Shenzhen 521.
1: Japan 736, left turn heading 100, descend 12000. Japan 736, contact Tokyo radar, 120, descend 2.
7: 12000, Japan 736.
1: Japan 736, affirm 12000.
7: 12000, Japan.
1: All Nippon 2178, now fly heading 100, vector 2, semi. Vietnam Maintain Flight Level 150.
7: Now, left turn, right heading 100, Vietnam Maintain Flight 150, on Nippon 2178.
8: Tokyo approach, airspeed 356, flight level 250, and information echo still 250.
1: Airspeed 356, Tokyo approach, runway 34, right. Hold over routers at
2: sub-race.
8: Runway 34 right, hold over routers at sub-race. Maintain flight level 240, airspeed 356.
1: Onifon 2178, Vietnam Maintain 13000. Contact Tokyo radar 120, decimal 2.
7: Maintain 13000, Tokyo radar 120, decimal 2, Onifon 2178.
4: Tokyo approach, Japan 408, we have information Foxtrot, maintain 150.
1: Japan 408, Tokyo approach, runway 34 right, fly heading 180, vector 2, leave. Destination maintain flight level 150.
4: Heading right 0, maintain flight level 150, runway 34 Romeo, Japan 408.
8: Approach, AFP 376, confirm descent to 240.
1: RP356, affirm.
8: Still Fred 240, RP356.
9: Okay, Apache AG 1105, heading 160, maintain flight level 150, in
1: Hong Kong. Maintain
6: 180, Hong Kong
1: Shuttle
6: 880,
9: LEA
6: 25
9: per hour, full time, please. Hong Kong
1: Shuttle
9: 880,
5: Japan 712, Lisa maintain flight level 200. Lisa maintain flight level 200, Japan 712.
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1: AG 1105, present in the navigation direction of green.
9: Unable to reach AG 1105.
1: About the spot for the...
7: Go ahead, Linear 223.
9: It's been approved.
1: Linear 223, I'm
9: going to take a
1: look. Expect AG 1105, present in the navigation direction of green.
7: Lone 34, left, expect INS Lone 34, left, of course.
9: Linear 223, Linear 223,
1: descend and maintain 9,000, contact Tokyo approach, 125,
9: decimal 2. Linear 223,
7: descend and maintain 9,000, contact Tokyo approach, 125, decimal 2, Linear 223.
1: Japan Air 408, how about direct to green?
4: Standby.
8: Approach RP356, start hold over route established.
1: Japan Air 708, descend and maintain flight level 210. Japan 408, Raja, regional navigation, direct to Dream, descend and maintain 13,000.
4: Direct to Dream, descend 13,000, Japan 408.
1: KSI 520, contact Tokyo radar, 120, descend 2. Japan 408, clear by S1, Tango arrival.
4: Japan 408, say again.
1: Japan 408, clear by S1, Tango arrival.
4: Raja, Trump Tango arrival, Japan 408.

0: 170, contact 東京レーダー 170, dismount.
1: Japan 3084, descend maintain flight level 230.
0: Descend flight level 230, Japan 3084.

0: Japan S3084, Tokyo approach.
1: Japan S3084, go ahead, please.
0: Japan S3084, this is traffic flow.
1: Silver
0: runway
1: 18,
0: runway 34, left. Expect for Angeles, runway 34, left approach.
1: Okay, expecting around 34 left to Japan Air 3084.
0: Japan 3084 and device clear via Rutas Echo Arrival.
1: Device clear via Rutas Echo Arrival, Japan 3084.
0: Japan 3084, turn left heading 090, radar vector 2, Aquos.
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3: Tokyo approach, Orange China 334, flight level 240, information echo.
0: Orange China 334, Tokyo approach, runway 34, right. Narita QNH 2971.AT 356, Listen to Maintain Flight Level 150.
2: Send Flight Level 150, AT 356.
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2: 120 to AT 356.
0: Orange Liner 334, Declared West for Vena.
3: Orange Liner 334, say again.
0: Orange Liner 334, Declared West for Vena.
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0: Good approach, it's me, 4532, 263, Northside to level 250 with echo.
1: It's me, 452, Tokyo approach. Expect on Yerik Zulu, runway 34, right approach. Narita QNH, 29971.
0: Roger, expect runway, Yerik 34, right, Zulu 34, right, 29971, it's me, 453.
1: It's me, 452, clear by a router, Tango, arrival. Declare direct to Venus.
0: Roger, clear via Ruta Sanga arrival. Confirm this to now Venus.
1: Destiny 452, affirm.
0: Roger, this to Venus now, Destiny 452.
1: Destiny 452 and return maintenance flight level 150.
0: Roger, also descent flight level 150, Destiny 452.
1: Orange Island 334, declare the vector Jarrett.
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2: Approach United 6, leveling 6,000, request immediate directors, vectors to Haneda, please.
0: United 6, Tokyo, approach, Raja. Fly heading 100, radar vector to Edgar, and expect ILS runway 34 left approach.
2: ILS, that's into Haneda, verify United 6.
0: United 6, heading 100, expect ILS runway 34 left approach.
2: Heading 100, United 6. And just to double check, United 6, we're diverting to Haneda.
0: United 6, confirm you request
3: divert
0: to Haneda.
3: 1-2-4, TCO 107,
0: United 6, Raja.
4: Tokyo approach, Japan Air 7, leaving flyover 166, descending to flyover 150 by left 4 with information
3: for Tokyo approach, TCO 107,
2: Request turn to Haneda, please.
0: United 6, standby for coordination. Expect divert to Haneda.
2: Looks like.
0: United 6, due to weather, you request divert to Haneda?
2: Affirmative. Request divert to Haneda, United 6.
4: Stop Tango arrival, descend by a start, 9,000, Japan 7.
0: United 6, now turn right, heading 120.
2: 120 heading, United 6.
0: Maintain 394, listener maintain flight at about 150.
5: Maintain flight at 150, maintain 394.
0: Japan 3006, contact Narita Tower Corporation, contact Tokyo Radar.
1: Japan 3006,
4: Tokyo Radar 120, Japan 7. Tokyo approach Japan Air 7, maintain flyover 150, assigned to descend by star 99,000, request heading 250 due to weather.
0: Japan Air 7, Tokyo approach, fly heading 250, vector 2, Elgar, descend maintain 7,000.
4: Heading 250, Japan Air 7.
0: Japan Air 7 and descend 7,000.
4: Descend 7,000, Japan Air 7.
0: United 6, Tokyo approach.
6: Go ahead for United 6.
0: United 6 clearance, clear to Tokyo International Airport via radar vector, maintain 6,000.
6: Radar vector, maintain 6,000, United 6. Any chance for higher? Can we climb up?

0: approach center 17, request heading 250, do weather.
1: Japan 1, try heading 250, Vesca 2, stop here.
0: Heading 250, center 17.
2: Tokyo approach ECG 1171, request right hand direct stream.
1: Asia 1171, Raja, Asia navigation direct to 3, descend via star 2100.
2: Direct stream and descend via star, descend 10,000, CG 1171.
1: Orange China 426, descend main temp, flight level 180.
3: Descend main temp, flight level 180, Orange China 426.
1: Entry 394, descend via star to 11,000.
3: Descend via star 11,000 feet, main range 394.

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2: Turn right heading 220, Japan Yasera.
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Japan 5 Central, Tadabo 15 Zero. 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Station 1 Japan 5 Central, Tadabo 102 Zero. Outstation 東京 Approach. 成田 QNH 2972.

0: Japan Air 1+, please maintain 9000. 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
2: Heading 250 is fine, United 6.
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0: Maintain 394, on the Tokyo radar, 120 decimal 2.
1: Tokyo radar, 120 decimal 2, Maintain 394, waiting.
0: Good day. ジャパンや17、DS39920 の
2: DS39920 の北山本。

0: Southern Approach and flight 476, maintain level 1500.
1: 1.476 Tokyo Approach, runway 34 right, clear by S1 Tango arrival, maintain flight level 150.
0: Runway 34 right, clear by S1 Tango arrival, maintain level 150, Oricon 8476.

0: Book approach, Japan 785, leading flight level 105, checking flight level 150, incoming for Kilo.
1: Japan 785, Book approach, runway 34 right, cleared by a Lutra position, Lubra Tango arrival.
0: Runway 34 right, cleared by a Lubra Tango arrival, Japan 785.
2: Approach Asia 1105, heading 10, climb 6000.
1: Asia 1105, Tokyo approach, Raja. Turn right heading 170.
2: Right heading 170, Asia 1105.
3: Tokyo approach, Nippon 8476, leave subject to Vixen.
1: On Nippon 8476, declared left to Vixen.
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2: Expect ILS Zulu runway 34 right approach, Asia 1105.
1: Asia 1105, keep heading 170, vector 2, Temi.
2: Okay, heading 170, vector 2 Temi, stage 1, Japan.
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1: KGR 1105, contact Tokyo radar 120 is now 2.
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0: Orbitant Tokyo approach, runway 34, left arrival, wind shear rush, 25 knots loss, 1 mile final. Dynasty 104, count Tokyo radar, 120 with power 2.
1: Radar 1202, Dynasty 104, good day.
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0: All station Tokyo approach, runway 34 left, microburst alert, 32 knots loss, over the runway.

0: Tokyo approach Nippon 8476, accept right turn.
1: All Nippon 8476, Raja, turn right heading 180, descend maintain 9000.
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Right heading 200, Oricon 8476.

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1: 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XXILS Zulu, runway 34, right approach. Narita QNH 2972.
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1: Japan 774, can you direct to Venus now?
0: Accept to Venus, Japan 774.
1: Japan 774, leisure navigation direct to Venus, cleared by Ruta Tango arrival.
0: Direct to Venus, cleared by Ruta Tango arrival, Japan 774.
1: Japan 774, descend and maintain flight level 160.
0: Descend level 160, Japan 774.
1: All Nippon 8476, contact Tokyo radar 120.2.
2: 1202, all Nippon 8476,

608, Tokyo Approach. Runway 34 right. Altitude NH 29972. Cleared by a route at Tango Arrival. Offing 608, is now maintained right at the ball 180.

0: Tokyo approach, Japan Airlines 61, main gate traffic 154, heading 25, heading 265.
1: Japan 061, Tokyo approach, runway 34 right, Narita QNH 2972, clear by Sukhoi 35 arrival.
0: Japan Air 061, runway 34 right, 2972, clear by Sukhoi 35 arrival, now heading 265, Japan Air 061.
1: Japan 061, keep heading 265, vector to Sofia. Report success, direct to Sofia.
0: Japan 061, keep heading 265, report access Sofia. We have 800 kilo.
1: Japan 061, current information is November.
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1: 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Cancel Venus all receptions.
2: Return 12,000, cancel all receptions at Venus, Japan 774.
1: Okay, 608, affirm. Japan 774, contact Tokyo radar, 120 decimal 2.
2: Tokyo radar 1202, Japan 774.
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3: Tokyo radar, Japan Air 7, maintain 6000, follow me to approach post.
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0: Japan 061, contact Tokyo radar, 120.2.
1: 1202, Japan 061.
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2: 7-8-9-1-5-0, please.
0: All Nippon Liner Digital Tokyo Approach, expect status Zulu, runway 34, right approach, clear via route as Tango Nemo.
3: Expect status Zulu, runway 34, right approach, clear via route as Tango Nemo, Tango
0: Nemo. Japan Air 7, contact Tokyo Radar, 120, Deshima 2.
1: 120, Deshima 2, Japan Air 7.
0: All Nippon Liner 20, this is runway 10, flight level 150, release me to 250 knots.
3: Return to runway 10, level 150, release to 250 knots.

0: Singapore 11 Tokyo approach. Expect silence to Zulu. Runway 34 right approach. Clear to be a Suffolk Tango level.
1: Expect silence to Zulu 34 right Suffolk Tango for 11.
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0: Japan Air 65, Tokyo Approach, expect RS Zulu, runway 34, right approach, clear via Spock 3, arrival.
3: Japan Air 65, expect RS Zulu, runway 34, right, clear Spock 3, arrival. Now heading to 125 down.
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0: Japan Air 65, visual navigation, direct Sofia, visual via Star 2, 9000. All Nippon Niner 20, this is a Bayer Star 2, 1-1 Tavern.
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1: East Charger 607, this is traffic, keep heading
0: to 220. Maintain 220, heading 220, East Charger 607.

0: Eastern 3607, descend to reach 9000 within 2 0 miles.
1: Descend 3 9000 within 2 0 miles, Eastern 607.

0: Tokyo Preparation 9000, leaving 190, descend 1.0, information 0.
1: Orange Line 9000 approach, Tokyo approach, expect silence to Zulu, runway 34 right approach, and Narita QNH 2976, maintain flight level 150.
0: 2976, expect silence to Zulu, runway 34 right approach, and maintain flight level 150, Orange Line 8000.

0: Orange Line Eta 00, Fly Heading 200, Victor 2, 10 Mies, report clear, Victor.
1: Orange Line Eta 00, Heading 200, report clear, Victor.

0: Special Green for Farm Korean Air 551. Korean Air 551, Tokyo approach. Effect status Zulu, runway 34, right approach. Clear to be a Swan 2, Tango level. 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

0: Tokyo Approach, Cathay 450, be standing by for 240.
1: Cathay 450, good on Tokyo Approach. Expect that is Zulu, runway 34, right approach. Clear via Lusan, Tango arrival.
0: Clear the Lusan Tango arrival, expect on the Zulu, runway 34, right approach, Cathay 450.
1: プレイヤー555

0: Please not maintain 11 Southdown. Orange Line 800, please not maintain 9 Southdown.
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2: Tokyo Konnichiwa, Singapore 12, heavy descending level 240.
1: Singapore 12, Tokyo approach, expect status, Zulu, runway 34, right approach, clear the via Lusan, Tango arrival, maintain flight level 240.
2: Maintain level 240, Rootless Tango arrival at Singapore 12, request, runway 34, left.
1: Singapore 12, request reason for runway 34 left.
2: New performance, Singapore 12.
1: Singapore 12, radar runway 34 left, expect IRS runway 34 left approach, clear via Rutas Echo arrival.
2: Rutas Echo ILS 34 left, Singapore 12, come on.
1: Korea 5-5-1, release 2-5-0.
2: Thank you.

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1: Nara Maintain level 150, Singapore 12.
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1: This is Nara Maintain, 9000, 551.

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1: Go ahead, Singapore 12.
0: Singapore 12, runway 34 left is very congested with departures. Can you take runway 34 right?
1: Hey, from Singapore 12.
0: Singapore 12, you can take runway 34 right, over.
1: Hey, from Singapore 12.
0: Singapore 12, thank you. Revise runway 34 right. Expect the Iris Zulu runway 34 right approach.
1: Let's Zulu 34 right, Singapore 12. Confirm the star remains the same.
0: Singapore 12, revise the arrival. Clear via Ruta Tango arrival.
1: Copy, Ruta Tango, let's Zulu 34 right, Singapore 12.
0: Cathay 450, return of via star to 11,000.
2: Return via star 11,000, Cathay 450.
0: Cathay 450, contact Tokyo radar 120 decimal 2.
2: 1202, Cathay 450.
0: Korea 551, contact Tokyo radar 120 decimal 2.
3: 120 decimal 2, Korea 551.
4: Tokyo radar is WestJet 80180, descending 1505,
0: left side. WestJet 80 Tokyo approach, expect the race Zulu, runway 34 right approach, clear via Supok Tango arrival.
4: Yeah, understand, we'll expect the ILS Zulu, runway 34 right, and the Supok Tango, WestJet 80.
0: WestJet 80 Tokyo, reduce speed to 250 knots, and additional bias. Additional bias start to 9,000 and descend reduce speed to 250 knots.
4: Okay, reduce speed 250 knots and descend via the star to 9,000 WestJet 80.

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1: 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All Nippon 904, 17000, 9000.
2: Descend the 9000 on Nippon 904.

0: Orange Line 632 Tokyo approach. Expect that is Zulu runway 34 right approach. Clear via Route 35 level. 632 verify runway 34 right. 34 right. Orange Line 632. This is runway 10 flight level 150 and vector 2 Dina.All Nippon Liner 04, have a right turn. All Nippon Liner 04, turn right heading 250.
1: Right, 250, 0404.

0: Landing runway 34 left approach and readable for right turn and design runway 21.
1: Airplane 576, how many miles do you need?
2: Another 30 mile APT 576.
1: Final say 1635 runway 34 Romeo.
3: 34 Romeo, Dynasty 126, thank you.
1: Airplane 576, how about the heading 090?
2: Enable APT 576.
1: Airplane 576, descend the runway 13000.
2: Descend 13000 APT 576.
1: Dynasty 126, resume normal speed.
3: The normal speed of Dynasty 126.
4: Approach good afternoon, Shenzhen 2405. Maintaining flight level 150, heading 190.
1: Shenzhen 2405, Tokyo approach. Expect RS Zulu, runway 34, right approach.
4: Expect RS Zulu, runway 34, right approach, Shenzhen 2405.
1: Emirates 318, turn right, heading 240.
0: Right turn, heading 240, runway 318.
1: Emirates 318 and descend runway 6000.
0: Descend runway 6000, Emirates 318.
1: Dynasty 126, contact Tokyo radar, 120.2.
3: 120.2, Dynasty 126.
1: Airpeak 576, descend runway 11000.
2: Descend 11000, APT 576.
1: Shenzhen 2405, how many miles do you need this heading 190?
4: Shenzhen 2405, request a right turn due to the weather. Request a right turn now to heading 210.
1: Shenzhen 2405, but now head turn right heading 210.
4: Alright, 210, thank you, Shenzhen 2405.
1: Emirates 318, device to maintain 9000.
0: Stop descent, 9000 feet, Emirates 318.
5: Airpeak 576, reduce speed to 220 knots.
2: Reduce speed 220 knots, Airpeak 576.
5: Shenzhen 2405, reduce speed to 220 knots.
4: 220 knots, Shenzhen 2405.
0: Control numbers 318, heading 230 degrees to avoid.
5: Emirates 318, Roger, fly heading 230.
0: Heading 230, number 318.
6: So for 1107, Six
5: November 1507, Tokyo approach, Roger. Expect RS Zulu, runway 34 right approach, clear via swamp tango arrival.
6: Expect RS Zulu, runway 34 right approach, clear via swamp tango arrival, Casual 1107.
5: Casual 1107, maintain flight level 150, cross free path flight level 150.
6: Maintain flight level 150, cross free flight level 150, Casual 1107.
5: Airbus 576, how many miles do you need? Can you accept left turn?
4: Again?
5: Shenzhen 2405, descend and maintain 13000.
4: Descend and maintain 13000, Shenzhen 2405.
5: Airbus 576, how many miles do you need? Can you accept left turn?
2: Another 10 mile, Airbus 576.
5: Thank you, Airbus 576, after 10 miles, expect left turn.
2: Roger, Airbus 576.
5: Airbus 576, descend and maintain 8000.
2: Descend and maintain 8000, APT 576.

0: Approach Shandong 2405, confirm QNH.
1: Shandong 2405, confirm, what did you say?
0: Shandong 2405, confirm altitude setting 1006.
1: Airbase 576, revise maintain 11000.
2: Maintain 11000, 576.

0: Airbus 576, don't approach.
1: Airbus 576, go ahead.
0: Airbus 576, due to traffic flow, expect this heading about another 26 miles, then make southbound.
1: Roger, Airbus 576.
0: Airbus 576, traffic here 2 o'clock, 10 miles southbound, leaving 10,100 to 10,000 Gulfstream, taking now southwestbound.
1: Looking now, Airbus 576.
0: Shandong 2405, can you accept left turn?
2: Shandong 2405, we can left turn 190.
0: Thank you, Shandong 2405, turn left turn 190.
2: 190, Shandong 405.
0: JJ 1107, descend and maintain 13,000.
3: Descend 13,000, catch rail 1107.
0: Emirates 318, descend and maintain 6,000.
4: Descend and maintain 6,000, number 318.
0: Emirates 318, revise and maintain 900,000.
4: Stop descend at 900,000, number 318.

0: Airspeed 576, reduce speed to 210 knots.
1: Reduce speed 210 knots, Airspeed 576.
0: Airspeed 576, preceding traffic is just now making parallel same direction at 10,000.
1: Roger, Airspeed 576.

0: All stations Tokyo Approach, parallel ice coach is runway 34 stand light, I'm in progress. Emirates 318, contact approach, 12, question, contact radar, 120.2, 1202.
1: 120.2, Emirates 318, bye bye.
0: Bye bye.
2: Tokyo Approach, 346, 201, station 150, uniform, and request 232, and request runway 34.
0: GP46 Tokyo Approach, confirm performance.
2: Advance,
0: GP performance. So GP46 reduced minimum clean speed and fly heading 230 vector to airway. Clear via Spock Tango arrival.
2: Clear via Spock Tango arrival, heading
0: 230 and clear clear clear clear clear clear clear clear clear clear clear clear
3: clear clear clear clear clear clear clear clear clear clear clear clear clear clear clear clear
0: Airbeach 576, descender maintain 10,000.
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0: Jetua 1107, can you accept swamp tango arrival?
5: Request radar vector, due to Charlie Bravo over prayer.
0: Jetua 1107, Roger, how about heading 195?
5: Roger, heading 195, Jetua 1107.
0: Jetua 1107, fly heading 195, radar vector Artemis.
5: Roger, heading 195, Tejue 1107, thank you.
4: Approach APT 576, request heading 220 due to Charlie Bravo. APT
0: 576, Roger, fly heading 220.
4: Fly heading 220, APT 576.
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0: 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DCI 1107, descender maintain 11000.
2: DCI 11000, catch radar 1107.
0: DCI 1107, reduce speed to 210 knots.
2: Reduce speed to 210 knots and request the right turn heading 210, catch radar 1107.
0: DCI 1107, Roger, heading 210 approved.
2: Heading 210, DCI 1107.
0: Shandong 2405, reduce speed to 210 knots.
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1: Left turn heading 180, JJ1107.
0: On Nippon 181, due to arrival traffic from the west, increase rate of descent until reach 12,000.
2: Reaching 12,000, increase rate of descent until 181.

0: Narita approach today, Orange China 624, information Sierra, maintaining flight level 240, direct route.
1: Orange China 624, Tokyo approach, clear via route, Tango level, expectaris Zul, 34 right approach, descender maintain flight level 150.
0: Roger, descender maintain 150, we're cleared for ILS 34 right Zulu approach by Rufus Tango, Orange China 64.
1: Orange China 624, reduce speed to 240 knots.
0: Reducing speed 240 knots, Orange China 64.
1: Orange China 14, reduce speed to 240 knots.
2: Reduce 240 knots, Orange China 14.
3: Practice 9, maintaining level 270, receive Sierra.
1: This is 9, clear via Rufus Tango level, expect RS Zulu, now is 34 right approach.
3: Bruce Tango arrival, clear right approach, this is 9.
1: This is 9, clear, expect RS Zulu, 34 right, descender maintain flight level 250.
3: Expect RS Zulu, 34 right, send up 250, this is 9.
2: Approach Orange China 14, request heading 040.
1: Orange China 14, approach as requested.
2: Heading 040, Orange China 14.
1: Onipon White 1, descender maintain 6000.
4: Descender 6000 White 1.
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4: Until 6000, increase rate of descent for 181.
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1: JJ 107, what heading can you accept? Right, heading 130 accept.
0: You say we request right turn 220 JJ 107.
1: JJ 107, now, confirm now 220.
0: April.
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0: Right turn 220, maintain 11,000, JJ 107.

0: Two four five,
1: how many miles do you need this heading? Can you accept the left turn like heading 190?
0: Second by, so let's stop five.
1: That all stations Tokyo approach, Narita KNH 2978, KNH 2978. Left turn 9, turn left or left turn heading 020.
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0: Approach Sonora Super 5, request heading 2, maintain two, heading 210, about 151.
1: Sonora Super 5, Roger. This is 9, turn left heading 360.
0: Left heading 360, this is 9.
1: This is 25, turn left heading 020.
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0: Oriania 2125, descend on maintain flight level 230.
1: Descend on maintain flight level 230, Oriania 2125.
2: Tokyo approach, Airbus 360, white, silver, flight level 256, descend flight level 250.
0: Airbus 360, Tokyo approach, clear via Ruta Stango arrival, Uxtrix-RS Zulu, runway 34 right approach.
2: Airbus 360, unable to follow star due to Charlie Bravo, request heading 055 to Edisev Island, runway 34.
0: Airbus 360, Roger, expect vector cross final approach course due to congested traffic, fly heading 055, radar vector route MIS, runway 34 right.
2: Heading 055 at B360 and request descent.
0: Airbus 360, standby for coordination.
2: Airbus 360.
0: Oriania 2125, descend and maintain flight level 200.
1: Descend and maintain flight level 200, Oriania 2125.
0: Kiwi 245, descend and maintain 9000.
3: Descend and maintain 9000, Sudan 245.
0: Direction 5, 10 Mike 0, if feasible, increase rate of descent until reach flight level 150.
4: Korea 2125,
0: contact radar 120.2.
1: 120.2, Korea 2125.
0: Airbus 360, descend and maintain flight level 180.
2: Descend level 180, Airbus 360.
0: Sonos 245, contact radar 120.2.
3: Radar 102, Sonos 245, good day.
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4: コンタクトレーダー120、デュエットアルファ10マイク2です。

0: air page 360, how many miles do you need?、can you make right turn within 100 miles?
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0: Okay.
1: FP360, we can accept heading 065 for the next 40 miles. 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
0: FP360, probably that is unable to do departure.、so how about the right turn?、you cannot do that?
1: Right turn unable, we can accept only up to heading 070, FP360.
0: FP360, can you accept 070 now?
1: Affirm, heading 070, FP360.
0: That's perfect. FP360, fly heading 070, radar vector 10 minutes, reduce speed to 250 now.
1: Speed 250, heading 070, FP360.

0: Taipei 36 Road to traffic flow, expect left turn about 40 miles.
1: Taipei
0: 360. Taipei 360, standby for the lower due to airspace.
1: Standby lower, Taipei 360.
0: Taipei 360, reduce speed to 240 knots.
1: Speed 240, Taipei 360, descend flight level 180, heading 070.
0: Thank you.

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1: Day spring 214, confirm performance.
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1: Airbeat 360, descender maintain flight level 160.
0: Descender level 160, airbeat 360.
1: Day spring 214, take runway 3 4 left, expect direction runway 3 4 left approach.
0: Expect runway 3 4 left approach, thank you, and request to reward you street.
1: J-Spring 214, say request.
0: Request descend J-Spring 214.
1: J-Spring 214, descend or maintain flight level 180.
0: Descend flight level 180, J-Spring 214.
2: Tokyo Delta 8, this is flight level 238, leveling 240, heading 170. Can expect a left-hand turn direct gobo in about 15 miles.
1: Delta 8, thanks for information. After 15 miles, expect a direct and stand by higher Delta airspace.
2: Delta 8.
1: Day spring 214, how about right turn?
0: Day spring 214, request heading 070.
1: Day spring 214, thank you. Turn right heading 070.
0: Heading 070, day spring 214.
1: Airbeat 360, reduce speed to 230 knots.
0: Speed 230, airbeat 360, and we need a left turn in 20 miles.
1: Airbeat 360, as a pushing traffic is like 2 o'clock, 15 miles northbound, leaving 13,100 to 6,000 system citation.
0: Speed 360.
1: Airbeat 360, contact radar 120.2.
0: 1202, Airbeat 360.
1: Delta 8, report accept direct Galbo.
2: Delta 8, we can turn left direct Galbo now.
1: Delta 8, Roger, proceed direct Galbo.
2: Delta 8, direct Galbo.
1: Road 79 Tokyo approach, clear via swamp, swamp tango arrival, expect direction 0, runway 34 right approach.
3: Swamp tango arrival,
1: and island Zulu for runway 34 right,
3: road 79,
1: maintain flight level
3: 150. And maintain flight level 150.
1: Delta 8, expect higher about 10 miles to the airspace, maintain flight level 240.
2: Delta 8, copy, maintain flight level 240.
1: J-Spring 214, descend or maintain flight level 160.
0: Descend flight level 160, J-Spring 214.

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1: 150,
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1: direct Vixen, 77. Spring 214, descend, maintain flight level 150.
0: Descend flight level 150, spring to on board.

0: Delta 79, descender maintain 11000.
1: Descend maintain 11000 on Delta 79.
0: All stations to Cape Road, simultaneous parallel explosives from a 3-4 sunlight, are in progress. The spring 214, descender maintain 12000, contact radar 120.2.
2: Descend 12000, it's 1202, the spring 214.
3: Tokyo Pacific Destiny, Korea Air 2, 131, direct Kuri, maintain parallel 150, descend to running 3-4 left.
0: Korean Air 2131, confirm performance reason.
3: Say again, clear next one, Korea.
0: Korean Air 2131, due to departure congested, unless you have safety reason, please take runway 34 right.
4: Control, good afternoon, Cambodia 592, descend level 240, heading 050.
0: Cambodia 592, Tokyo approach, report altitude.
4: Say again, Cambodia 592.
0: Cambodia 592, confirm descending flight level 340.
4: Maintain 240 and speed 250, Cambodia 592.
0: Cambodia 592, expect RS Zulu runway 34 right approach.
4: Zulu runway 34 right approach, Cambodia 592.
0: Korean Air 2131, confirm due to question, unless there are safety reasons, please take runway 34 right.
2: Roger, info that with available, request runway 34 left due to weather condition and ceiling.
0: Korean Air 2131, confirm ceiling now broken 600 feet, all of the IFR traffic almost runway 34 right is successfully landed at 34 right. Can you take 34 right?
2: Okay, Roger, accept 34 right to Korean Air 2131.
0: Korean Air 2131, Roger, reclear drift big stand runway 34 right.
3: Reclear direct big stand runway 34 right, Korean Air 2134.
0: Cambodia 592, Howard heading 070. Cambodia 592, Howard heading 070.
4: 75592.
0: Cambodia 592, confirm heading 075.
4: Okay, we can accept heading 075, Cambodia 592.
0: Thank you, Cambodia 592, turn light heading 075.
4: Heading 075, Cambodia 592.
2: Tokyo approach Korea Air 707 heavy, high deck police plan level 150, speed 250, information X-ray.
0: Korea Air 707 Tokyo approach, reduce speed to 220 knots.
2: Reduce speed to 220 knots, Korea Air 707.
0: Korea Air 2131, descender maintain 11000.
3: Descender maintain 11000, Korea Air 2131.
0: Lot 79, fly heading 180, radar vector to Temis.
1: Please,
0: Lot 79, fly heading 180, radar vector to Temis.
1: Heading 180 on the vector, Lot 79.
0: Korean Air 707, clear via swamp, Tango arrival, expect RS Zulu, runway 34 right approach.
2: Swamp Tango arrival, expect RS 34 right approach, Korean Air 707.
0: Korean Air 707, maintain flight level 150.
2: Maintain flight level 150, Korean Air 707.
5: Tokyo approach Malaysia 70, good afternoon, descending flight level 240, speed 250 knots.
0: Malaysia 70, expect RS Zulu runway 34 right approach.
5: Malaysia 70, due performance, request for ILS runway 34 left.
0: Malaysia 70, Roger, take 34 left, expect RS runway 34 left approach.
5: Expect ILS runway 34 left, approach Malaysia 70, thank you.
0: Cambodia 592, descender maintain flight level 160.
4: Descend level 160, Cambodia 592.
2: Delta 8 needs higher.
0: Station calling, go ahead.
2: Delta 8, higher altitude.
0: Delta 8, climb on maintain flight level 310.
6: Climb on maintain level 310, Delta 8.

0: Ombria 593, details of the 18th Street, the right to descend.
1: Increase rate of descent, Ombria 592. Request speed 270, Cambodia 592.
0: Cambodia 592, Russia, maintain speed 270 knots.
1: Maintain 270 knots, Cambodia 592.
0: Malaysia 70, Eastern, maintain speed 160, Dutry traffic, expedite.
2: Level 160, expedite, maintaining Malaysian 70.
0: Delta 8, Delta 8, contact Tokyo control, 134.0.
3: 124.0.8.
0: Delta 8, 134.0.
3: 134.0, Delta 8.
0: 670, Eastern maintain 6000.
4: Eastern maintain 6000, 70.
0: 670, and sound left heading 160.
4: Left heading 160, 70.
0: Korean Air 2131, after descent, Eastern maintain 9000, cancel altitude restriction.
1: After big descent, 9000, cancel altitude restriction, Korean Air 2131. Cambodia 592, request logo.
0: Cambodia 592, Russia, reduce speed to 250 knots, descent maintain 130,000.
1: Decrease speed 250, not in descent, level 130, Cambodia 592.
0: Malaysia 703, right heading 080, heading 080.
2: Right heading 080, Malaysia 70.
0: Korean Air 707, descent maintain 1000.
3: Descent maintain 1000, Korean Air 707.
1: Tokyo approach, Korean Air 2131, confirm follow star, swamp echo arrival.
0: Korean Air 2131, swamp tango arrival.
1: Swamp tango arrival, Korean Air 2131.
0: Cambodia 590, descent maintain 1000, contact Tokyo radar, push on, descent maintain 1000, contact radar 120.02.
1: Descent 1000 and contact radar 1202, good day, Cambodia 592.

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3: Sir, good afternoon, and I'm channel 911, descending to flight level 240, heading 060.
0: Air channel 911, Tokyo approach, runway 34R, expect that is Zulu, runway 34R approach, flying heading 065, vector 22.
3: Runway 034R and heading 060, Air channel 911.
0: Air channel 911, Russia fly heading 060, vector 22.
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0: Top 7-9, turn right heading 200, reduce kilo to 200 knots.
2: Right heading 200 and speed 220 knots of 7-9.
0: Top 7-9, zero 200.
2: And speed 200.79.
0: Korean 2131, reduce kilo to 220.
4: Speed 220, Korean 2131.
0: Malaysian 70, Eastern maintain
5: 11,000. Standard maintain 11,000, Malaysian 70.
0: Air China 911, can you take heading 080? Station calling, standby, break, break. Air China 911, turn right heading 080.
3: Sarah, heading 080, Air China 919.
0: Air China 919, descend maintain flight level 160.
3: Descending in flight level 160, Air China 919.
0: Malaysian 70, contact Tokyo radar 120.12.
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0: Korea Air 707, you can say in 110.
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1: Lufthansa Cargo AC-806, Tokyo approach, runway 34 right. Expected is Zulip, runway 34 right approach.
2: Island Zulu, runway 34 right approach, Lufthansa Cargo AC-806, approaching swamp.
1: Lufthansa Cargo AC-806, Russia, clear the via swamp to Tango Rainbow. Descent maintain 1-1-1-1.
2: Swamp Tango, arrival, descent 1-1-1-1, Lufthansa Cargo AC-806.
0: Tokyo approach, Korean Air 2131, request right heading 200 due to weather.
1: Korean Air 2131, Russia, fly heading 200 back to sea to meet, maintain 9-1-1.
0: Fly heading 200, descent. Now maintain 9,000, Korean Air 2131.
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1: 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Lufthansa Cargo SC-806, revised to maintain 13,000, maintain 13,000.
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1: Korean Air 2131, descent maintain 7,000.
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1: 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Korean Air 707, how many miles? 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
1: 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Korean Air 707, descent maintain 7,000.
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2: Descent 12,000, reduce 230 knots, Lufthansa Cargo A386.
5: Tokyo approach, Vinci Discount, Hong Kong Shuttle 646, information X-ray. Passing level 272, descending flight level 240 in the next 2 minutes and a half.
1: Hong Kong Shuttle 646, Tokyo approach, good again. Expect the ILS Zulip runway 34 right approach. Fly heading 060, vector 2 semi, runway 34 right.
5: Okay, flying the heading 060, vector expecting semi, runway 34 right, ILS Zulu, Hong Kong Shuttle 646.
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6: Tokyo approach 5677, leaving cluster 140, descent to 11,000 with X-ray.
1: Japan Air 6778, Tokyo approach, runway 34i, clear the via Suban to Tango arrival, maintain 11,000, Shinage 2978.
6: Japan Air 6778, request runway 34 duty performance, 2978.
1: Japan Air 6778, Russia, runway 34 left, expect ILS runway 34 left approach, anyway, clear the via Suban to Tango arrival, maintain 11,000.
6: Japan 6778, runway 34, let's clear the swamp, Tango arrival, maintain 11,000, thank you.
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1: 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Korea 707, contact Tokyo radar, 120.2.
7: 120.2, Korea near 707.
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2: Right heading 170, descent 90,000, Lufthansa Cargo 8386.

0: Oscar Shadow 646, descend on 10, flight about 1-5-0.
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0: all possible 646 pound of heading 010, cut-off of speed of 25 to the mall.
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1: Below 2, confirm 250, 230 knots, Hong Kong shuttle 646.
0: All possible 646, this time it is 230
1: knots. 230 knots, Hong Kong shuttle 646.

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1: Uncle Shuttle 646, come to the radar, 120, west 2. 202,
0: Uncle Shuttle 646, west.

0: the Pania 6-7-8, sky heading 180 vector to Gina, diesel maintain 6,000.
1: The Pania 6-7-8, right heading 180, confirm descent 6,000.
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1: The Pania 6-7-8, descend 6,000.
0: The Pania 6-7-8, also contact Tokyo radar 120, vector 2.
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0: Approach, good afternoon, Air China 433, descending to flight level 240, now heading 050.
1: Air China 433, don't approach, runway 34 right, today heading 050, vector 2, Chinese, descend runway 10, flight level 160.
0: Runway 34 right, maintain heading, and descending to flight level 160, convert Air China 433.
1: Air China 433, don't approach.
0: Number, descending flight level 160, front, Air China 433.
1: Air China 436, affirm, fly heading 050, descendment 10, flight level 160.
0: Descending and maintain flight level 160, Air China 433.
1: Quantum Sky 198, fly heading 180, vector to Gina, maintain 9000.
2: Heading 180, Quantum Sky 198, maintain 9000.
1: Quantum Sky 198, advance, contact Tokyo radar, 120.2.
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2: Tokyo Control, Interjet 603, direct drop to main heading runway 150, main city 290 knots or greater, information X-ray. We can see this heading 150 this weather.
0: Interjet 603, Tokyo approach, resume normal speed, fly heading 150, vector 210.
2: Heading 150, approved, normal speed, Interjet 603.
3: Tokyo approach on Nippon 8442, reaching flight level 240, information Yankee.
0: All Nippon 8442, Tokyo approach, runway 34 right. Expect status Zulu, runway 34 right approach. Fly heading 050, vector due to me.
3: Roger, runway 34 right, heading 050, Nippon 8442.
0: All Nippon 8442, descent of maintain, flightable 150.
3: Descent of flight level 150, Nippon 8442.
1: Air China 422, request heading 030.
0: Air China 43 speed, as a flight heading 030.
1: 030, Air China 422, thank you.
0: EastJet 603, EastJet 603, descent of maintain 11,000, QNH 2980.
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2: Okay, approach to Kenya 6.1, Tokyo Land Over 240, heading 050.
0: Kenya 6.1, Tokyo approach, runway 34 right. Expect that is ZIL, runway 34 right approach. Flying heading 050, vector 20 meters.
2: Flying heading, confirm 050.
0: Kenya 6.1, affirm heading 050.
2: Flying heading 050, landing runway 34 right, confirm.
0: Kenya 6.1, affirm runway 34 right.
2: Landing runway 34 right, heading 050, Kenya 6.1.
1: Tokyo approach, Hokkaido 10, Alfredo 150, station Yankee, Wing 6, heading for 40 miles.
0: 1カゴ番0番 Tokyo approach, runway 34 right, flying heading 255, vector 210 meters, instrument 11000.
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2: for next again. Sydney 6Y1 due to a landing performance request, landing runway 34 Lima.
0: Engine 651 Russia runway 34 left, expect ILS runway 34 left approach, heading 050.
2: Heading 050, landing runway 34 Lima. Sydney 651, thank you.
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1: 2780, 1202, Hokkaido 101.
4: Tokyo approach, good evening, and I'm 324, flight level 150, with the information, Yankee.
0: Aero Hangok 324, Tokyo approach, runway 34 right. You will be a Suvan 2 Tango arrival, descent 11,000.
4: Clear up your Suvan 2 Tango arrival, runway 34 right. Descent via star 11,000, Aero Hangok 324.
0: All Nippon 8442, turn left heading 360.
1: Moving 360, only point 442.
4: Airhangok 324, descent heading 1600 due to weather.
0: Station calling second. Airhangok 324, descent heading 1600 due to weather. Airhangok 324, Russia
4: flying heading 1600. Heading 1600, Airhangok 324, thank you.
0: All Nippon 8442, flying heading 360.
1: Heading 360, Nippon 8442.
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2: Approach air angle 324, descend heading 140.
0: Air angle 324, Roger, fly heading 140.
2: 140, air angle 324.
0: Air channel 433, contact radar 120.12.
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3: Target approach is near 651, request left hand is 360.
0: Change 651, Roger, down left heading 360, descend of maintain flight level 170.
3: Descend of maintain flight level 170, left hand heading 360, near 651.
0: All Nippon 8442, contact radar 120.12.
4: 120.2, all Nippon 8442.
0: Eastern Jet 603, reduce speed to 220 knots, then descend maintain 900,000.
1: Reduce speed 220 knots, descend maintain 900,000, Eastern Jet 603.
0: Eastern Jet 603, and we runway is 34 right.
1: Landing runway 34 right, Eastern Jet 603.
0: Eastern Jet 603, confirm 34 Romeo.
1: Eastbound 1834 Romeo, Eastern Jet 603.
5: Okay, approach orange line now 14, maintain 5240, request heading 015 now, please. Charlie Bravo ahead.
0: Orange line now 18, Tokyo approach runway 34 right, fly heading 010 vector to Timmy.
5: Now 34 heading 010 orange line now.
0: Orange line now 18, descend maintain flight level 210.
6: Shenzhen 651, request heading 350.
0: Shenzhen 651, Russia, turn left heading 350.
3: Left hand heading 350, Shenzhen 651.
0: Orange line now 18, descend of maintain flight level 210.
5: Descend of flight level 210, orange line now 18.
0: Eastern Jet 603, contact radar 120.2.
1: Contact radar 120.2, Eastern Jet 603.
0: Shenzhen 651 for fishing, turn left heading 320.
3: Left hand heading 320, Shenzhen 651.
0: Air angle 324, turn right heading 170, reduce speed to 220 knots.
2: We can maintain present heading. We can heading 160.22, air angle 324.
0: Air angle 324, Russia turn right heading 160.
2: I turn 160, air angle 324.
0: Air angle 324, also reduce speed 220.
2: Speed 220, air angle 324.
5: Alright, request heading 355.
0: Orange line of 18, turn left heading 355. Descend maintain flight level 180, due to traffic expedite.
5: Heading 355, descend flight 10, leave expedite, orange line of white top.
0: Shenzhen 651, descend and maintain flight level 150.
3: Descend to flight level 150, Shenzhen 651.
1: Okay, approach to engine line 50, 8, leading flight level 230, descending flight level 200, request heading 075.
0: Orange line 508, Tokyo approach, runway 34 right, fly heading 075, vector 2 Timmy's. Reverse, maintain flight level 210.
1: Runway 34 right, heading 2075. Descend
2: on maintain,
1: flight level 2, flight level
2: 210, flight level 8. Approach, air angle 324,
0: now clear weather. Air angle 324, turn right heading 180.
2: I turn 180, air angle 324.
0: Shenzhen 651, reduce speed 250 knots.
3: Reduce speed 250, 651.

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0: Orange line 184 switching turn left heading 320. Orange line 183 left heading 320.
2: Orange line 18 Niner this is Libra 4, request a present heading, answer 10 mile.
0: Orange line 18 Russia, continue present heading, reduce zero to 250 knots.
2: This 250 maintain present heading, orange line now, white up.
3: Okay, control, corner 61, turning left heading 360, setting, maintaining 240.
0: Compass 61, Tokyo approach, runway 34 right, fly heading 360, vector to Timmy's, maintain flat hold 240 knots.
3: 360 and
0: 51240, corner
3: 61.
0: Change 651,
1: please
0: maintain 13,000. 13,000, 61. Orange line 18, please maintain flat hold 160.
2: Send ready 160, orange line white.
0: Orange line 508, report accept heading 090.
1: Report accept heading 090, orange line 508.
0: Tianxian 651, contact radar 120, decimal 2.
1: 1202, setting 651, please.
0: Okay. Orange liner 508, reduce speed 250 knots.
1: Reduce 250 knots, orange liner 508.
4: Okay, approach, this is ZP33, maintain 150, heading 270, we have information, Yankee, Decatur, runway 34 left approach due to performance.
0: ZP33, Tokyo approach, runway 34 left, expect ILS runway 34 left approach, clear, fly heading 270, vector to Gina.
4: Roger, fly heading 270, expect runway ILS 34 left approach, ZP33.
3: Corner 61, require heading left 310.
0: Contact 61, Russia turn left heading 340, descend maintain flat hold 220.
3: Roger, left heading 340 and descend flat hold 220, corner 61.
2: Approach orange liner, white, clear, Russia.
0: Orange liner, 18, Russia, fly heading 355, vector 2 Timmy's, descend maintain flat hold 150.
2: Heading 355, descend flight to 150, orange liner, white, up.
0: Aero Hangok 324, descend maintain 9000, contact Tokyo radar 120-2.
5: Descending 9000, contact Tokyo radar 102, Aero Hangok 324, good day.
0: Great. GP33, descend maintain 12000.
4: Descend maintain 12000, GP33.
0: Orange liner 508, descend maintain set for 180.
1: Descend to flight level 180, orange liner 508.
0: Orange liner 18, descend maintain 13000.
2: Set 13,000, orange line, white.
1: Tokyo approach, orange line, 508, cleared weather.
0: Orange line, 508, Russia, first stationing sign, heading 080.
1: Heading 080, orange line, 508.
0: Orange line, 18, contact radar, 120-2.
2: 120, orange line, white.

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2: Okay, Alpha Russian Concargo 254, 18 flightable 243, 10 flightable 240. Just side of you, recall it.
0: Nippon Cargo 254, book approach, runway 34 left, expect ILS runway 34 left approach, fly heading 065, vector to Gina.
2: Fly heading 065, Nippon Cargo 254, runway 34 left.
0: Nippon Cargo 254, descend and maintain, flightable 220.
2: Descend flightable 220, Nippon Cargo 254.
0: Qantas 61, turn right heading 090.
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0: Orange Liner 508, descend and maintain 13,000.
3: Descend to 13,000, Orange Liner 508.
0: Nippon Cargo 254, descend and maintain flight level 210.
2: Descend flight level 210, Nippon Cargo 254.
0: Qantas 61, descend and maintain flight level 160.
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4: Okay, approach the 7108, compound 1, approach 24240, heading to 055, what we said.
0: Then at 7108, auto approach, runway 34R, flying heading 055, vector 2 Gemini's, maintain flat 4, descend maintain flat 4, 200.
4: 055, maintain flat 4, 200, then I'm set to Gemini, and we have Yankee, then at 7108.
0: Then at 7108, runway 34R, RS 0 approach.
4: Orange
0: Liner
2: 508, repeat left down.
0: Orange Liner 508, turn left heading 040.
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0: All stations, Tokyo approach, simultaneous parallel and approach is still on the 34 left and right in progress. Nippon Kaga 254, descend maintain flat ball 150.
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2: Tokyo Approach, Mike Air 202, level 240, heading 065, we have young.
1: Tokyo 202, Tokyo Approach, runway 34 right, expect that is good, runway 34 right, approach.
2: 24 right, expect out Zulu, runway 24 right, Mike Air 202.
1: Tokyo 202, determine 10 flight level 150.
2: 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Left heading 35-0, contact 6-1. Contact 6-1, contact radar 120-0. 120-0, contact 6-1. Nippon Cover 254, determine 10-6,000, increase rate of descent.
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1: Heading 060, Mark at 2-3.

0: All stations, Tokyo Approach, Narita QNH 29, 799, QNH 29, 791.
1: Tokyo Approach, Qantas 79, passing flight level 292, flight level 240, information Yankee.
0: Qantas 79, Tokyo Approach, runway 34 right, expect RS 0.

0: Runway 34 right approach.
1: Just expect runway 34 right, the Alice Zulu 34 right, Qantas 79.
0: Qantas 79, Harbour heading 040.
1: Say again, Qantas 79.
0: Qantas 79, Harbour heading 040.
1: Negative, we'll have to maintain heading 020, so perhaps another 40 miles.
0: Qantas 79, Roger, report accept right down.
1: Okay, Qantas 79.
2: 아시아나 106 클리어 보이죠?
0: 아시아나 106
2: Roger, left heading 180. Left heading 180 아시아나 106.

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1: Send maintain flight level 170, Qantas 79.
2: Tokyo Approach, good evening. Today at 209, heavy approach, good maintain flight level 150. We have Bravo, 13 Slone, C4, left approach, to landing performance.
0: Yeah, 209, Tokyo Approach, ready number 34, left, expect iris number 34, left approach, clear to the swamp, tango arrival.
2: Okay, expect iris number 34, left approach, clear by swamp, tango arrival, today at 209.
0: Yeah,
2: 209, this is the 2350. Confirm, this is 250, 209.
0: Affirm.
2: This is 250, 209.

0: Tokyo approach, Asiana 106, impossible, it is running triple left approach due to weather condition.
1: Asiana 106, confirm Asiana 106.
0: Inform Asiana 106.
1: Asiana 106, weather runway 34 left, so expect Iris runway 34 left approach.
0: Expecting Iris runway 34 left approach, Asiana 106. Thank you.
1: Asiana 106, runway 34 left is very congested, expect for delay.
0: Roger, Asiana 106.
1: Asiana 106, Roger, descend maintain 6000, reduce speed to 2200 knots or
0: less. Descend maintain 6000, reducing speed to 200 knots or less, Asiana 106.
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2: Descend maintain 1000, Roger 209.
3: Tokyo Connor 79er can now accept a right hand turn towards Venus. We are unable route this to weather.
1: Connor 79er, do you request a direct to Venus?
3: Affirm, direct to Venus, Connor 79er.
1: Connor 79er, thank you. 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
3: Direct to Venus, and then the route is Tango arrival, Connor 79er.

0: Air 209 additional maintain, Chopra heading 170, Vector 2, Gina additional maintain, 900.
1: Roger, flight 170, descent 9000, Vector 2, Gina 209.

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1: Qantas 79, our apologies, unable due weather. We can track Venus to Temis.
0: Qantas 79, Roger. Fly heading to 030, vector to Temis.
1: Require heading 050 for another 10 miles, Qantas 79.
0: Qantas 79, Roger. Heading to 050.
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1: 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Connor 7-9, I just confirmed we can cancel the Venus height restriction.
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2: Lazar, is speed 40 or less, Sierra 209.
3: Okay, approach Epsilon 166, direct, put in 203 flight of 150 with Bravo.
1: Epsilon 166, Tokyo approach, runway 34 right. Expect direct to the runway 34 right approach. Yes, yes, one to Tango right.
3: Check RS 2234 right approach, clear swamp Tango arrival left from 166.
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1: Right heading to 70, this is the maintain 5000, Asiana 106.

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0: I read you three, just confirm is expect runway 34 Romeo and expect IS Zulu approach runway 34 Romeo, airspring 6217. Roger, expect IS Zulu approach runway 34 Romeo, airspring 6217, copy.
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1: 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Expect idle Sulu runway 34 right approach. Get the swamp tango arrival.
0: Expect idle Sulu runway 34 right approach. Clear swamp tango arrival. Engine 1109.
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0: 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Engine 1109.
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1: Airspanship 17, affirm.
0: Thank you, please let me be silent about 200, Airspanship 17, copy.
2: Approach Japan 71, leading 144, descending 11,000 and heading to descending 330.
1: Japan 71, Roger, flying 330, no delay descent, leading 11,000.
2: Roger, no delay, leading 11,000, heading 330, Japan 71.

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1: Left turn heading 020, descend 10,000 from the AEO 4.
2: Japan 71, please can switch to anything.
0: Japan 71, let's go. Tower Kaito 04, turn left heading 360.
1: Left heading 360, from the 80.
0: Japan 71, turn left heading 270.
2: Left heading 270, Japan 71.
0: Left heading 617, descend maintain 13,000.
3: Descend maintain 13,000, left heading 617.
0: Japan 71, descend maintain 6,000.
2: Descend maintain 6,000, Japan 71.
0: Tower Kaito 04, contact radar 120.0.

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1: Good evening, Bravo 6510, now heading 150, maintaining 6000.
0: Bravo 651 Delta Tokyo Approach, expect us Zulu, runway 34, right approach.
1: Information Zulu, runway 34, right approach, Zulu, announced approach, Bravo 6510.
0: Qatar 806, verifying clear by S1, Tango arrival, and expect us Zulu, runway 34, right approach.
2: Swamp 2 Tango 34 right, pilot approach Zulu, Qatari 806.
3: Tokyo is China 145, flight level 240, heading 060.
0: China 145, Tokyo approach, Roger, expect us Zulu runway 34 right approach, descend or maintain level 1, Kosha, descend or maintain level 200.
3: 34 right Zulu and approach. Descending
0: level 200, Yashara 145. Bravo 67 Delta, and I turn left wing 120 and contact radar 120-2.
1: Land heading 120, Bravo 6510.
0: Qatar 806, descend or maintain 1000.
2: 1000,
0: Qatar 806. Hong Kong 650, descend or maintain radar 150. Hong Kong Shadow 650, descend or maintain radar 150.
3: Descend level 150,
0: Shadow 650. EHR 145, verify expect us Zulu runway 34 right approach and descend or maintain radar 150.
3: 34 right Zulu approach, descend maintain flight level 150, EHR 145.
0: Yes, Spring 6710, left wing 360.
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5: Bravo, and request runway 34 left to the performance.
0: Air 073 Tokyo approach, runway 34 left, very very congested for departure, so now how about runway 34 Romeo?
5: Able 34 Romeo, Air 073.
0: Air 073, now clear by Swamp Tango arrival, and expect us Zulu 34 right approach.
5: Swamp Tango arrival, expect us Zulu, runway 34 right, Air 073.
0: Hong Kong Shadow 650, Disarm Mountain 10,000. Yes, Spring 617, Disarmante
4: 8000.
2: Disarmante 8000, Spring 617. 06, confirm. Swamp Tango approach for 34 right.
0: Swamp Tango approach runway 34 Romeo.
2: 34 Romeo, Qatari 806.
0: Qatar 806, cancel all restrictions. Disarmante 9000.
2: He said 9000, confirm for Qatari 806.
0: Affirm.
3: From cargo 226, maintain flight 340, we inform you some trouble, restrain to animal, and we call them to be the company.
0: And if you can 226, 34 has a very congested, so how about runway 34 Romeo?
3: Unable to be performed, from cargo 226.
0: Okay, and if you can 226, now expect Iris, Guru question, expect Iris runway 34 left approach, descend or maintain flight 150.

0: Victor
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3: 120.2,
2: 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Day, Roger, JJ109, contact Olera, 120.2.
4: 102, JJ 1109 now.
2: And Japan 71, contact approach, 119.4.
4: 1194, Japan 71.
2: EHR 145, descender maintain 12000.
5: Perform descend maintain 12000, EHR 145.
2: Yep. EVA 106, verify, expect RS Zulu, runway 34, right approach.
1: Tokyo approach, can we require IOS runway 34, left approach?
2: EVA 106, runway 34 is very, very congested for departure. So how about runway 34, Romeo?
1: Roger, runway, Zulu, runway 34, right approach, EVA 106.
2: EHR, EVA 106, thank you. Now flying heading 070, vector to Temis, descender maintain, horizontal 200.
1: Right heading 07, descend, vector to final, descend maintain, horizontal 200, EVA 196.
6: Approach, good evening, coordinator 8551, heading flight level 150, information Delta.
2: Evening, coordinator 8551, Tokyo approach, carry by S1P, Tango arrival, and expect us Zulu, runway 34, right approach.
6: Well, Tango arrival, expect out of Zulu, runway 34 right, coordinator 8551.
5: Concourse 650, maintaining 10,000 feet.
2: Concourse 650, descend maintain 7,000.
5: Descend maintain 7,000 feet, concourse 650.
2: EHR 145, now reduce speed 250 knots. EHR 145, reduce speed 250 knots.
5: 250 knots, EHR 145.
2: Hong Kong Shadow 650 on a Harvard heading 030.
5: 055 view weather.
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5: Hong Kong Shadow 650.
2: Hong Kong Shadow 650 on a heading 055.
5: Heading 055, main speed control.
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5: 230, settle 650.
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5: 120.2, Hong Kong Shuttle 650, great.
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0: Yes,
2: sir, 703, descend Darmenten 9000. Descend Darmenten 9000, confirm cancel 10,083.
0: Yeah, cancel all restriction.
2: Yes, sir, 703.
0: Qatar 806, now descend Darmenten, question, maintain 9000.
3: Maintain 9000, Qatar 806.
1: Tokyo approach, good afternoon, repeat 506, at level 240, heading 060 with Delta.
0: Kurasan, repeat 506, Tokyo approach, expect IRS Zulu, runway 34, right approach, heading 060, Vesta 2, Tennis.
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0: Repeat 506, disarmament, parallel 200.
1: 200, repeat 506.
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3: Heading 190, Qatar 806.
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0: Yes, order 703, now descend or maintain 6000.
2: Descend maintain 6000, yes, order 703.
0: Qatar 806, contact order 120.2.
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4: 0-9-1-9-6
0: Yeah, pitch 506, reduce speed 250-9
1: Pitch 250-9, so pitch 506
0: Nippon Kaku 226, descend or maintain 1-1-1-1
1: 1-1-1-1, Nippon Kaku 226
0: Yeah, sorry, 703, now front heading 180, vector 2, tennis, maintain 6000
2: Heading 180, maintain 6000, yeah, sorry, 703
5: Tokyo approach, runway 6788, flight level 240, information updated, request runway 34, left of your performance.
0: Japan 6 m Tokyo approach, 34 left, very very contested for departure, so Harvard runway 34 Romeo.
5: Request 34 left, due to performance.
0: Japan 6 m Tokyo, expect IRS runway 34 left approach, now radio speed 270 knots.
5: China 6788, reduce 270, expect IRS 34 left.
0: Iba 106, disarmament radar 150.
4: Command radar 150, Iba 106.
0: EHR 145, now turn left heading 360
6: Left heading 360, EHR
0: 145 Nippon Kaku 226, descend or maintain 8000
1: 8000, Nippon Kaku 226
0: Yeah, pitch 506, descend or maintain radar 150
1: 150, pitch 506
0: Japan 6788, descend or maintain radar 200
5: Descend radar 200, expand 6788
0: Call in 8551, descend or maintain 9000
7: Descend and maintain 9000, coordinator 8551
0: EHR 145, descend and maintain 10000
6: 10000, EHR 145
0: ESR 703, I can write heading 200
2: Attending 200, ESR 703
5: Tokyo for 63 and 703, I recorded maintain radar 150 Information data
0: Coron 703, Tokyo approach, I care by Suzan to echo arrival and expect IRS runway 34 left approachYes, Swamp Echo Arrival and expect IRS runway 34 left approach.
5: Swamp Echo Arrival, IRS 34 left approach, Korean
0: Air 703. Verify
5: Swamp Echo Arrival. Swamp
0: Echo Arrival, Korean Air 703. Yes, 703, contact error 120.2.
2: 120.2, yes, 703.
0: EHR 145, descend or maintain 9000.
6: 9000, EHR 145.
7: Approach Korean Air 8551, confirm cancel absence restriction.
0: Korean Air 8551, cancel all restriction.
7: Cancel all restriction, Korean Air 8551.
0: Korean Air 8551, reduce speed 230 knots.
7: Reduce speed 230 knots, Korean Air 8551.
0: EBA 106 now, descend or maintain 12000.
4: Descend maintain 12000, EBA 106.
0: Yeah, repeat 506, descend or maintain 13000.
1: 13000, repeat 506.
0: 1526, reduce speed 230 knots.
8: in the 23 zone of Central Harbor, confirm normal descent to 8080.
0: 1-5-2-6, Japan.
8: Confirm, 2-6.
0: EHR 145, Japan, Roastering 300.
6: 300, Japan 145.
0: Go around 8-5-7, now fly heading 160, Vestar 2, Tennis 2, descend and maintain 6000.
7: Turn right heading 160, descend and maintain 6000, Korean 8551.
0: Go around 713, approach.
8: Approach 7-3, go around.
0: Coronel 73, runway 34 is very, very congested for departure. So, how about runway 34 Romeo?
8: Apron Coronel 73, runway 34 Romeo.
0: Thank you, Coronel 73, revise runway 34 light. Expect RS Zulu, runway 34 light approach. Revise, clear by your swamp, Tango arrival.
8: Expect RS 34 light approach, swamp, Tango arrival, Coronel 73.
0: EHR 145, turn, lifting 270.
6: 270, EHR 145.
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8: Japan 6782, descend 150.
0: EHR 145, contact Torera 120.2.
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0: Sierra 145. Coronel 855, turn right heading 180.
7: Turn right heading 180, Coronel 8551.
0: Coronel 713, disarmament 11000.
8: Disarmament 11000, Coronel 703.
0: Approach road gas, QNH 2981, QNH 2981.
7: Copy and proceed, good evening.
0: DP25 this time, this time to hold over Supok as published, maintain Florida 150.
7: Hold over Supok as published, maintain
0: 150. EVA 160, turn string 360, descender maintain 12000, expedite is on.
4: Stem heading 360, descend maintain 12000, exclude IG, descend EVA 196.
8: Approach Pioneer 6788, clear visa.
0: Stand 682, Jep. Japan 6788, turn light heading 070.
8: Pioneer 6788, light heading 070.
0: Coronel 855, turn light heading 200.
7: Turn right heading 200, Coronel 8551.
0: EVA 162, disarmament 11000.
4: Disarmament 11000, EVA 106.
0: Nippon Kawa 226, turn
4: referring
0: 360.
4: Referring 360, Nippon Kawa 22.
0: Japan 6788, reduce speed 250 knots.
8: Reduce 250 knots, China 6788.
0: Coronel 713, reduce speed 250 knots. Coronel 713, reduce speed 250 knots.
8: Reduce speed 250 knots, Coronel 703.
0: EVA 106, reduce speed 230 knots.
4: Reduce speed 230 knots, EVA 196.
0: EVA 506, reduce speed 230 knots.
1: Speed 230, pitch 506.
0: Japan 6788, descend and maintain 11000.
8: Descend 11000, final 6788.
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0: Coronel 855, turn, right heading 210, and contact Torera 120.2.
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0: Coronel 713, reduce speed 230 knots.
8: Reduce speed 230 knots, Coronel 703.
4: Tokyo approach, J-Spring 408, flight level 150, information delta.
0: J-Spring 408, Tokyo approach, carry by Swamp Tango arrival, and expect RS Zulu, runway 34 right approach.
4: Clear the Swamp Tango arrival for runway 34 right, J-Spring 408.
0: J-Spring 408, and a descender maintain 11000. Descending 48, descend armament 11000.
4: Descend 11000, descending 48.
1: Tokyo approach 20.502, flight level 240, information delta, request 34F, reduce performance.
0: Only 0.502, Tokyo approach 34 is very, very contested. How about runway 34 Romeo?
1: Request 34F, reduce performance.
0: Yeah, Alpha 50 to expect Iris runway 34 left approach, descender maintain flight level 200.
1: Descender maintain flight level 200, 34 left on the 502.
0: Yeah, pitch 506 to return heading 360.
1: Left 360, but your pitch 506.
0: Drifting 408 and a holdover player, standby UC.
4: Land level 150, that is bullshit, goody.
0: Standby Relic, J-Spring 408, now holdover player, standby EFC.
9: J-Spring 408, holdover player, as published, J-Spring 408. Confirm, maintain 1-1000.
0: Yeah, presently maintain 1-1000.
9: Maintain 1-1000, holdover player, J-Spring 408.
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0: Yeah, pitch 506, no, turn, left heading 300.
1: Left 300, pitch 506.
0: Yeah, pitch 506, no, contact error 120.2.
1: 202, the radar, thank you, good day.
0: See. GP25, thank you.
4: Approach Ethiopia 672, maintain valid 150, position approach grid.
0: Ethiopia 672, Tokyo approach, Fairway of Swamp, Tango arrival, and expect us Zulu runway 34 right approach.
4: Zulu Swamp, Swamp, Tango 34 right, Ethiopia 672.
11: Tokyo approach, Gombawa, Sonoros 518, maintain flight 240, heading 050 with Delta.
0: Gombawa, Sonoros 518, Tokyo approach, heading 050, expect Iris Zulu, runway 34, right approach.
11: Expect Iris Zulu, runway 34, right approach, heading 050, Sonoros 518.
0: Japan 6788, now DD traffic, now 10, right heading 090.
10: China 6788, right heading 090.
12: United 873, level 240.
0: United 73, Tokyo approach, and heading 050, expect Iris Zulu, runway 34, right approach.
12: Heading 050, United 873, expecting Iris Zulu, 34, right.
0: DBA 513, now disarmament to Herodotus 200. Sonoros 518, disarmament to Herodotus 200.
11: Disarmament to Herodotus 200, Sonoros 518.
0: Colonia 713, now flying heading 180, Vesta to Temisu.
10: Heading 180, Ukraine 703.
0: Ethiopian 672, now hold over player, descender maintain 13,000.
4: Descender maintain 13,000, confirm the position hold.
0: Negative, hold over player.
4: Hold over player, Papa Lima Echo India Alpha, Ethiopian 672.
0: And Colonia 713, now contact for error 120.2.
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1: 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Order 5502, return heading 040.
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0: Nippon Club 226 Natan, contact radar 120.2.
1: 120.2,
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1: 1-1000, 1.502.
0: TBA 2-1, question. Sonoros 2... Sonoros 518, now turn right heading 060.
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10: It is 230, Mox Japan 6788.
0: Japan 6788, now contact radar 120.2.
10: 120, Japan 6788, over there.
0: Ready, Colonia 713, now contact radar 120.2. Descending 408, now descender maintain 9,000, hold over player.
9: 7,9,000, hold over player, descending 408.
0: Ethiopian 672, descender maintain 13,000, hold over player.
4: Still maintain 13000, hold over, clear, Papa Lima, Echo India, India Alpha, Ethiopia 672.
0: Only 5502 and a harbor heading 0900. Only 5502 and a harbor heading 0900.
9: Standby about 10 mile, Hong Kong, 5502.
0: Okay. 518, descend the center, Florida 150. Sonoros 518, descend the ramp, Florida 150.
11: Descend the ramp, Florida 150, Sonoros 518.
0: United 273, descend the ramp, Florida 200.
12: 200, United 803.
0: Approach Florida, runway 34, light, light bar, wind shear at 23, don't lose, 2 mile final. Only 5502 now, descend the ramp, 8000.
9: 8000, 5502.
0: United 873, now little speed of 270 knots.
12: 270 knots, United 873.
0: Sonoros 518, descend Armenta 1000.
11: 1000, Sonoros 518.
0: Approach Rodecast 2982, Pierce 2982. 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
9: Roger, extra distance, 5502.
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1: GP25, go ahead.
0: GP25, runway 34 left, very, very conscious for departure. So, how about runway 34 Romeo?
1: Yeah, we took
0: something over runway 34 right. 34 right now, wind around 040 at 8 knots. United A73, now descend and maintain flight level 150.
2: United A73, descending 150.
0: Only 0.502, now how about heading 090?
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0: Okay, GP25, thank you. Now, you are runway 34 left. Expect IRS runway 34 left approach and standby ESC. Sunrise 518 and light heading 090.
2: Right heading 090, Sunrise 518.
0: United 73 and light heading 090.
2: 090 heading United 73.
0: Ethiopian 672, descend and maintain 1000.
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0: Sonora 518, contact radar 120.2.
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0: Down, expediting descent, 130, left turn, 050, United 8-3.
1: United 3-7, contact radar 120.2. United 3-7, contact radar 120.2.
0: 120.2, United 3-7.
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0: Ethiopian 672, descender maintain 10,000.
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0: Ethiopian 672, report speed now.
1: Hold it 220.
0: Okay, possible maintain speed 230 now.
1: Roger, 230, heading 180, descending 9000, can reach 2982, Ethiopian 672.
0: Thank you.

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0: CP25, reduce speed to 220 knots. J-Spring 426, re-clear direct Temis, descend runway 10, 11,000.
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0: 3P25 reduce speed to 200 knots.
1: 200 knots, P25.
0: Correction, GP25 now maintain 210 knots, 210 knots please.
1: Roger, maintain 210 knots, GP25.
0: Airpiece 530 for departure space, reduce speed to 270 knots.
1: Speed of 250 knots, GP530.
0: Thank you, airpiece 530 now reduce speed to 240 knots.
1: Reduce 240, airpiece 530.
0: Orange Liner 404, maintain 210 knots of radar.
2: Maintain speed 210 knots of radar, Orange Liner 404.
0: Jet Spring 426, after Temis, maintain 170 knots or greater until 8 DME.
3: After Temis, maintain 170 knots until 8 DME, Jet Spring 426.
0: Jet Spring 426, 170 knots or greater until 8 DME.
3: 170 knots or greater until 8 DME, Jet Spring 426.
0: Orange Liner 404 traffic, you are 2 o'clock 26 miles southwestbound at 4000, Boeing 787, going to another runway.
2: Liner 404, copy, negative contact.
0: Airpiece 530, descender maintain 12000.
1: Descender 12000, airpiece 530.
0: GP25 traffic, you are 2 o'clock 23 miles northeastbound, leaving 8300 to 5000, Airbus 320, going to another runway. Jet Spring 426, report speed.
3: C210 on Jet Spring 46.
0: Stop. Orange Liner 404 now reduce speed to 210 knots.
2: Yes, 210 knots, hold the traffic in tower, 404.
0: Thank you. GP25 turn right heading 270.
1: Right heading 270, GP25.
0: Airpiece 530, descender maintain 5000.
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2: Copy, I'm getting ETF 109, flight level 240.
0: UPS 109 Tokyo Approach, good afternoon. Clear via Lucas Tango Arrival. Expect Paris Zulu, runway 34 right approach.
2: Okay, I understand. We request 34 left for operational. And we request.
0: Standby break, break. GP25, reduce speed to 170 knots arrest. Contact tower, 1 mile to small 2.
1: 170 arrest and 180 to GP25.
0: UPS 109, confirm, do you need runway 34 left for performance reasons?
2: Yes sir, ILS 2, runway 34 left, and understand the repass tango arrival, UPS
0: 2. UPS 109, roger, due to performance, confirm, expect ILS runway 34 left approach.
2: Okay, understand, we'll expect 34 left, UPS 109.
0: UPS 109, reclear direct routers, maintain flight level 240.
2: 240
0: and cleared your
2: riffraff.
0: AFAM. AIPH 530, disregard. All stations Tokyo Approach, Narita QNH 29984, QNH 29984. AIPH 530, reduce speed to 190 knots arrest. Contact tower, 1 mile to small 2. Question 1 mile to small 35.
1: 0190 knots arrest. Tower 1 by 35, P530.

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0: UPS Bunker to Mandy, Manager, 22 departure contest, reduce speed to 270 Noctaris.
1: Alright, 270 speed for UPS 1.

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1: Dino 106, talk approach, clear via Rutas Tango Rebo, expect Caris Zuru, runway 348 approach.
0: Okay, clear the Rutas Tango Rebo and expect Caris Zuru, runway 348 approach, Dino 106.
1: Dino 106, reclear direct to Rutas, maintain flight Rebo 340.
0: Okay, direct to Rutas and descend now, flight level 240, Dynasty 106.
1: Thank you. UPS 109, descend or maintain flight level 150.
2: Flight level 150.

0: Tokyo approach China Eastern 271, descend to flight level 240, direct to Mamak.
1: China Eastern 271, Tokyo approach, clear via route as Tango arrival, expect Charis 0, runway 34 right approach.
0: Route as Tango arrival, as Zulu approach, runway 34 right, China Eastern 271.
1: China Eastern 271, maintain flight level 240, cross Mama's flight level 240.
0: Maintain flight level 240, cross Mama's level 240, and due to clouds, request heading 055, China Eastern 271.
1: China Eastern 271, how about heading 090 or something? Unable?
0: Unable. How about heading 060, China Eastern 271? We can reduce speed.
1: China Eastern 271, fly heading 060, radar vector to Tyler, reduce speed to 260 knots.
0: Speed 260 and heading 060, China Eastern 271.
1: Dynasty 106, fly heading 060, vector to Temis, maintain flight level 240.
2: Okay, left turn heading 060, radar vector to Temis, and descend to level 240, Dynasty 106.
1: UPS 109, fly heading 040, radar vector to Tyler.
2: 040 and heading and radar vector to UPS 109.

0: Concago 206, Spoke Apple, Delta, take runway 346. Put Paris runway 34F approach. Clear via Ruta Tango arrival. Concago 206, maintain flight level 340. Cross Moas flight level 340. UPS 109, this time radar vector to Gina.
1: Okay, proceed direct to Gina, UPS 109.
0: UPS 109, negative, this time radar vector.
1: Hi, 040 on the vector, and we can expect UPS coming in 109.
0: Thank you. Dynasty 106, descend and maintain flight level 170.
1: Continue descent to flight level 170, Dynasty 106.

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1: 1-2000. Alexander Maintain 1-2000, you just want to do
0: that. China Eastern 271, Alexander Maintain Flight Level 150.
1: Alexander Maintain Flight Level 150, China Eastern 271.
0: Nippon Cargo 206, Recreator Direct Venus, Alexander Maintain Flight Level 200.
1: China Eastern 271, confirm descent to flight level 150.
0: AFAM.
1: Descent to flight level 150, China Eastern 271.
0: UPS 109, Lismore Navigation Direct Gina, descend from maintain 6000.
1: Direct Gina and 6000 for UPS 109.
0: UPS 109, maintain 250 knots.
1: 250 knots now for UPS 109.
0: Dynasty 106, reduce speed to 270 knots.
1: Reduce speed to 270 knots, Dynasty 106.

0: Tower is at 271, request at 055, and we can reduce speed to 50 knots.
1: Tower is at 271, has a flight heading 055.
2: Let's see, altimeters are 1009.
0: Block.
1: Tower is at 271, flight heading 055, approved.
0: Heading 055, Tower is at 271.
1: All stations, Tokyo approach, Narita Kenish 29984, Kenish 29981, 1010 hectopascals. UPS 1099, descender maintain 4000, cross GNAT 4000, clear for this runway 34X approach. UPS 1099, descend 4000, cross GNAT 4000, clear for this runway 34X approach.
2: Stay down to 4000, GNAT at 4000, clear for the ILS 34X approach, UPS 1099.
3: Tokyo approach, Cathay 500, descending follow 240 by Mama.
1: Cathay 500, Tokyo approach, descending, clear via Rutas Tango arrival, expect RS 0, runway 34 right approach.
3: Clear, Rutas Tango arrival, and expect the RS 0, 34 right, Cathay 500, thank you.

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0: All stations Tokyo approach parallel, I suppose, is from S34 left and right, I'm in progress.

0: UPS 109, reduce speed to 210 knots, sir.
1: 210 knots, left UPS 109.
0: Dynasty 106, descend and maintain 5000, clear the first 0, runway 34 right approach.
1: Descend and maintain 5000 feet and clear for the Zulu 34 right approach, Dynasty 106.
0: China Eastern 271, turn left steering 020. China Eastern 271, left steering 020.
1: 271.
0: China Eastern 271, double transmission, turn left steering 020.
1: Turn left heading 020, China Eastern 271.
0: Nippon Cargo 206, reduce speed to 260 knots.
1: 260 knots,
0: Nippon Cargo 206. Cathay 500, reduce speed to 250 knots.
2: 250 knots, Cathay 500.
0: Cathay 500, and descend and maintain flight level 200.
2: Descend maintain flight level 200, Cathay 500.
1: Dynasty 106, any speed restriction?
0: Dynasty 106, below 10,000, maintain 250 knots.
1: Below 10,000, speed 250, Dynasty 106.

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0: Nippon Kago 306, descend maintain 11000.
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0: Nippon Kago 206, descend maintain 11000.
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0: Descend 5000 to resume unknown navigation direct to Temis. Maintain 5000, fly 4 IELTS Zulu approach runway 34 right, turn east 271.
1: Nippon Cargo 206, cancel Venus restriction.
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2: 118.2 for UPS. 109,
1: 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Good night. Nippon Cargo 206, Decleared Direct, Gina.
3: Good night, Gina. Nippon Cargo 206.
1: Nippon Cargo 206, resume normal speed.
3: Normal speed, Nippon Cargo 206.
1: Dynasty 106, maintain 210 knots or greater.
2: Maintain 210 or greater, Dynasty 106.
1: Nippon Cargo 206, descend maintain 4000, maintain 4000 until Gina, clear the wireless runway 34, left approach.
3: Descend 4000, maintain 4000 until Gina, clear runway 34, left approach.

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0: Maintain 5000 until Timmy's cleared for Yala Zulu runway 34 right approach, Cathay 500.
1: Cathay 500, reduce speed to 250 knots.
0: We are at 250 knots, Cathay 500.

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Number 240, expect route as Tango arrival for runway 34. Flight pilot Zulu, flight 0000.

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0: China Eastern 271, contact tonight tower 118 Decimal 35.
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1: FedEx 6409 Tokyo approach runway 34 right, clear of your Supok 3号 arrival, descend to reach flight level 150 by left bow.
0: 150 by left bow, keep up tango for 34 right, approach FedEx 6409.
2: Cathay 500, we can reduce speed.
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2: Speed 230 knots, Cathay 500.
1: Cathay 500, turn left heading 360.
2: Left heading 360, Cathay 500.
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1: Nippon Cargo 206, resume normal speed. 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

0: took approach is Green 254, main stemmed 150, approaching Green, comment India.
1: This spring 254, Tokyo approach runway 34, right clear the via swamp, Tango arrival, maintain flight level 150.
0: Maintain flight level 150, clear via swamp, Tango arrival, runway 34, right, this spring 254.

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1: Descend maintain 6000, FedEx 6409. 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

0: FedEx 6409, resume navigation, direct Temis, descend and maintain 5000, maintain 5000 until Temis clear the forest through runway 34, right approach.
1: Alright, direct Temis, descend and maintain 5000, clear the ILS Zulu 34, right approach, FedEx 6409. Okay,
2: approach the final 9942, leaving for the direct 6, descend and 240, we have India.
0: Japan Air 9942, Tokyo Approach, expect RS2, runway 34, right approach, clear the VR, dash 3, arrival, descend to reach flight level 240 by MAMA.
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0: Approach Korea 705, heavy descent in 11,000 feet, direct swap to information Juliet.
1: Korea Air 705, Tokyo approach, expect LS Zulu runway 34, right approach, cleared via swamp, Tango arrival, maintain 11,000.
0: Expect LS Zulu runway 34, right to swamp, Tango arrival, maintain 11,000 feet, Korea 705.
1: Spring 254, resume on navigation, direct to Temis, maintain 5000 until Temis cleared for LS Zulu, runway 34, right approach, maintain 210 knots.
2: Maintain speed 210, maintain 5000 until Temis, cleared for LS Zulu, runway 34, right approach, J-Spring 254.

0: Korean Air 705, descend on maintain, 9 out of down.
1: 9 out of down, pop up cancel altitude restriction, Korean Air 705.
0: Korean Air 705, cancel altitude restriction.
1: Descend 9 out of down, pop up cancel altitude restriction, Korean Air 705.
0: FedEx 6409, maintain 1900 knots or greater until 10 DME, contact tonight at tower 118 decimal 35.
2: 118.35,
0: 190 knots
2: or greater till 10 DME, FedEx 6409.
0: Japan Air 942, re-cleared direct to Temis, maintain 5000 until Temis cleared wireless, Zulu runway 34, right approach.
3: Direct to Temis, 5000 until Temis, clear wireless, Zulu 34, right approach, Japan Air 942.

0: Yeah, PG, have the right hook approach, stand by, break back, the spring 254, maintain 1900 knots until 10 DME, contact Sunita Tower, 118, decimal 35.
1: Maintain speed 190 until 10 DME, contact Sunita Tower, 118, decimal 35, the spring 254.
0: APC 508, hook approach, expect OLS, Zulu runway 34, right approach, cleared via route 35 arrival, descent to reach, caution, maintain flight level 240. All station, Tokyo approach, Narita KNH 2998-6, information, kilo.

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1: Antenna 108, Tokyo approach, runway 34, right, clear via swamp, Tango arrival, maintain flight level 150.
0: Runway 34, right, swamp, Tango arrival, maintain flight level 150, antenna 108.
1: Japan Air 942, contact Narita Tower, 118, this is Mount 35.
2: 118, 35, Japan Air 942.
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0: APC 582 by heading 170 vector 2 Temis descend maintain 9000.
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0: Quick approach, Apache 313, maintaining Pratt & Whitney 240, information, Juliet.
1: Apache 313, Tokyo approach, Roger.
0: APC 13, Tokyo approach, Inspector Zulu, runway 34, right approach. Inspector Zulu, runway 34, right approach, APC 313.
1: APC 13, descend on maintain flight level 150.
0: Descend on maintain flight level 150, APC 313.

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0: APC 313,
1: clear direct to peak. Clear direct to peak, near APC 313.
0: Sonos 347, clear
2: via Swamp Tango
0: arrival.
2: Clear via Swamp Tango arrival, Sonos 247.
0: Sonos 347, descend direct to Vixen, descend and maintain
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1: FP313, maintain 5000 until semi, staff and student, runway 34, right approach.
2: Maintain 5000 until semi, staff and student, runway 34, right approach, FP313.

0: 2551, we just speak to you. 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
1: 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Sonoros 247.

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0: Sunny 551, resume on navigation direct to Temis.
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1: 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Contact Tower 118, 35, approach 313.
0: Sonos 247, turn right heading 190.
2: Right turn heading 190, Sonos 247.

0: 2551, this is a maintain 5000, maintain 5000 until 10 minutes, the press through, MS before right approach.
1: This is maintain 5000, maintain 5000 till 10 minutes, cleared ILS 34, right approach, 2551.
0: 2551, let me confirm, clear for the Zulu, runway 34 right approach.
1: Affirm, cleared for the ILS Zulu, 34 right, 2551.
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1: Maintain present speed until 10 DME, Ascend 108.
2: Tokyo approach for range line 234, leaving parallel 275, Cessna 240, with Lima.
0: Arizona 234, Tokyo approach, expect a rest route, runway 34, right approach, Serbia route of Tango level.
2: Delta Tango level 034 right, for range line 234.
0: Arizona 138, contact NATO tower 118, decimal 35.
1: Contact 118.35, Ascend 108, sayonara.
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2: 217,
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0: rhythm normal speed.
2: Writing 210, rhythm normal speed, sonorous
3: 247. Tokyo Approach, Jet Beach 58, so leaving 50181, descending 50150, information Lima.
0: Jet Beach 584, Tokyo Approach, expect direct to the runway 34, right approach, right connect 299-990, information mic.
3: Expect direct to the runway 34, right approach. Information mic 2990, FB 584.

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2: 2551, you still want 200 knots?
0: 2551, maintain speed 180 knots or greater until 10 DME. Contact Narita Tower, 118.35.
2: 180 knots or greater until 10 DME. Contact 118.35, County 551.
0: Oriana 234, this one maintain flatable 150.
3: And 150, Oriana 234.
0: Solo 347, regional navigation, direct semis, this one maintain 5000. Maintain 5000 until semis, reference to the runway 34, right approach.
4: Direct semis, is the 5000 semis, clear the loose three, right, sonar 247.

Zulu, runway 34, right, 29, 990, 5-1-2.

0: Arizona 512, this is Major Farmer 150. San Francisco, this is 150, Arizona 512. Arizona 512, Xavier Ruta 3, Golevo.
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0: 512. FB 584, this is Major 6000.
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0: Sonoros 247, maintain speed 180 knots or greater until 10 DME.
1: 180 or greater until 10 DME. Sonoros 247.
0: Original 234, reduce speed to 250 knots or less.
2: 250 knots or less, Orange Liner 54.
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0: Venus altitude restriction. 234
1: cancel Venus altitude restriction.
0: 234 cancel Venus altitude restriction. 234 cancel Venus altitude restriction. 234 cancel Venus altitude restriction. 234 cancel Venus altitude restriction. 234 cancel Venus altitude restriction. 234 cancel Venus altitude restriction. 234 cancel Venus altitude restriction. 234 cancel Venus altitude restriction. 234 cancel Venus altitude restriction. 234 cancel Venus altitude restriction. 234 cancel Venus altitude restriction. 234 cancel Venus altitude restriction. 234 cancel Venus altitude restriction. 234 cancel Venus altitude restriction. 234 cancel Venus altitude restriction. 234 cancel Venus altitude restriction. 234 cancel Venus altitude restriction. 234 cancel Venus altitude restriction. 234 cancel Venus altitude restriction. 234 cancel Venus altitude restriction. 234 cancel Venus altitude restriction.

0: Auspicious circle approach. Runway 1, runway 34 right, runway inspection will be made. If nothing wrong, it will be open in about 15 minutes.
1: Florentina 234, confirm Venus altercation cancel and fire level 150.
0: Florentina 234, now descend and maintain 11,000. Cross Venus at speed 220 knots.
1: Venus 11,000, Venus 220 knots, Florentina 234.

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1: Approach FB584, how long delay do you expect?
0: FB584, no delay expected.
1: Roger, no delay expected, FB584.

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1: Tokyo Approach, Orangeana 2, Orangeana 512, request speed 230 knots, did you perform on?
0: Orangeana 512, Roger, did you speed 230 knots?
1: Did you speed 230 knots, Orangeana 512?

0: All stations shall get brought. Now wait before right is called. Now wait before right is called. 举止爬行一些。
1: Sorry, 3-4 right close due to reason. Say again, please.
0: Due to parts missing, now way inspection now in progress.
1: Roger, copy that.

0: Mariana 234, fly heading 020, vector 2 Kimi, descend and maintain 10,000.
1: Heading 020, descend 10,000. Mariana 234, confirm 34 right?
0: 34 right.
2: Yep. Okay, approach the planet 5582, maintain 5001, 0,200, Mike.
0: Japan Air 558, Tokyo approach. Expect a little runway 34 right approach. Report accept direct color.
2: Japan Air 558, flight level 160. Expect a little runway 34 right approach. This time enable direct color distribution. If has request radar vector to cream, if accept heading 210.
0: Japan Air 558, Roger. Japan Air 558, fly heading 200.
2: Japan Air 558, heading 200.
0: Original 512, descend and maintain 11,000.
3: Descend
0: 11,000, Torrance, Lena 512. Original 234, left heading 360, descend and maintain 6,000.
1: Left heading 360, descend 6,000, Torrance, Lena 234.
4: Approach page 584, confirm 34 right.
0: Left is 584, expect ILS 2 runway 34 right up
4: there. Expect ILS 2 34 right, FH 584.
0: Mariana 234, turn left heading 330.
1: Left heading 330, Torrance, Lena 234.

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1: Fly heading 210, airbeat 5-8-12.
0: Indiana 512, descend and maintain 9000.
2: 9000,
0: Torrance Liner 514. All stations to Tokyo approach, Atlantic 29900, runway. Atlantic 29900. And all stations Tokyo approach, runway 34 right, runway check, halfway down. Vagina 234, descending to 5000.
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0: Japan Air 558, expect radar vector to screen.
3: To Japan Air 558, radar vector to screen.
0: FB 584, turn right heading 230, visual speed to 210
1: knots. Turn right heading 230, now speed 208 knots, FB 584.
0: Indiana 114, keep heading 1900, vector 210 meters, descend and maintain 6000.
4: Roger, heading 1900, descend 6000, orange 114.
0: Indiana 512, descend and maintain 6000.
2: Descend 6000, orange 512.
0: Orangeana 234, reduce speed 1900 knots.
1: 1900 knots, Orangeana 234.

0: It'll be 584, just trying to maintain 5,000.
1: Just saying 5,000, it'll be 584.
0: Japan 558, you just speak to 250 knots.
2: Japan 558, speed 250 knots.
0: Mariana 512, fly heading 230, vector 2-10, we just speak to 210 knots.
3: Good 230,
0: zero, reduce 210,
3: four,
0: engine, and
3: now
0: 5-1-2. Engine
1: 234,
0: reduce speed to
1: 170 knots. Reduce 170 knots, four, engine,
0: 234. Engine 558, contact Tokyo, departure 124.2. Japania 558, contact departure 124.2.
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0: Oriana 114, reduce speed to 230
1: knots. 230 knots, orange channel 114.
0: Oriana 512, turn left heading 210.
3: Let's go 210, orange channel 512.
4: Tokyo approach Japania 2763, 241 level 240, information on star.
0: Japan Air 696 Tokyo Approach, now way 34 right, Serbia route at Tango level.
4: Now 34 right, Serbia route at Tango level, Japan Air 696.
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0: 584. Original 234, sound right heading 320.
1: Right heading 320, Torrentina
0: 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Japan 6996, send a main.

0: Japan 576 clear via boarding 130 arrival.
1: Second, please, Japan 576.
0: Japan 576 clear via boarding 130 arrival.
1: Clear via boarding 130 arrival, Japan 576.
0: Airbus runway 4, maintain 5,210 square for Zulu, runway 34, right approach.
2: Maintain 5,210 square for Zulu, runway 34, right approach, Airbus runway 4.
0: Japan 576, descend and maintain 12,000.
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0: Japan Air 6996, clear direct of peak.
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0: Orange Airline 512, resume on navigation direct to semi, maintain 5,092 semi, square for Zulu, runway 34, right approach.
4: Direct to semi, maintain 5,092 semi, square for Zulu, runway 34, right approach, Orange Airline 512.
0: Japan Air 576, contact Tokyo approach, 119.4.
5: 1194, Japan Air 576.

0: Mariana 114, turn right heading 210.
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0: 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Thank you for cooperation. 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
0: Thanks. 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
0: yeah, 504. 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

0: 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Thank you for the by Mama, information Papa.
1: AP364, Tokyo approach. Expect the iris runway before left approach. Heavy Ruta 3-5 arrival.
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0: ERP 364, fly heading 030, vector to Gina, Sendero maintain 6000.
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0: Arizona 349, Narita QNH299, 990. Information, Quebec is current. How many miles city for heading 180?
1: About 20 miles.
0: Sort of coming. Arizona 349, Arizona.

0: Approach 2109, now clear of weather.
1: 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Left heading 170.
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0: 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Information, 爸爸。
1: Air Beach 590, Tokyo Approach, expect ILS number 34 approach.

0: Ascolti approcci 203-833-8 main receiving, vertical 170, descend to left level 1520, Nikko Bay, Tokyo Bank.
1: JS3-838, Tokyo approach, expedited Zulu, runway 34, right approach, fly heading 200, vector 2, semis, maintain level 150.
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0: Airpeace 5970, this is Nano Maintain, 11-1000.
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2: We accept the heading 210,
0: 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J3A38, turn right heading 210, this is Nano Maintain, 11-1000.
2: Right heading 210, this is Nano Maintain, 11-1000, J3A38.
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2: Roger, approach Ranger 6-6, leaving 580-424-0, information today, request heading 060 together.
0: Orange Liner 616, Tokyo approach, expect iris number 3 forest approach, by heading 060, vector to Gina, maintain turbo 240.
2: Heading 3-4.

0: All stations spoken approach. Parallel IS approach is number 34 less than right time progress. Narita QNH 29-990. Information Romeo.Orange Liner 616 meter, visual navigation direct to Venus, then clear via Rutas Tango arrival.
1: Thank you, direct to Venus, clear via Rutas Tango arrival, Orange 616.
2: Airbnb 5990, further distance, get further distance.
0: Airbnb 5990, standby distance due to traffic.
2: Arrival.
0: Orange Liner 616, is not maintained, Tarbo 150.
1: Tarbo 150, Orange 616.
0: Sonora 249, turn right heading 210.
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0: Sonora 349, visual modification director, Temis, maintain flight data until Temis clear for Sulu, runway 34 right approach.
1: Direct Temis, maintain 5000 until Temis clear the IRS Sulu 34 right approach, Sonora 349.

0: Delta Base 5990, turn right heading 230.
1: Right, 230, Base 5990.
0: Yeah, please, 5990, with your navigation direct to Zena, maintain 4000 until Zena, clear for iris number 34 left approach.
1: Direct to Zena, maintain 4000 until Zena, clear for iris runway 34 left approach, yeah, please, 5990.
2: Take approach, Orange Runner 616, further return, please.
0: Orange Runner 616, stand by another 3 miles due to airspace.
2: Stand by.
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1: Airbase 366, Tokyo approach, expect direct runway 34 left approach.
0: Expect direct 34 left approach, airbase 366.
1: Airbase 366, keep heading 050, vector to Gina, and report accept right down.
0: Heading 050, report accept right down, airbase 366.
1: MP360 and maintain flatable 240.
0: Maintain 240, MPG.

0: B366, you have to go right side heading 085.
1: Yeah, B366, Tom, right heading 085.
0: Right 085, yeah, B366.
1: Yeah, B366.

0: B366 heading 100.
1: Yeah, B366, I'm writing 100.
0: Star White 100, B366.

0: Yeah, B366, turn right heading 110.
1: Right, 110, yeah, B366.

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0: Airb360, turn left, front heading 045.
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1: Heading 040, Airb360.
2: Approach Orange
0: Liner 120, Orange Liner 120, Tokyo Approach, expect heading Zulu, number 34 right approach, give it slump, Tango Lago.
1: Airb366, we access to Director Taira.
0: Airb366, Roger, resume on navigation, Director Taira.
1: Director Taira, Airb366.

0: On station Tokyo approach, Narita QNH 29992, QNH 29992. AMP 366, maintain 4000 till Taira, clear for rest runway 34 left approach.
1: Maintain 4000 till Taira, clear for rest runway 34 left approach, AMP 366.

0: Orange Line 448, Tokyo Approach, Information Sierra, KH2Niner 992. Next six Iris down with 34 left approach. 2Niner
1: 992, Iris 34 left Orange Line 448.
0: Orange Line 448, KBL Rutas Tango arrival.
1: VRVR Rutas Tango arrival, Orange Line 448.
0: Orange Line 120, Deferment 9000.
2: Approach
0: on the 23 and 3 over there. Orange Line 238, Major,
2: turn right heading 090. 090 and request for further descent.
0: Orange Line 238, standby further descent.
2: Roger, 238.

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1: This is 6000, over here, 1-2-0.
0: Orange line 238, this is Allen, 1-1000.
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3: This is Allen, 1-5-0, Orange line 448.
4: Look up for antenna 528, leaving 249 on descent 240, information data heading 050.
0: Orange line 528, okay approach, expect IRS runway 34 left approach, keep heading 050, vector to Gina, report clear weather.
4: Antenna 528, so keep heading 050, and pump up vector for Gina.
0: Pump up vector for Gina for 34 left.
4: 34 left for antenna 528. Antenna 528, confirm we are flying to the runway 348.
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3: 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Due to weather.
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1: Heading 030 Expect Direct Runway 34 Left Approach
0: オレンジライナー336 Report Accept Right Turn
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1: Bye-bye.
0: Orange Liner 23, do you accept left turn?
2: We accept Orange Liner 23.
0: Orange Liner 23, turn left heading 020.
2: Turn left 020, Orange Liner 23.
0: Orange Liner 448, descend 11000.
3: Descend 11000, Orange Liner 448.
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0: Orange Liner 528, Roger, Turn Right Heading 100
1: Right Heading 100, Orange Liner 528
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0: 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Campfire is on with 34 left approach.
1: Direct to Gina, Campfire is 34 left approach, runway 528.
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0: Blade Runner 336, resume all navigation, direct to Gina, cleared for a left runway 34 left approach.
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0: Alexander, please reach on Alexander 526 resume all navigation. Direct to Gina. Send and maintain 4000. Clear for IDS runway 34 left approach.
1: Direct to Gina, descend 4000. Clear IDS runway 34 left approach. Descend on 526.

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0: 4 JP 260, making a contact 640, Lima Bravo.
1: JP 260, contact approach. Runway 34 right, let's check side still, runway 34 right approach. Cleared by the router, tank arrival.
0: Runway 34 left, let's check side still, runway 34 right, cleared by the router, tank arrival.

0: morning Tokyo approach, orange line, 3-6-3-2-5-2, descend to 240 with Charlie.
1: Holiday now 3-6 Tokyo approach, morning. Expect Charlie, Zulu, runway 3-4 wide approach, cleared by weather, Tango arrival.
0: Expect Charlie, Zulu, 3-4 line, cleared by weather, Tango arrival, orange line, 3-6. Tokyo approach, good morning.
1: Arabesco de la Fadez, Tokyo Approach, Morning. Runway 34 wide, expect that is Zulu, runway 34 wide approach, cleared by a Suffolk, Tango arrival.
0: Good morning, Tango arrival from Suffolk,
1: right. Airbeach 620, Vendor maintain, level 150.
2: Sunny Zenfire 150, Airbeach 620.

0: Copiamos, Skyfish 4-0, good morning. 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
1: Skyfish 4-0, Tokyo approach. Morning, expect that it's really down at C4 right approach. Clear the fire route, thank God I vote.
0: Clear Luta, thank God I vote. Expect that you look at the 3-4 right, Skyfish 4-0.
1: Arame Kotera 5-8, descent fire star, Zulaina Sazan.
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1: Tokyo Proto, Tokyo Proto,
0: expect
1: that Zero
0: Runway
1: 34
0: White Approach, cleared by Luta Sankarai Bow. Special, Zero 34 White Cruise via Luta Sankarai Bow, Lincoln, no more Zero.
1: 5
0: Zero,
1: Central Maintain, Zero 1, Zero.

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0: 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Expect I will runway 34 white approach. 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

0: white for the report of approach. Next flight is Zulu, runway 34 white approach, cleared by Ruta Tango arrival.
1: Zulu, runway 34 is cleared by Ruta Tango arrival, all Nippon, 8404.
0: Flight 5334, reduce speed to 250 knots.

0: Good morning, Mud 1207 and descending flight level 1580. Information echo.
1: North Mantra for the main hotel approach. Good morning. Expected blue runway 34 white approach. Cleared by your swan. Tango arrival.
0: Los Angeles 4 right. Google IMF approach. Good morning. 1079.
2: Taipei 40, send the
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2: Direct 5324, send the maintain 1133. 44L404,
4: send the
2: maintain
4: 0150. Maintain flight 150, also request heading 050 due to weather.
2: 40.404,
4: sky heading 050, sector 2 semi. Thank you, heading to 050, 150, only phone, it's 404.
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2: Zenhai 11-star, Maritong 8404.
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0: Heading 320, speed 190,

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1: 44404,
0: look at maintain heading 04, 050. Maintain heading 050, 44404.
1: 540,
2: left heading 290, send the maintain 5000. Left heading 290, maintain 7500.
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1: Heading 170, descend maintain 6000, not 1079.
0: Regina 40, repeat CD to 170. CD to
2: 170, Regina 40.
0: Select 5324, turn left in 330, reduce speed to 2,190 knots.
3: And 320, reduce speed to 1,900 knots.

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2: Alpha Zero,
0: clear for
2: Iris
0: 0 runway
2: 34
0: right approach.
2: Clear for Iris 34 right,
0: Roger, Alpha Zero. Direct 5324, turn left wing 310. 310,
3: 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Alpha 8404,
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3: 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Left wing 030, reduce 210, Alpha 8404.
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1: please come and say 7000. Maintain 7000, so it's
0: 24. Note 54, maintain 170 Note until 70.
4: Maintain 170 Note until 70.
0: Only point 404, maintain 5000 to the semi. Stay fire to Zulu, runway 34 right approach. Maintain 1900.
1: I maintain 5000 to the semi, square 4. I'm Zulu, runway 34 right approach. Maintain 190 knots, 24. 84 04.
0: Direct 169, fly heading 25 and eventually to the semi.
1: Heading 250, 24 to 10.

0: Gabriel 6 Tower. Now leaving 7,800, descending to 6,000.
1: 6,000 Tokyo approach, Narita using runway 34 left and 34 right, QNH 3002, maintain 6,000.
0: 6,7,3002, maintain 6,000.
1: FedEx 5324, contact Narita Tower, 1-way to Dismo 35.
2: 1-way to Dismo 35,
1: Not 1079, down, right heading 240, the UCC 190, down.
3: Right heading 240, then UCC 190, not 1079.
1: FedEx 169, maintain 3210.
4: 3210, FedEx 169.
1: All Nippon 8404, reduce to 170, maintain until 7 DME.
4: Yes, 170, until 7 DME, All Nippon 8404.
1: Six-seven, expect the data back to the Inubo.
0: 6-7, Roger. Inubo までに3000フィートへの降下をリクエストです。
1: 了解です。

0: 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Maintain 5000 to the Temis. Airfare is Zulu, now with 34 right approach.
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2: 170, not
0: 270, lot 1070. 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
0: Six star seven, fly heading one zero zero, best to the Inigo, maintain six thousand.
3: Okay, approach, good morning, Cathay 524, descending flatline 240, information Delta.
0: Cathay 524, Tokyo approach, Infusion India, direct 3002, expect that it's good itself, it's 34 right approach.
3: We're getting the 3002, islet 34 right, to approach Cathay 524.
0: Cathay 524, carry route at Tango Arrival, look at direct to Venus, determine temperable 150.
3: Route at Tango Arrival, direct to Venus, and take it Cathay 524.
0: Cathay 524, this incredible 150.
3: Left level 150, Cathay
0: 524. 6 star 7,
1: left heading 070. Left heading 070, 6 star 7.

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1: Only Spong 898 of your approach. Expect that it's a good number, 34-light approach. Clear Luta 3 arrival.
0: Number 34-light, Luta, clear Luta 3 arrival for 898.
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0: Orange Line Number Two, which can direct to Tennis, Star Maintain 5000, Maintain 5000 to Tennis, Cape Pilot to Zulu, now with Nico Right Approach.
1: Tennis to 5000, Achieve Tennis Pilot, Zulu Number Three, 4912.
0: Orange Line 2A, declare direct to P, Star Maintain 6000.
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Speed 210 and 12.

0: This is 190 Notton Point, China 8.
1: Nippon 8518, secure direct tennis, disarm and chain 5000, winking 5000 due tennis, clear pilot to Zulu, runway 34 right approach. The final 74, require direct for tennis, disarm and chain 5000, winking 5000 due tennis, clear pilot to Zulu, runway 34 right approach.
2: Direct to Temin, Temin, Temin, Temin, Temin, Temin, Temin, Temin, Temin, Temin, Temin, Temin, Temin, Temin, Temin, Temin, Temin, Temin, Temin, Temin, Temin, Temin, Temin, Temin, Temin, Temin, 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

190.10 Contact Narita Tower, 1-1-8-3-5-1-8-3-5-1-8-9-8.

0: It is 210 knots, only at 28.
1: Orange Rider 12, maintain 190 knots until 10 dB. Contact Delta Tower, 180
0: knots. 190 until 10 dB, 135 runway 12, good day.

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0: Tokyo approach, SIA 006, passing spotable 295, descending 240, climbing.
1: SIA 006, Tokyo approach, in which is Kilo, SIA 3003. Expect that is Zulu, number 34 right approach.
0: Expect that is Zulu, 34 right, descending Kilo, 3003, SIA 006.
1: SIA 006, heading 040, vector 2000, descending 11000.
0: Chemodyne 11000, vector 2, chemodyne, can I get a heading please?
1: Heading 040.
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0: November 319, we are descending to Papa 240, direct to Mama.
1: SM 31, Echo Care approach, report passing out you.
0: We are passing Barrower 307 after 218.
1: SM 31, A Roger, standby. Press Japanese 734, contact Narita Tower, 1-way to respond 35.
2: 1-way to 35, Japan 724.
1: 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You will lose us Tango Lago.
0: Assess our route that's Tango, arrival, LS, Zulu, runway 34 right, we have 219.
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0: Cathay 006, if your navigation direct to Timis, if you're not maintaining flight and maintaining flight until Timis, we are clear to runway 34 right approach.
1: Direct Timis, descend 5000, maintain 5000 until established and clear for the ILS Zulu, runway 34 right approach, Cathay 006.

0: recruiter 84 social approach this morning, report passing altitude.
1: Good 84, passing flight level 285.
0: Scooter 84, expectare Zulu, Mame 34, right approach, clear via router, Tango, level.
1: ILS Zulu, 34, right, and router, Tango, arrival, Scooter 84.
0: Return 31H, declare address, semi, signal maintain, 6 pattern.
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0: Return 31H, confirm, direct, semi, Tango, Echo, Mike, India, Stella.
2: Say again, we never see you, right?
0: Return 318 direct, semi, Tango, Echo, Mike, India, Sierra.
2: That is the same bit. The same bit is 6000 Vivian MT18.
0: Scooter 84, declare direct, Venus, signal maintain, Tarvo 150.
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0: Japan Air 752, general maintain Talibo 220.
1: Japan Air 752, general maintain Talibo 220.
2: Tokyo approach Japan Air 756, leaving flight level 318, flight level 240 by Mama 7.6 kilo.
0: Japan Air 726, Tokyo approach. Specialist Zulu, runway 34 right approach, 79-3003, information Lima.
2: Japan Air 726, special Alex Zulu, runway 34 right approach, 3003, respect Lima.
0: Japan Air 726, clear via routers, Tango on about, it's in the reach, Nalibo 240 by Mama.
2: Clear routers, Tango on about, flight level 240 by Mama, Japan Air 726.
0: Japan Air 752, be clear direct to Venus, is in the maintain, Talibo 150.
1: Japan Air 752, direct to Venus, and the flight level 150.
0: Vietnam 318, Vietnam maintain 5000, maintain 5000 until Timmy's clear Zulu, runway 34 right approach.
3: Maintain 5000 to Tibet and clear for Zulu, 3 parameter 218.

0: Africa 84 is in the maintain 6000.
1: He's in maintain 6000 with the 84.
0: Japan Yas, Wing 52, it's red, rest of key, it's not maintained, 6000.
1: Japan Yas, Wing 52, direct of key, it's been 6000.

0: Tokyo Boss, number 310, hi, gozaimasu. Descend Tavo 240, and reach by Mama.
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0: The number 310, passing Tavo 310.
1: Descend C10, expected Zulu, number 34, right approach, altitude 3003, information Lima.
0: Lima 210, box information, Lima 3003. And due to performance request, runway 34 left is available.
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0: Lima 310, affirm.
1: Listen, 310, Roger, for your performance, expect iris number 34 left approach, clear via router Tango Rebel.
0: Copy, express 34 left approach, Rutan Tango arrival, Vietnam 310.

0: scooter 84, descend and maintain fighter 3, maintain fighter 3 until semi-clear Paris Zulu, runway 34 right approach.
1: Descend 5000, maintain 5000 until semi-clear ILS Zulu, runway 34 right, scooter 884.

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1: Japan Air 752, BDSP to 250 knots for Wallace.
0: Japan Air 736, descend and maintain 6,000.
1: Japan Air 736, descend 6,000.

0: Talk about good morning, cell phone 363, descend to 5 level 24, level Bahama.
1: 363, Tokyo approach, report altitude.
0: Passing 5 level 290, approaching 5 level 24, level cell phone 363.
1: 363, expected Zulu, number 34, right approach, and security 3-0-0-3, information Lima.
0: Information Lima, copy country 3003, request the runway 34 left, 0 landing zone for me.
1: Info 363, at a full performance, expect IDS number 34 left approach, clear their Ruta Tango arrival.
0: Welcome, Ruta Tango arrival, out runway 34 left, approach to the station.
1: Japan 752, be clear the rest of Temis, begin to maintain 5,000, maintain 5,000 until Temis, clear for its Zulu, runway 34 right approach.
2: Japan 752, direct to Temis, just 5,000.Maintain 5,000 until this threat of war is visited on the 34 right approach.

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0: And I'm 310, established localizer, runway 24 left.
1: Houston 310, contact Narita Tower, 118.2.
0: Tower 118.2, we're down 310, bye bye.
1: Bye.
2: Confirm descent 6,000 feet.
1: Newborn 363, now be clear direct of Zenup. Descender maintain 4,000. Maintain 4,000 until Zenup. Clear for Iris number 34 rest approach.
0: Descend 4,000 by Zenup. Vector to Zenup. Gonna do runway 34 left. Confirm 363.
1: Newborn 363, confirm direct of Zenup. Descend 4,000. Clear for Iris number 34 rest approach.
0: Direct to China, descend to 4,000 feet by China. Clear for RS runway 34 left, from 303, 363.

0: process between 600 Navigation Parallel 240 United States. And left enough.
1: It's between 600 Tokyo approach. Report passing altitude.
0: Passing parallel 250, expecting 600.
1: It's between 600 sharp, expected Zulu, number 34, right approach. It's in the maintain, parallel 150.
0: It's in maintain, parallel 150, 34, right approach, expecting 600.

0: Left heading 270, Shenzhen traffic train.
1: Tokyo approach point 490, flight level 240, wait for emergency for rest performance.
2: On point 490, Tokyo approach, decided now wait for left approach, to the route of Tango level.
1: Yeah, the route of Tango level, wait for rest performance.
3: Direct peak, descend maintain 10,000 and flat wing 600.
1: Two four
2: 363,
0: left heading 200. Left heading 200, confirm 333.
2: On point 490, descend maintain variable 150.
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0: Thank you for Shenzhen Bong Chui Chui Shui. We request a continue left in. We landing with no problem now.
1: Airport 315, that's left heading 170.
0: Left heading 170, Shenzhen Bong Chui Chui Shui.
1: Airport 315 with no more speed.
0: No more speed, Shenzhen Bong Chui Chui Shui.
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2: 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Just Tango arrival, 34, right.
1: Virgin Liner, please declare direct to peak, this is a maintain 10,000.
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0: Left heading 120, Shenzhen 363.
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1: Shenzhen 360, turn left heading to 060.
0: Left heading 060, Shenzhen 363.
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2: Descent flyable 150, correct.
1: Shenzhen 363, Vision Moon Aviation, direct to Gina.
0: Tower to Gina, maintain
1: 4,000
0: to Gina, left RS, runway 34, left Shenzhen 363.
1: Airport Gao 228, contact the tower, overlay Shenzhen 3. Airport 363, maintain present speed onto Gina.
0: Maintain present speed onto Gina, Shenzhen 363.
1: Only point 490, declare direct to peak, we're gonna maintain 6,000.
5: Direct to peak, 6,000, point 490.
6: Okay, approach, good morning, Virgin S30, descend. For the 24, so it's 3594, good
1: luck. Virgin S30, Tokyo approach, expect that it's good, now it's 34, right approach, maybe a route of Tango at all.
6: Airway Sulu, runway 34, right approach, route of Tango, Airway Sulu, runway 34.
1: Service at 830, descend on maintain, flyable 230.
6: Destination 230, target 630.
1: Expressing 600, maintain 5,000 on Tsushimi, staff on its route, runway 34, right approach.
3: Maintain 5,000 on Tsushimi, clear Sulu, runway 34, right approach, and 26,600.
1: Virgin Liner 32, descend on maintain 5,000, maintain 5,000 on Tsushimi, staff at its route, runway 34, right approach.
3: Descend on maintain 5,000 and except for Elizabeth runway 34, right, Virgin Liner 32.
1: Virgin Liner 32, let me confirm, you are clear for its route, runway 34, right approach.
3: Elizabeth approach runway 34, right, Virgin Liner 32, and descend on maintain 5,000 feet.

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1: 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Venus, 7 Venus, 7 Venus, 7 Venus, 7 Venus, 7 Venus, 7 Venus, 7 Venus, 7 Venus, 7 Venus, 7

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1: Morning Malaysia 88, so you approach, go ahead. Malaysia 88, so you approach.
0: Go ahead, Malaysia 88.
1: Malaysia 88, expect to reach the runway 34 right approach. You'll be a loser, 3-4 or go.
0: Loser, take over with 34 right, Malaysia 88.
1: Malaysia 88, report RQ.
0: Flashing level 280 now, Malaysia 88.
1: Malaysia 88, Raja, declare direct to Rutas. Sistema maintain, level 150.
0: Sistema 150 dari Rutas, Malaysia 88.
1: Only 5490, Sistema maintain 4000, maintain 4000 to Gina, the press runway 34, left approach.
2: Make a 4000, we have added tower 34, left approach on the point 4900.
1: Expressing 6000 report speed.
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2: go. I'm going to call you back. I'm going to call you back. I'm going to call you back. I'm going to call you back.
0: Local 202, Tokyo approach. Expect direct runway, speed to left approach. Serbia route of Tango and
2: Go. Local
0: 202, this time in camp, runnable 2, speed to left. 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
0: Salvage day 30, you can maintain 5,000.5,000
1: until 10 meters, reference to the RMS T4 right approach. Estimation 5,000 until 10 meters, CL RMS T4 right.
0: Have you been entry through? Service day 30, let me confirm, reference to the RMS T4 right approach.
1: Yes, Sulu RMS T4 right, have you been entry through?

0: ABCD 30, contact Delta Radar, 120, let's move to
1: 120, let's move to please, so get 120.
0: 1202.
1: 1202, type again, 830.
2: descend 150, request time and runway for arrival.
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2: 34 right and route C, route arrival.
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0: Only point 4900, contact 9 tower, 118, small 2.
3: 110.490.
1: Nippon Cargo 2-0-2, confirm for Pina 360. From Tango arrival, we're going to see for right. Any chance for 3-4 left for Cargo 5-0?
0: Delma Cargo 5-0, unless safety reasons, taken on base 3-4 right.
1: Okay, so in that case, we can take 3-4 right and execute Delma Cargo 5-0.
0: Thank you. All station Tokyo approach, Nitekin HB-003, Nitekin HB-003, information Mike. Malaysian 88, descend on main change 6000, contact Tokyo radar 120, decimal 2.
2: Okay, 6000, 120, decimal 2, Malaysian 88.
0: Nippon Cargo 202, descend on main change 6000.
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0: All stations start the approach. Navigation 3005. Information November. Oceania 606 approach.
1: Tokyo Boeing 606, normal speed, and maintain a part of the 240.
0: Oceania 606, Tokyo approach, expect that it's really normal speed for right approach. Maybe it is a Tango Aragon, it's going to maintain a part of a 150.
1: It's a part of a 150, Rutex Tango, and the Alex Zulu approach, runway 34 right, Boeing 606.
0: Oceania 606, information November now current, night of 3005.
1: 3005 and information November, Oceania 606.

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0: Venus.
1: Roger, Venus, cancel Venus, restriction to Venus, 606.
0: Gamma
1: Cargo
0: 590,
2: flight
0: 170, vector
2: 2 semis, descend to 9,000 feet. Gamma Cargo
0: 170,
2: vector 2 semis, and descend to 9,000 feet, Gamma Cargo 590. Gamma Cargo 590, confirm the heading.
0: Heading 170, 9000.
2: Yeah, heading 170, descend 9000, Gamma Cargo 590.
0: Vector
3: 822, increase rate of descent,
0: for
3: shortcut. Great, Vector
4: 822. Tokyo approach, about 638, level 240.
0: Tempo 68, Tokyo approach, expected Zulu, runway 34, right approach, maybe a route of Tango arrival.
4: Isle Zulu, runway 34, right approach, and a route of Tango arrival, Tempo 68.
0: Tempo 68, descend and maintain flight level 150.
4: Descend and maintain level 150, Tempo 68. Tempo 68, if able, requesting runway 34 left.
0: Tempo 68, don't let safety reasons. Take number 3 for right.
4: Number 3 for right, of course.

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2: this is Kamehameha 6000.
3: 17-6000, Chibakado 500. Washington 6000, 6000, 1000. Washington 1000, Boeing 6000. Japan, 7-8, hold, right to the
2: 240, we have Mike. Japan 6-8, hold, Tokyo approach, mission November, medical 8-0-0-5.
3: Expect
2: Iris 3,
3: LHC 4, right approach. Japan 6-8-4, you do wave performance, request Iris 3, hold it.
2: Japan 6-8-4, Roger, expect Iris on wave 3-4, left approach. Serbia Ruta, Tangwa level, you can understand, Marable 1, right now.
3: Serbia Ruta, Tangwa level, you can fly to 150, Japan 6-8-4.
2: Designated 2, fly heading 360, vector 2, Sydney.
1: Heading
2: 260,
1: good day 22.
2: Better
1: 822,
2: contact
1: Tokyo
2: radar 120,
1: that's 120,
2: good day. Yamato 5900, contact Tokyo radar 120, that's
0: 102, Yamato 5900.
2: Singapore 638, descend
0: via star 1-1000. Descend via star 1-1000, Singapore 638.

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1: 320.
0: Say again.
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0: knots. 220 knots, Boeing 606.
2: 606, request 230 knots, please.
1: Airport 638, visual speed to 230 knots by Venus.
3: Visual speed 230 knots by Venus, Singapore 638.
1: Repeat on the right, Tokyo approach, transmission November, IBK 3005, expect Alice Blue, runway 34 right approach. Repeat on the right, KBS, Sukhok, Tango, Aragon.
0: This approach, Daniel 6750, leaving control 172, 6750, 150, leaving November.
1: Japan 6750, Tokyo approach, runway 34 right, KBS 1, Tango 11.
0: Runway 34 right, Tango 11, Tango 11, Japan 6750.
1: Oshinia 606, sliding 020, vector 2-semi, Sonami 9000.
0: Sonami 9000, left heading 020, going on 606.

Nippon, Israel 8, Islam 8, Parable 1, 5, 0. 7, 5, 0, 1, 5, 0, Nippon, 8, 0, 8.

0: Level 68 and left heading 340.
1: Left heading 340, Singapore 2.

0: The Bonnier 6712 flagging 040 back to the unit. You can maintain portal.
1: Heading 040, descend 4000, the Bonnier 6712.
2: Roger, approach 20 FedEx 560 and heavy information mic level at 240.
0: FedEx 560, Tokyo approach. You can maintain flyable 150.
2: Kind of maintain level 150, FedEx 560.
0: Singapore 68, contact Tokyo radar 120, decimal 2.
2: 1202, Singapore 68.
0: Japania 6784, contact Tokyo radar 120, decimal 2.
1: 1202, Japan 7-8.
0: FedEx 5608, expected as Zulu, runway 34, right approach. Could be a route of Tango,
2: right? Hey, route of Tango arrival for the ILS Zulu runway 34, right approach. FedEx 5608, heavy.
0: On Nippon 830, descend via start 1000, cancel Venus, altitude detection.
3: 2000, cancel Venus altitude detection on Nippon 1830.
0: On Nippon 830, confirm altitude 1000.
3: Descend 1000, cancel Venus altitude detection on Nippon 830.
0: Yep.

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1: You approach Hello, Sri Lankan 454, heavy descending on a flight level 265 for 240.
2: Sri Lanka 454, Tokyo approach, runway 34 right,
1: maybe a Ruta Sango arrival. Good, Ruta Sango arrival, runway 34 right, Sri Lankan 454.
2: Correct, 56 right, descend on maintain 6000, contact Tokyo radar, 120.2.
3: Center maintain 6000 and talk to radar now 120.2 center, contact correct, good day.
2: Hey, UPS 108,
4: center maintain 6000. Center maintain 6000, UPS
2: 108. 7562, center maintain 11000,
1: UPS 220. Clear descend 11000, speed 220, Cebu 5362.

0: Fork approach 350 heavy. Hello, Snake 150, course please.
1: Taxi, Tazero, Toja approach. Made the clinic 3005, number 34 light. Special Guru, number 34 light approach.
0: Approach number 34 right, clinic 3005, Taxi
1: 35. DP52, Equal Direct, Elgar.
2: Yes, Elgar, DP52.
1: Taxi 50, expect Alex Guru, number 34 light approach.
0: Expect Alex Guru approach number 34 right, Taxi 50.
1: Target 50, clear via swamp tango arrival, maintain 50, 150.
0: Maintain 50, 150 and swamp tango arrival, Taxi 50.
1: UBS 1 drive, tango lightning 310, reduce speed to 210. Target 50, recall direct to Big Ten. UBS 1 direct contact Tokyo Radar 120 to
2: 120. Tokyo Radar 120 to 120.
1: UBS 1 direct 1202.

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0: JP57, Reduce Speed to 210.
1: 210, JP52.
0: Japan Air 6750, Sunlight Link 230, Disclaimer 10, 9000.
2: Sunlighten 230, Disclaimer 10, 9000, Japan Air 6750.
0: Sri Lanka 454, Disclaimer 10, 12000.
3: Disclaimer 10, 12000, Sri Lanka 454.

0: Sri Lanka 454, literalmente 1000.
1: Literalmente 1000, Sri Lanka 454.
0: Japan Air 6750, turn right trick 270, reduce speed to 210.
2: Turn right trick 270, reduce speed to 210 knots, Japan Air 6750.
0: Sri Lanka 454, fly heading 010, vector 23.
1: Heading 010, vector 23, approach Sri Lanka 454.
0: Sri Lanka 454, radar vector 23.
1: All the radar vectors on the city, Sri Lanka 454.
0: Target 50, literalmente 1000.
3: Literalmente 1000.
0: Japan Air 6750, turn right heading 290.
2: Turn right heading 290, Japan Air 6750.
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1: 3005、スランカ454。
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3: Heading 310, GP52.
0: Japan Air 6750, reduce speed to 190 knots, literalmente
2: 7000. Reduce speed to 190 knots, literalmente 7000, Japan Air 6750.
0: Sri Lanka 454, literalmente 7000.
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0: Sri Lanka 454, reduce speed to 170.
2: Speed 170, Sri Lanka 454.

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1: Right heading 200, Turkish 50.
0: GP 52, reduce speed to 170 knots, maintain 170 knots until 7 GME. Contact Mechawa, bumper 8102.
1: S170, 170 until...

0: Control, reduce speed to 160 knots, maintain 160 knots, altitude 5 DME, contact main tower, 1-1-135.
1: Also 1-1-135, 160 till 4 DME, Sri Lankan 454, good day.
0: Sri Lankan 454, altitude 5 DME, good day.
1: Also 5 DME, good day, Sri Lankan 454.

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0: Pilot Zulu, 34 right, and 3004, County 216.
1: 14216, QNH 3005.
0: 3005, County 216.
1: 2216 by heading 250, vector to Temis, instrumented 9000.
0: Alright, fly heading 250 down to 9000, 216.

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2: Okay, good morning, Austrian 2-5 heavy about Zurich, sending 150 to the destination Oscar.
0: Good morning, Austrian 2-5 Tokyo approach, number 34 right, clear to be a swamp, tango arrival.
2: Number 34 right, swamp, tango arrival, Austrian 2-5.
0: Turkish 50, tango right heading 270.
3: Right heading 270, 670.
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2: Maintain 5150, Australia 25.
0: Target 50, visual navigation direct to semi, maintain 5000 until semi, cross the Zulu, runway 34 right approach.
3: Cross semi at 5000 feet and direct to semi, and cleared Isle Zulu approach runway 34 right approach.

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0: Pony 216, Digi Navigation Direct to me, maintain 5000 until to me, Grand Forest Zulu, runway 34 right approach.
2: Just say the waypoint one more time, coming 216.
0: Pony 216 Direct, Tennis, Tango, Echo, Mike, Speed, Estella, maintain 5000 until to me, Grand Forest Zulu, runway 34 right approach.
2: Alright, clear direction, Steven, stand up 5000, clear to the island, Zulu.

0: Okay, approach on this point, 5 round 2, leaving incredible 296, descend incredible 240. Information November, you can stand in now with 3 4 rescue buffer.
1: Only point 512, Tokyo approach, Tesla 4 mark, descend arrest down with 3 4 left approach, gotta be a route at San Forever.
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0: Good morning, Vietnam 316. 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
1: 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Data Julie 3005, runway 34 right. Expect Alex Zulu, runway 34 right approach.
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1: Vietnam 316, clear via route as 3 for driver.
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1: 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Rutas Tango driver.
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1: Australia 25, Islam is the 1000.
2: Islam is the 1000, Australia 25.
1: Vietnam 316, Liquid Direct to Vidas, Islam is the 1500.
0: Say again, Vietnam 316.
1: Vietnam 316, Liquid Direct to Vidas, Islam is the 1500.
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3: Motoring 4-8-1, you make 2-0,
0: Only point 448 soldier from the trailer, Foyle Command, SFRS Lambert, D4 left approach, clear to be a route at Tango River.
3: Change Lambert, D4 left, over there, the route at Tango River, only point 448.
0: Only point 512, cross Venus at Stabilo, 1-1-1.
1: Cross Venus at Stabilo, 1-1-1, by 512.
0: Only point 448, decoy direct to Venus, Instrument 10 fast to 150.
3: Decoy direct to Venus, 10 fast to 150, only point 448.
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0: Asteroid recreate direct to Venus, cancel Venus restrictions.
1: Direct to Venus and cancel the Venus restrictions, zero cost to asteroid. About 24848, how about the Venus resolution?
0: 24848 is cancelled.
1: 24848, so cancel Venus resolution.
2: Vietnam 316, request cancel restrictions over Venus.
0: Vietnam 316, cancel Venus all restrictions and reduce speed to 240 knots.
2: Cancel restrictions over Venus and speed 240 knots, Vietnam 316.
0: Austrian 25, report speed.
3: Speed 250 knots, Austrian 25.
0: Austrian 25, Russia maintain 230 knots or greater.
3: 230 knots or greater, Austrian 25.
1: UPF-419, classify level 272 for 240 above Mama.
0: Roger, standby, break base, only 0.512, re-clear direct of peaks, cross peaks at 6000.
4: Status to peak 6000, on 0.512.
0: UPF-119 at Tokyo approach, expect a rest to runway 34 right approach, cleared by Ruta Sango arrival.
1: Quick ILS Zulu, runway 34 right approach, and Ruta Sango, UPF-119.
0: Morning, Nippon Kao 1049 at Tokyo approach, your performance copy. Expect ILS runway 34 left approach, cleared by a swarm tango arrival. Cross grip at level 150.
5: Roger, cross grip at level 150, expect the swarm tango arrival for the ILS 34 left approach, and Nippon Kao
0: 049. Austrian 25, Disara maintain 5000.
3: Disara maintain 5000, Austrian 25.
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0: 2216, contact Narita Tower, 1-1-35.
7: 118-435, County 216, good day.
0: Good day. Only 0.512, re-clear direct to Taira, distance is shorter than by Taira.
8: Status to Taira, distance is shorter than by Taira, 1.512.
0: UBS-119, re-clear direct to Venus, distance maintain 1-3-1.
1: Direct Venus, descend 1-3-1000, UBS-119.
0: Vietnam 316, re-clear direct to peaks, Vistara maintain 9000.
2: Direct to peaks, descend 9000, Vietnam 316.

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0: Only point 448, re-clear direct of Peaks.
2: Re-clear direct of Peaks, go to point 448.
0: Austrian 25, turn right heading 230, resume normal speed.
3: Right 230, normal speed, Austrian 25.
0: Air Hong Kong 208, re-clear direct of Peaks, Distra maintain 13,000.
1: Direct Peaks, and Distra maintain 13,000, Air Hong Kong 208.
0: All stations Tokyo approach information Papa Narita QA 3006. Parallel RS approach is runway 34 left and right are in progress. Austrian 25, regional aviation direct Temis, maintain 5000 to Temis, transfer to Zulu runway 34 right approach.
3: Right to Temis and maintain 5000 feet together is Zulu 34 right Austrian 25.
0: Only point 512, cross Tyler Porter down, clear for ILS runway 34 left approach.
4: Tyler Porter,
0: clear ILS runway 34, left approach, runway
4: 516.
0: Vietnam 316,
5: Distra maintain 7000. Vietnam 316,
0: Vietnam 316. Nippon Cargo 049, Distra maintain 11000.
1: Roger, Distra maintain 11000, Nippon Cargo 041.

0: Austrian 25, reduce speed to 170 knots, left contact Narita Tower, 1-35.
1: 170 left and tower 835, also to that, to that.
0: はい。 Air Hong Kong 208, you shall maintain 10,000.
2: So maintain 10,000, Air Hong Kong 208.
0: UPS 119, re-clear direct peak.
3: Clear direct peak, UPS 119.
0: Beta 316, you shall maintain 5,000. Maintain 5,000 to semi, clear for the Sulu runway 34 line approach.
1: Yeah,
0: this aim is 5,000 and we're 34 right approach, Vietnam 316. Vietnam
1: 316, maintain 230 knots or greater. 230 knots or greater, Vietnam 316.
0: UPS 119, this is to maintain 11,000.
3: So to maintain 11,000, UPS 119.

0: Only point for boy, directly direct to Tyler. Distance 3, quarter done by Tyler. Clear for ILS runway 34, left approach.
1: Tyler, assistant and quarter done. ILS runway 34, left
0: approach, point for boy. Air Hong Kong 20, distance maintain 9000.
2: Maintain 9000, Air Hong Kong 20.
0: Vietnam 316, resume normal speed.
3: Resume normal speed, Vietnam 316.
0: Nippon Kao 049, re-clear direct to peak, Vietnam maintain 9000.
4: Vietnam maintain 9000, direct peak, thanks, Nippon Kao 049.

0: Only point 448, reduce speed 170 knots. Maintain until 10 DME.
1: Reduce 170 knots until 10 DME. Only point 448.
0: Air Hong Kong 208, reduce speed 190 knots.
2: 190 knots.

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0: French Liner 230, this runway 10-5000, clear for ILS Zulu, runway 34 right approach.
1: 10-5000, clear for ILS Zulu, runway 34 right approach, runway 10-5000.

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1: Sonora 237, Tokyo Approach, Information Quebec, Narita QA 3006, Expect RS Zulu, Runway 34, Right Approach.
0: 3006, Expect RS Zulu, 34, Right, Information Quebec, Sonora 237.
1: Sonora 237, cleared by S1, Tango Arrival, Maintain Star Level 150.
2: Approach PS-19, you are switch tower.
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1: UPS-119, contact Narita Tower, 118.35.
2: 118.35, UPS-119.

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0: Orange Liner 230, contact Narita Tower, one way decimal 35.
3: Narita Tower, one way 35, Orange Liner 230.
0: AP307, Distra maintain 6,000.
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0: Tokyo Approach, good morning. All inbound Shinjuku port, descending to flight level 251 for flight level 240, 30 miles before Busan, and direct to Busan is clear to Quebec.
1: On inbound Shinjuku Tokyo Approach, runway 34 right, cleared via Ruta 3 arrival.
0: Runway 34 right via Ruta Tango arrival, all inbound Shinjuku port.
2: Okay, processing 422, good morning, leaving level 283, descending level 240, requesting to lose after the weather.
1: This 3622 Tokyo approach, Roger. And as specialist to the runway 34 right approach, be clear due to Ruta.
2: Direct to Ruta, 864, I'll solo runway 34 right, processing 422, thank you.

0: Only point 804, the stellar maintain flight level 150, cancel restriction.
1: The stellar maintain flight level 150, cancel altitude restrictions on crossing 04.
0: This bring 422, cleared by your route as 35 arrival, maintain flight level 240.
2: Route
0: as 35 arrival, stellar maintain level 240, 10-6-4, this is. Orange Liner 230, contact tower, 1-1-35. AP307, Victory Air Director Temis, the stellar maintain 5000, cleared for Zulu, runway 34 right approach.
3: Stellar Director Temis, descent 5000, cleared Zulu, runway 34 right approach, AP307.

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1: Tyler peak, descend maintain 9000, Sonora 237.
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0: 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It was like you win and stay to the weather.
1: GSP 422, can you stand by at the 5 mile?
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2: Looking for PKG 1951, passing runway 16-27, runway 1508, Goody, no information 7.
0: CCL 1151, Tokyo approach runway 34R, cleared by a swamp, Tango arrival, maintain clear level 150.
2: Runway 34R, clear the swamp, Tango arrival, maintain runway 150, CCL 1151.
0: Destiny 422, for this time, fly heading 050, vector to Tennis.
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1: 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Contact Narita Tower, one way decimal 35.
0: One way 35, AP307, grey.
1: 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Sonaras 237, maintain 240 knots greater.
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0: Sonora 237, Sound Vector Heading 0 0 0 Right heading 6-0, Sonora 237 All Nippon 84, descend to maintain 6000
1: This is Nippon 22 for that heading 010, Vector to 10, descend to maintain 7000
2: Left heading 010, descend 7000 feet, descend 422
1: CGM 115, destruction cancel, descend to maintain 8000
0: Restriction cancel, descend to maintain 8000, CGM 115

0: Southern 237, direct now Temis Square Palace, Zulu runway 34, right approach.
1: Direct Temis Square Palace, Zulu runway 34, right approach, Southern 237.
0: All Nippon 04, clear and left door. Temis maintain 6,000.
1: Clear direct to Temis, maintain 6,000 on the bottom 804.

0: Fleet 21 Zero, Sandspring 422.
1: Person at 3928, checking in level 6000.
2: United 3928, don't care about it. I have to do it on with 34 right, don't go down, right heading 090, vector 10 meters.
1: Right turn heading 090, vector Semis, United 3928.
2: United 5928, I have to do it on with 34 right.
1: And I was due 348 and 3928.
3: Approach, Sonalos 237, the case normal speed.
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4: Dear Bird, good morning, Amnesia 80, information feedback on heading 050, and 240.
2: Amnesia 80, approach, runway 348, good approach, heading 050, descender maintain for about 150.
4: United
2: 3928, confirm heading, you are turning to 190.
1: You said right 090, you want it 190?
2: United 3928, left turn heading 140.
1: Left turn heading 140, United 3928.
2: Left 3422, resume navigation, left semis, descender maintain 5000, clear for a zero runway 34 right approach. United 3928, confirm you are making right turn.
1: We're in a left-hand turn to 140 now, what would you like?
2: United 3928, thank you. Lima turn, left turn, 140.
1: Lima turn left, heading 140, United 3928.
4: Indonesia 80, request heading 040.
2: Indonesia 80, turn left heading 040.
4: Heading 040, Indonesia 80.
2: Morning 5-04, descender maintain 5000, clear for a zero runway 34 right approach.
5: The same maintain 5000, clear for Islet Zulu 34 right approach, only on 804.
0: Sing 422, confirm calling.

0: J3422, clear for the Zulu runway 34 right approach to the Phoenix station runway 35 downtown.
1: Clear for approach from Zulu runway 34 right and descend maintain 5000 J3422.
0: United 3928 on left heading 0 right approach.
2: Left turn heading 090 United 3928.
0: JJ115 up, clear on drift of peak, descend runway 37 downtown.
3: Say again, JJ1051.
0: 115, drift down, peak, up by Echo Alpha, Kilo, Sierra, peak 7000.
3: Peak to 7000, JJ 1051.
0: United 3928, report present speed.
2: Present speed 240
0: knots. United 3928, reduce speed to 210 knots, down left heading 040.
2: Float at 210 and left to 040 heading, United 3928.
0: Indonesia 880, descend runway 13000, QNH 3006.
4: Descend runway 13000, QNH 3006, QNH 800. Indonesia 880, clear operator.
0: Indonesia 880, keep heading 040, 13000.
4: Heading 040, 13000, Indonesia 880.
3: Tokyo approach Spania 3082, maintain flight 230, heading 090 due to avoid cloud, request another 20 mile, and we have Quebec.
0: Japan 3082, Tokyo approach, good morning, runway 34 right, heading 090, welcome to Temi.
3: Thank you, heading 090, runway 34 right, Spania 3082.
0: All Nippon 804, reduce speed to 180 or less, contact number decimal 35.
5: 180 or less and 118 decimal 35, good day, on about 805. 804.
0: 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United 3928, descend and maintain 5000.
2: United 6 for 5000, United 3928.
0: Schedule AM1151, reduce speed to 210
3: knots. Reducing 210 knots to JJ1151.
0: Indonesia
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3: Approach Spania 302, request for heading 070 and descend.
0: Japan 302, turn left heading 070, descend and maintain 5180.
3: Thank you, heading 070, descend 5180, Spania 3082.
6: Tokyo approach, good morning, Airango 392, direct Goody, descending flight level 150, Goody, descending flight level 187, information 7.
0: Airango 392, Tokyo approach, good morning, runway 34 right, clear via storm, Tango arrival, present position, direct of storm, then storm, Tango arrival.
6: Roger, runway 34 right, descend via, clear via storm, Tango arrival, and say again, it's Airango 392.
0: Airango 392, storm, Tango arrival.
6: Swamp Tango arrival, runway 34 right, Airango 392.
0: United 3928, sound of heading 360, reduce speed to 180 on full
2: left. Left turn 360, speed 180 or less, United 39928.

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1: Descend level 150, Spania 302.
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